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2: Houston taking home two James Beard Awards from the ceremony last night. Adrian Torres of Maximo, he won Emerging Chef, and Evelyn Garcia and Henry Liu of John, I think that's how you say it. John won Best Chef in Texas for their restaurant in the Heights. Now, stay weather aware the next couple days. There is a disturbance in the Gulf that could turn into a tropical storm, and you've already been seeing it, all the street flooding. So remember, turn around, don't drown. And the FIFA Fan Festival had to open late today due to the weather, and it will run until about 10 o'clock tonight. Now, who knows about tomorrow? This is kind of a hour-by-hour situation. So if you have pre-purchased tickets to FIFA Fan Fest, just make sure you check their website before you go, fwc26houston.com, for the latest updates.
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Benson Boone wearing a very similar black lace dress to Alex Earle, which I know has to be a different dress because no way they're the same size. Not with those arms. It's 104.1 KRBE. I'm Laura. They are teasing his music video that's

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Doesn't that song just make you want to drive out past the city lights? 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We're filling your tank. 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
5: 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And want to get you in to see Khalid. Now, this is your last chance at tickets. He's going to be here on Thursday, 713 Music Hall. Stick with me when I get to number one. That is your chance to win. Let's kick it off with Alex Warren, Fever Dream at number 8 on 104.1 KRBE.

Cannot wait for more Ariana Grande music dropping July 31st, her new album, Petal. That's her new one, Hate That It Made You Love Me, number 7 on the top 8 at 8, 104.1 KRBE. You got a request. All you got to do is text me at 37530. Olivia Rodrigo coming in at number 6.

0: on Thursday. Such a great performer. And he has so many songs that you know, but you don't realize you know them until he's 5 feet in front of you. You want to experience that 713 Music Hall. I'm getting you into the show coming up next on 104.1 KRBE.
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11: Hey, what's going on? 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More importantly, though, I think you're here just in time to laugh at some of our terrible jokes. You know, every day we love to do Carline comedy, making you laugh, put a smile on your face. It kicks off at 3:15. 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

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She wants to know if you purposely lost your engagement ring so that you could get an upgrade. Is that a thing that girls do? Where's the honesty in the relationship? Just tell your man you don't like it. Love.

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1: H-Chat Live of Laura, 104.1 KRBE. Have you been keeping up with Freddie, LA7 on X? He's been all over Houston. He is living the life. I'll get into it next.

0: he has been traveling the United States, visiting a ton of different cities, host cities for the FIFA World Cup, going to a ton of games. And of course, he made his way right here in H-Town. And he is living the life, okay? Like, we are calling him a Houstonian at this point. He's done more than I've even done living here 8-9 years at this point. J.J. Watt hooked it up at the Post Oak Hotel. Him and his friends got a free room. He also went to an Astros game. He loves baseball now, by the way. Hung out with HPD, ate Texas barbecue with them. He's an Ella fella. Fell in love with Ella Langley. I think he's going to meet her at some point. And he's coming back for the game tomorrow. Freddie, if you're listening to this, let's hang out. I'll buy you a drink.
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We're going to spill the tea with Sam. Okay, be honest. Did you lose your wedding ring on purpose because you wanted to get an upgrade? 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

We're doing it again this Friday, Fuel Good Friday, hooking you up with free gas on 104.1 KRBE. It's all thanks to our friends at TimeWise Shell. Isn't that great? Just being able to go on a road trip and not have to think about the fill-up.

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H10 Live, I'm Laura, 104.1 KRBE, just in time for America's 250th birthday. McDonald's is bringing back their fried apple pies. I used to get these in high school all the time. 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

There aren't many shows that I binge watch in one sitting, but Four Seasons was that show for me. So I'm excited. They just announced season 3 is coming to Netflix. It's 104.1 KRBE of Laura. If you haven't seen that show yet, highly recommend. Tina Fey, Steve Carell.

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FIFA Fan Fest ended up opening late today, and that might be the case again tomorrow. 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
1: 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You're kind of just living off of vibes. These usually end with a very late night or early morning, sometimes finishing up at the Waffle House.
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I picked up a book last night and I actually read it. It's 104.1 KRBE of Laura. Now, this is a big deal for me because normally I'm a scroller, but I'm trying to use less screen time. Breaking a bad habit, hopefully. Fingers crossed. Pray for me. I could

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Alex Warren and Somber, both in the Best New Artist category at the Grammys this past year, and they are making a change to that category in 2027. 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

things that I've got. Benson Boone and Alex Earl wearing the same dress, although it cannot be the same size. Not with his shoulders. It's 104.1 KRBE. I'm Laura. It's all for his new song and music video with Alex Earl that comes out next.

How many international visitors do you think will fly back to their country with a bottle of ranch dressing? It's 104.1 KRBE of Laura. Out of all the videos I've seen on social media, the most impressive thing is ranch.

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0: We are absolutely in it right now. The World Cup underway. U.S. won their first match over the weekend, so that was fun to see. It is Nightly with Jaden Tyler, and there's a guy who's gone viral. He's from Germany, goes by the name of Freddy on X. It's FreddyLA7, and he's been documenting this whole journey, and he's a viral sensation now.
1: Literally, he's the biggest celebrity to come out of the World Cup week. Honestly, I'm jealous because he makes me feel like, you know what? I'm not appreciative enough for this place that I call home. His passion for everything that he has documented in his path, Tyler, has been hilarious. From you talking about him being overwhelmed at all the options at the soda fountain. So freaking American. His Waffle House. He actually dined at the true Waffle House hours that you're supposed to be there to get the full experience, to see a little cigarette behind the grill and see a possible fight. He pulled up in Atlanta, and that was just a journey within itself. But it's funny, Ty, because he hasn't shown his face yet, and he's a full-blown celebrity. We're all following Freddie LA's journey.
0: Yeah, I'm looking at one of these tweets from over the weekend. He went to Raisin Cane's and tweeted, "Lives were changed," and he's getting noticed by everybody. He was in Houston, and J.J. Watt, he's probably the biggest athlete in Houston. He's now retired, but he got his an upgraded hotel stay from J.J. Watt, and like all this Houston swag, which was pretty impressive.
1: The fact that people are now like hoping that he has the trip he'll never forget by pitching in to help is incredible.
0: He tweeted, "The best discovery of our road trip has been a musician called Ella Langley.
1: Ooh.
0: We've never heard of her before, but after hearing her pretty much on every country radio station, we've become big fans. She saw that tweet and are inviting him and his friend to her show personally."
1: Awesome, awesome.
0: And he even said that they're going to meet her backstage, so that's a pretty big flex.
1: Well, one thing's for sure, they're choosing Texas every time they come back to the U.S.
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0: Jade, how much money is too much money? It's Nightly with Jade and Tyler. Over the weekend, Elon Musk became the world's first trillionaire.
1: That is crazy because I thought it was some made-up headline, but the fact that it's true, my brain can't even quite comprehend.
0: Well, yeah, the reason being is because SpaceX, the stock went public. It was at about $150 per share on Friday, and with him being a trillionaire, Jade, he could buy every single franchise in the NFL, NBA, NHL, and Major League Baseball. He could buy every single team, and he'd still have about $392 billion left.
1: What? Tyler, he could solve world hunger. He could solve homelessness. This is insane, astronomical amounts of money that honestly just feel like a fever dream. How did

It's the Rula Show with Eric. Wednesday morning at 8 o'clock, we're going to do the rapid fire quiz. 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

0: It's Nightly with Jade and Tyler. And T, I'm not going to lie. You know I have a problem with ordering food to the house because when I'm on my way home, the last thing I want to do is stop at the grocery store. But now I've gotten to getting embarrassed because I have my like 2-3 faves that I keep in rotation on the app. And I just press order the same thing, reorder. And I'm like, I think the employees are starting to get to know me because actually one of them upgraded my pizza. And when I opened it, I was thinking like, I didn't get no large. I was expecting like, oh, I got somebody's order. It was the wrong thing. I opened it and it said, you're welcome. And I was like, that's how you know I've been ordering here too much.
1: My girl and I, we even, she signed up for the like membership on DoorDash.
0: Yes.
1: Where you get the better deals.
0: Dash Pass.
1: We're in it as well.
0: But my problem is like, I don't be switching it up enough. You know, I get the same old thing. So I'm like, I don't know. How do I get inspired to try new foods on there?
1: And I think that's what everybody's problem is they can never just, you know, like, what do you want to eat tonight, honey? And you're like, I don't know. What do you want? I don't know. Well, DoorDash has a new feature called Ask DoorDash. It lets users describe cravings in plain language, upload recipes, or even request a specific type of dining experience.
0: How funny is that? I love that. We've been needing. That's what TikTok and the TikTok food influencers do for us. But if that can all be built in one place, wonderful.
1: Yeah, the tool can also help build grocery orders automatically instead of requiring shoppers to add ingredients one by one. With restaurant discovery and grocery shopping available now, and reservations are going to be coming later in this rollout.
0: Basically, they saw that other people were getting creative with some adjacent type apps, and they're like, no. They pulled an Instagram and said, we're putting it all into DoorDash. That'll be good.

0: I wish I could have sued my apartment complex when they let those like 18-year-old kids move above me, but now they're gone. But there is a person in Minnesota who is suing the homeowners that he bought the house from because his neighbor is a jerk.
1: This is crazy because you and me have both talked about our intense neighbor beef. There's nothing worse than not only the anxiety of hearing another person's footsteps who you really don't F with in your complex, but also just seeing them in the parking lot can be pretty tense. So what did this person do that brought them to the point of feeling like, you know what, the homeowner kind of lied. They really pulled a fast one, and now I'm feeling like I'm trapped.
0: Yeah, Minneapolis Davis Maturi is suing the former owners of his home for not disclosing the fact that his neighbor was a D-bag. He alleges there was previous behavior from the neighbor that raised a red flag, and that's something that should have been disclosed in the statement prior to the purchase of the home.
1: What are some of the things he's being accused of? Because it had to be pretty bad.
0: Well, this neighbor, apparently in 2024, by the name of John Salchek, he shot Maturi when he was doing some front yard trimming. That came after more than a year of harassment and 38 calls to 911.
1: That is absolutely negligent. I'm totally on this person's side. Because if somebody has that much against them publicly, yeah, you're definitely lying. And they were just trying to get some body, literally, into that building because they knew it was an issue. What would you do? I mean, would you not be upset? Because clearly he has a record. He has a history of this.
0: I would like to get some money out of it. So he is alleging that the sellers had a duty to disclose anything that would significantly affect an ordinary buyer's use and enjoyment of the property. I'd say so. Being shot by your neighbor, yeah, I would say that guy's a jerk.
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0: apparently, Jason Derulo is making a lot of money off of TikTok because he did a house tour that went viral over the weekend. It's Nightly with Jaden and Tyler, and it turns out Jason Derulo, who's 36, he's under fire for having a shark in a manta ray in the floor of his living room.
1: Tyler, this is something you would have seen like in some outrageous Adam Sandler movie that was like a spoof of some rich person's house because, wow, I knew he had money. We could see it in the TikToks, but aquarium in my house money?
0: Yeah, a lot of people aren't big fans of it because it's not a lot of water space for, you know, these manta ray and the shark. They don't have a lot to swim in, and obviously it takes a lot. Like he says, he has professional people that comes over and changes the water like once a week because it needs to be, you know, filtered and taken care of. But yeah, that's like some Dr. Evil Michael Myers. But didn't he have like sharks in his house?
1: I don't remember, but I'm thinking like, you know, these days when you post anything like that on the internet, you already know that the PETA people, all of the, you know, animal conservationists, like they're going to come out and they're going to come for you. So he had to expect that. Like half people are going to be amazed, half are going to be pissed. But I will say this, T, a couple of years ago, we went on some excursion on a vacation. I feel like we were in Mexico or something, or Colombia. But they were like, you guys want to swim with dolphins? And we're like, yeah. And I had never done it before, so I didn't know what that entailed. It's sad. It actually makes you very sad. Like, it's beautiful to see the dolphins, but you hold on to them and you're like, oh my God, these are little slaves for our photos. Like, it made me sad AF. And I was just like, I get it. I think the older that we get, it does get a little funny. Like, there's so many beautiful zoos and aquariums, and then you're also like, oh my God, they're not home. This is not their home.
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0: Chad, earlier we were talking about the absolute destruction that New Yorkers are calling a celebration after the big win of the Knicks game. But can we talk about what's happening over in Japan? Because they did the extreme opposite of what we saw.
1: Yeah, Japanese fans for the World Cup are here in the United States. And there's videos of them going around the stadium after the game is over and picking up all the trash, every single bit of trash. And these fans, the Japanese fans, are doing it.
2: It's a culture, but it's like respect for everything. Respect for the players and also for the stadium. We're kind of honored to be here, so we don't want to make a mess and then leave it. So I think that's the reason why we're doing this.
1: Not only are their fans doing this, but the players from Japan, they left the locker room spotless, even folded all the clothes, cleaned up all the mess. I mean, that's pretty cool to see.

it's the Rula Show with Eric. 8:20 Wednesday morning. We're going to spill the tea with Sam. Okay, be honest. Did you lose your wedding ring on purpose because you wanted to get an upgrade? We'll hear from you on 104.1 KRBE.

0: I honestly don't know how she does it. It's Nightly with Jade and Tyler talking about Taylor Swift. I feel like you and I, Jade, we have a very, very busy life, but Taylor Swift, it's the extreme.
1: T, every time I see paparazzi photos of her with her gorgeous classic red lip and her eyes just looking foxy, I'm like, how are you not exhausted? They've got to be pumping Red Bull in your veins, because how are you doing it? I mean, she's flying all across the country, doing a billion things and planning a wedding?
0: Yeah, that's insane right there. Recap last week, Tuesday, Toy Story 5 premiere Los Angeles, immediately got on her private jet, went to her home, New York City, Madison Square Garden, Wednesday night, courtside at the Knicks game, Thursday, the Singer-Songwriters Hall of Fame, where she accepted her award, which she is now the youngest woman in the Singer-Songwriters Hall of Fame. I mean, that was just 4 days.

0: 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How you doing?
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0: I feel like you do a lot of shopping at home, or am I wrong?
1: You're not wrong. I'm a person that loves to save money. I told you this before. When I spot a Ross, TJ Maxx, or Marshall's Plaza, just go ahead and subtract the hundreds and the hundreds and the hundreds, because I lose my mind over the deals, T. I'm sorry, because I know the people out there are going to get me. There's going to be some people rolling their eyes about fast fashion. Yeah, I might do a little Shein haul every now and again, because, again, the prices.
0: Yes. Well, if you're a shopping addict, there's a new trend. It's fake online stores. They're doing this to help you save money. So here's the deal. There's apps with fake stores. You browse items as usual, look through the reviews, compare prices, and add stuff to your cart. 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Nothing is actually being delivered to your house because you actually didn't pay for it.
1: Wait a minute, Tyler. 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The tracking is what really gets me. When you said that, I'm like, okay, this is where you know we have a problem, because me waiting on a fake package that ain't even coming, that disappointment, I'm going to spiral and then I'm going to spend.
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0: Nightly with Jade and Tyler. And as hundreds of thousands of international travelers are coming to the U.S., we are so enjoying these field reviews, all of the, you know, the journey of posting. I'm following along with so many people. But my curiosity is, Tyler, what is one thing that you feel like off top? This is what they'll probably notice in, about the U.S. in comparison to wherever they're from.
1: You know, I think one place Buc-ee's would, if you don't know what a Buc-ee's is, you should need to plan a vacation around cities that have Buc-ee's, because it is a gas station on crack. Like, They have the cleanest bathrooms in the entire world. Like, I would eat dinner inside that bathroom stall.
0: Honestly, adding Buc-ee's to the route is an absolute U.S. necessity. So, great tip there. I think that one of the bigger things that they'll notice, too, is that we always stop for pedestrians. And the reason I say that is because when you go to other countries, it's not common for it to be, like, a pedestrian-first kind of thing when driving. So, yes, we do stop here, even when it's annoying.

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0: know, we got a lot going on in this country that has negative vibes to it. We always try to keep it positive here on Nightly with Jade and Tyler. But Jade, I'm starting to think when I'm seeing these international travelers coming over to the States, like, we're actually pretty cool.
1: Ooh, I like that. I hope they think we're cool, too.
0: So we have a list we're talking about. What weird things do you think World Cup visitors are going to notice about America?
1: This should be interesting.
0: Obviously, there's the fast food aspect to it. Like, people fly across the world and immediately they want Taco Bell. But you got to get Taco Bell at 2 a.m., right?
1: It's a must. I feel like other places, like, yeah, y'all might have a KFC or McDonald's, but we got options, baby.
0: And shout out to my ladies for this one. It's 100 degrees outside and 62 inside. I feel like stadiums or, you know, like if you go to a sporting event, I feel like that's the deal. It's super hot outside and then super cold inside.
1: Absolutely.
0: Ice in the drinks. They're going to be like, why is my Coke mostly iceberg?
1: Ooh, that's true. That's funny because, yeah, when you go to a lot of other places, it isn't that common to ask for it. They'll have a chilled drink, but ice, I'm definitely an ice person. Fill it to the top.
0: And everything closes weirdly late or it stays open 24/7.
1: Yeah, I think I would love that. Like you mentioned, when we first talked about the World Cup coming even a couple of weeks ago and you were like, I think they're going to find it funny that the bars are open, some of these even 24 hours, but that's great for the international travelers because ain't no telling what time zone you're coming from. So I hope you have a great time while you're here.
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0: It's Nightly with Jade and Tyler, and there's actually a lot going on this Friday. The fact that Juneteenth falls on a Friday and that's the way we are kicking off the weekend is going to be incredible because there will be so many celebrations of culture, but also...
1: It's double duty on Sunday. Not only is Sunday Father's Day, but it's also the official first day of summer, the 21st.
0: We're definitely getting into that time where the car is way hotter than it even is outside when it's sitting outside and, you know, and the sun is beaming through the window at work all day, but I've been getting in my car the past week and has been saying 101, 103, and I'm like, Ty, how is it not officially summer yet? Because I'm about to pass out.
1: And an early reminder, don't forget about dads on Sunday.
0: Yes.

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0: is Nightly with Jade and Tyler. And see, you know what's so funny is like a lot of us, we'll think by tidying up and organizing things, we're like, yeah, the house is looking good. It's looking real clean. Until you're about to host company and it's like, oh my God, there's hair everywhere. Baseboards are covered in juice and God knows what else. Like it's those tiny details that just make the house feel so overwhelming. I think I'm really due for one of those good seasonal cleanings because the corners need attention.
1: My friends who are married, they would do this. They would, you know, get a house cleaner, but before they would get the house cleaner, like they would clean the house. Like they would do the dishes, they will vacuum. And I'm like, what are you doing that for? They're afraid that the house cleaners are going to think like they're pigs.
0: That is funny because I feel like we do feel like that. It's like, oh God, they're coming here to help me do this, but I don't want them judging me.
1: So that takes me here. What house cleaners notice immediately about your home?
0: Ooh.
1: The number one thing on this list, the clutter. The cleaners are clocking the amount of clutter, especially on surfaces like bathroom or kitchen counters. Also, the smell from pets to food to musty odors.
0: That's funny because I was just thinking about that. Like, you know how everybody's house has that, like, their own unique smell that it's a mixture of God knows what in the air? I'm sure it smacks them in the face for sure.
1: And I didn't know this because I really don't. I've never really got a house cleaner, but they also say, like, anyone in your home, cleaning crews prefer to clean when no one is home. But if that's not possible, they're noticing who's there, from someone working from home to kids and even pets.
0: So they're clocking every day. Our homes do say a lot about us, so I can get that, but that's funny. You know, I feel like the cleaners got the tea. They got the tea, Tyler, for real.
1: And you know what? I would definitely hire Sabrina Carpenter to clean my house.

0: You know, this is just my personal opinion. I am out on helicopters. I've been out on helicopters for a long time, whether it's like, you know, some of those cities like Vegas or L.A. They're like, you can get a tour of the city in a helicopter. And like, I'm like, safety wise, I'm not buying it.
1: Yeah, T, there's so many stories. I actually have been in, I've been on one helicopter tour and it was terrifying. You can feel how small, any gust of wind, it's shaking the whole day, you know?
0: Yeah, we lost another great one in a helicopter crash. Of course, the big one was Kobe Bryant decades ago. And now we lost a really good singer, really good person. Oliver Tree has died at the age of 32 after a helicopter crash in Brazil.
1: That was so heartbreaking, shocking to see, because I remember I have one of his songs on my playlist that I listen to often, but his age is what really jarred me. And then to see that there were five other people on the plane, I'm like, that had to be his friends or his team, you know, with his career. So shocking. I'm sure they were out there having fun, probably celebrating summer or getting ready for a show. And no one expects a trip to end like that.
0: Yeah, I think that was the fourth show out of, like, he just announced a giant tour and he only got through four shows. Yeah, just devastating. Oliver Tree, dead at the age of 32.
1: We're definitely sending love out to his friends, his family, and all of his fans. We're definitely going to keep you in rotation.
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0: Life is full of tough questions. Should you put ketchup on eggs? Is a hot dog a sandwich? We tackle the debates that matter 3 to 7 every afternoon with Kevin and Audrey. We settle nothing, argue everything. And if you love a good debate, follow me at DJ Kevin Quinn. 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

0: It's Nightly with Jade and Tyler, and it's been so fun to see some of our favorite hit music artists not only hit the stage for some of these opening ceremonies and halftime shows, but also just for providing the soundtrack on this FIFA album. Everybody from Tyla to Future, Anita, Lisa, Shakira, Burna Boy, the hits are hitting. But you know who I would have loved to hear put a song on this album? Zara! Don't you feel like she would have brought like some incredible Swedish energy to this soundtrack?
1: Yeah, I mean, yeah, makes sense because Sweden, they actually, they won their first World Cup match 5-1. So yeah, she would fit right in because she's Swedish, right? And back in 2016, she even sang at the European Soccer National Championships.

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0: It is Nightly with Jade and Tyler. Jade, are you a phone zombie?
1: What classifies as a phone zombie? Because I probably.
0: Basically being on your phone at nighttime when you should be trying to get ready for sleep.
1: You know me all too well. It's my little self-sabotaging every freaking night because it feels like it's the last time of day where I'm in control. So in rebellion, in spite of my schedule, I'm like, I'm going to stay up. And then I have a horrible freaking day the next day. Yeah.
0: Well, a lot of parents turn into phone zombies after their kids' bedtime and they scroll for hours on end. Mental health experts recommend some of these tricks to break the habit and start figuring out why we can't stop.
1: Oh, okay. Let me listen closely because I need to take out.
0: Here are some of the things that could help. Like, how about reflect? Pay attention to when you're revenge scrolling on which apps you're using when you do. Figure out why you want to stop, even if it's just because you know you should. Having a long-term goal, think about what you want to do with that time instead.
1: One that I really liked that you brought up last week was you shared that research shows reading slows down summer. And in a couple of months, we're all going to be like, oh my God, it came and went. And I kind of love that. I'm like, let me find me a book.
0: Yeah. Or how about, try giving your phone a bedtime. It could be the same time as your kids or another time that you decide to just leave your phone in another room.
1: I kind of love that, actually.
0: Get an accountability buddy. Tell a friend that you're trying to be more intentional about evening phone use and check in with them and see how it's going.
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0: something I want to talk about.
1: The New York Knicks are champions. They will host a big, giant parade in New York City on Thursday, which should be absolute chaos. What else is absolute chaos is Elmo, because he didn't pick sides during the NBA Finals on the internet. And, man, New Yorkers and Knicks fans, they went at him hard.
2: I'm crying. Is Sesame Street in New York?
1: It is. And that's what some of the fans were saying. They're like, Elmo, bro, you live here. He's like, they just came at him. And he's like, we in these streets, you ain't. Stay your ass at home. Like, they were just going after him.
2: That is freaking hilarious. The fact that New Yorkers are holding a child beloved TV character even to the same standards is so New York.
1: And over the weekend, so when they were celebrating in the streets, you know, lighting those buses on fire, there was somebody with they cut off the head of Elmo, put the head on a stick, and then it had a sign that said traitor on it, and we're walking around.

It's the Rula Show with Eric. 8:20 Wednesday morning. We're going to spill the tea with Sam. Okay, be honest. Did you lose your wedding ring on purpose because you wanted to get an upgrade? We'll hear from you on 104.1 KRBE.

0: It's Nightly with Jade and Tyler and T. I realize as I get older, I'm just like, oh my God, the need for your mother is just always a thing. Like, I depend much more on my boyfriend now than I did my parents, but I just love that I can always depend on them. But the funny thing is, when my boyfriend and my dad had a conversation, I remember saying, Daddy, are you going to cry at my wedding? And he literally had a sly little smirk on his face and he was like, nope. And I was like, dang, you're not going to be sad to see me giving away? Basically, I feel like in dad terms, he was trying to keep it cute, but he was saying, well, now you're his problem, looking at my boyfriend. And I'm like, wow, I still need you.
1: Yeah, my mom was just here over the weekend, and she offered to, we went to a steakhouse. Dinner was on her, which was very nice. But however, I did give her a spa package for Mother's Day that she used. That was like $400. So I think it's an even trade. But, you know, Gen Xers, they're in their 50s, and this stat is crazy. 33% are still dependent on their parents. Gen X ages 45 to 61, and this 33% admit they depend on their parents at some degree.
0: I'm curious to know what exactly they mean by that. Like, hopefully not financially in this case.
1: I think that's where we're going. The new survey said Gen Zers, 29 and younger, 72% said they're still financially dependent on their parents, and 33% said, yeah, Gen Xers admit they are still dependent on their folks to some degree.
0: Damn, thoughts?
1: I just feel like some parents, like mine, if you're in the age of like mid-30 to early 40s, like they could save money super easily. I feel like it's so much harder now to save money.

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2: It's Nightly with Jade and Tyler, and of course, we've been celebrating for the past week and a half all of the excitement, all the FIFA fever happening across the country. But there are a couple of places that might not represent us as well as we'd like.
3: No, there's a new survey by the New York Post. It listed the top 10 dirtiest cities in the country, and this is ranked by pollution, air and water quality, waste management, the environment. They analyzed all that data.
2: I'm scared that one of our cities is going to come up on this list. Bracing ourselves. Here we go.
3: Give me the top five. Ontario, California in at number five. Reading, Pennsylvania in at number four. Detroit, Michigan, number three. I expected that. Los Angeles, California in at number two. Another one I suspected. But I didn't understand. I thought this was a nice place. Number one, San Bernardino, California is the dirtiest city. I thought that was like a kind of a beautiful area.
2: What was the one that you said for number five?
3: Ontario, California. So California has got three in the top five.
2: Damn. Kelly, what's happening?
3: And if you're wondering what the least dirty city is, South Bend, Indiana. That's where Notre Dame College is based out of. And I've been there, and it is absolutely gorgeous in the fall.
0: Nightly with Jade and Tyler.
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0: 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And look around a little bit. We do the raw feed. You've got every single day of the week broken down by the hour. You can jump to a prank call or closure when someone's been ghosted after a date. Thanks for being here.
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0: listener line at 713-278-VENT. That's 8368. Weeks ago, we made bold statements. And I guess either somebody is still thinking about it or they must have just heard that that on the podcast.
1: I think so, yeah.
2: You say the... So, you know, we go through these, I forget what people say, but
0: my bold statement was, I don't understand women with all the medical advancement that we have for childbirth. Mm-hmm. I don't understand women who choose to not have epidural or want to do a home birth, because anything in a flip of a dime could go wrong. And what are you going to do at home? Because you can't do the same things, and they don't have the advances of hospitals.
2: So something happens, you lose your baby at home,
0: right?
2: Then you're going to just crush yourself.
0: Exactly, and that was my whole thing. With all the medical advancement we have, I don't understand women who choose to have home births, and especially ones that don't want epidurals.
2: And remember, these are bold statements. Really, these are how you feel.
0: It's called a bold statement. That's 100%. And I'm just, I just want the best for you and your baby moms. So, what did the lady have to say about
2: that? There you go.
3: Girl, Big Fans, aka Sandra, and I feel some type of way about Rula and what the heck she just said. I don't listen to y'all all the time, so I definitely check you out on a podcast. And as I'm on a podcast, I'm hearing y'all talk about the bold statements. Yes, she made a bold statement. I had a list that I wanted to speak about a few things, but I said I'm just gonna call in right now about this one specifically because I forgot all the rest because I'm that far behind. Yes, you made a bold statement, Rula. Yes, you did. You want to sit up here and talk about women, and I'm so confused because at this point I've considered and I have deliberated and I've thought about it. You're a hypocrite. You are a hypocrite. We talk about empowering women and all the things, and here you go shaming people because they choose to go ahead and do a natural birth. Okay? It's so crazy to me. Now, you could have been specific and you could have made that bold statement and said, if you choose that, you're a fool because you talk down on other people. You want to call us a fool for making that decision? Girl, please. I had a water birth at a birthing center, and yes, there are steps, there are precautions. If something does go wrong. The reason why I chose to have a natural water birth is because I am literally terrified of needles. I don't go out here shaming you because you want to go and get that needle in your back. Anyways, I love the show. Y'all really be doing y'all thing or whatever. And don't irritate me. Please do not irritate me. Girl, let me get off this phone.
4: I
5: love
4: y'all. Bye.
5: Oh, she wrapped it in a bow at the end.
0: So
5: anyway,
0: funny. It's
5: y'all.
0: A bold statement.
2: I want to know her bold statement. She said she was making them, so if you hear this in about 2 weeks when
5: she
2: you
5: had
2: listen
5: a
2: to
5: list.
2: Podcast.
5: Yeah.
0: And
5: she
0: a
5: had
0: hypocrite
5: a
0: would be, if I was a hypocrite, I would say don't do a home birth and then I had a home birth.
2: Yeah.
0: That's being hypocritical.
2: Yeah,
0: just saying.
2: Because you're a woman doesn't mean you have to stick up for everything that...
0: Right. Like, I stick up for women all the time, but I'm saying, ladies, let medicine help you.
6: Yes,
0: right. You do it at the hospital where they've got ICUs, NICUs, nurses ready to go with oxygen tanks the size of your thumb, things like the diapers I've worn on my thumb for babies that preemie.
2: Yeah, Texas so Children's, tiny. We see
0: Texas
2: that all the
0: Children's
2: time.
0: Hospital, Women's, where I had my babies, all the things.
2: But even she said she went to a birthing center.
6: Wow.
0: Yeah, she was at a birthing center.
2: So it wasn't like
0: a water
2: she was
0: birth at a birthing center.
6: She didn't decide to just do it in her like bathtub at her house or blow up pub.
2: The blow up pool.
0: But she came after me for the needle. Guess what? I never wanted to see the needle, and I never wanted to know what was happening, but I knew I didn't want to feel... After I first felt that first bone crush for the contraction, I said, bring me the epidural.
6: Yeah.
1: Wow.
6: Yeah.
0: Bring me... That's the best way I can describe it, Kev. Like a bone crush.
1: Ooh.
0: And I go, no. Ooh. And for my second baby, when they asked me, are you doing epidural? And I said, yes. She goes, good girl.
6: Yeah.
0: And she patted me on the shoulder.
6: Yep.
2: I think
0: we're
2: saying. Maybe next week we'll have to bring back bold statements.
0: Oh,
2: so think of
0: man.
2: It. Maybe we'll let
1: another
2: listeners,
1: one?
2: And let listeners come
6: I
2: up with bold statements.
6: I think we need listeners.
2: Yeah, we'll let listeners do it next week because we have so much going on this week. Jammed
6: that's
2: into
6: crazy.
2: 4 days. So.
0: This person says, I stand with Rula's bold statement, LOL.
2: Oh, yeah.
6: Uh-huh.
2: I just like how she got so mad for a podcast. I don't listen all the time, but... I'm
0: and
2: behind.
0: She goes, I haven't heard the rest of the bold statements. She didn't
2: hear mine. Well, we all, I can't
0: Sandra,
2: remember what we threw
0: we
2: out.
0: Love you for listening.
2: Everyone
0: thank
2: threw
0: you.
2: Out good bold statements, but Kev did the old, I'm not going to offend anybody statements.
5: Well, I sure enough did not. Mine was plenty offensive.
0: What was yours?
5: Remember,
2: did you have your hazard lights
0: plenty
2: on?
0: Offensive.
5: No. I had three, sir.
2: Yeah,
5: my
2: like,
5: other one was no.
2: You were not getting bold. You were
5: no babies on overnight flights internationally.
0: Oh, yeah.
5: That was another one that really offended people because they only have certain times for my flights to Italy. Well, don't go for 3 years.
0: Well, people are, don't. They're not just going for fun, Kev. People have to go to funerals. They have to go see their parents who are ailing.
6: Noise-canceling headphones.
5: Yeah, you're getting me hot again. I'm going to start bold stating each one of y'all, too.
0: You know what you're going to get? You're going to get cursed with babies all around you on that next PV flight to Mexico.
2: What's your next trip?
0: No. Everywhere. Babies everywhere. Santiago's and Mateo's all over that flight. Just for you, Special K.
6: Uncle Woo-Woo.
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21: Okay, friends, this is where you go to KRBE.com, or you can reach out to Eric on DMs, at Producer Eric on Instagram, and somebody messed with you, so you got them back. But they don't know you got them back until you got them on the phone with us to tell them that. But first, you got to tell us why you're so mad. What'd they do to you? So we welcome Vanessa. She's going to give us all the details of her life and why this has brought her to revenge. Good morning, Vanessa.
28: Hi, good morning.
29: Hello. Hi, Vanessa. Welcome to The Rula Show with Eric, and I hope we can help you get your revenge, because I know a lot about this, and you, if anyone needs revenge, it's you.
21: Oh my gosh, well, tell us all what happened, Vanessa.
28: Okay, so George is my boyfriend. Okay. We've been together about 3 years and lived together. He, for the past year plus, he's been obsessed about getting this promotion, and it was supposed to be like more money, prestige, travel, finally getting into leadership at this company he works at.
21: Okay.
28: So for months, he's been obsessed with this last hurdle, which is impressing upper management, okay, especially the CEO and his wife. So he was being so annoying, coaching me about going to this dinner, like, please don't overshare, don't make weird jokes, just be cool.
29: Wait, coaching?
28: Like I'm a child. Yeah.
21: Does he think that, I mean, that means he doesn't trust that you're gonna make some silly jokes or something. Is your personality really fun? He's like, don't be fun. Don't be fun, I mean, and silly. You'd be very formal.
28: God forbid, right? Sort of, but like, I know how to behave professionally also.
21: You're
28: anyway.
21: Classy and not with a yeah. K. You're yeah. classy with a C. You know what you're doing.
29: Yeah, okay. Yeah. Okay, so he told you all this stuff. And tell Rula what happened a few days before this dinner.
28: Right. 3 days before the dinner, I open his iPad to look at these concert tickets, and I found photos of this other woman naked on top of him.
21: What? What? Hold on a second. What?
29: Ooh. Yeah.
21: Wow.
28: Yeah.
21: So wow.
28: I felt sick, totally blindsided, and I decided not to confront him immediately.
21: Mm-hmm.
28: And I waited for the dinner because I realized that this promotion means a lot more to him than our relationship or anything else for that matter.
29: But you did not confront anybody. You had to hold on to this. You had to eat this information by yourself. Did you tell at least a friend or anything? Because for 3 days, that's a long time to hold this in. Especially, I'd want to be sick.
21: But if she's holding on to it for a purpose, I think that might be easier to swallow, right, Vanessa? Or
28: yeah,
21: no?
28: I did tell my best friend, and she kind of helped me like formulate this plan.
21: Well, let me ask you this. I mean, it's called revenge, and usually I don't know what you've done for revenge, but I can pretty much guess you probably embarrassed the hell out of him at this promotional dinner. But he would have known that already, right? Didn't you already have the dinner?
28: I kind of played it a little more subtle and smart, so I don't think he realizes that anything happened or
21: really?
28: That I did anything.
29: So basically, yeah. I think you can tell Rula and everyone listening right now that he did not get the promotion. We know that.
21: Okay.
29: That's what the revenge is. She wants to
28: That's
29: tell
28: right.
29: him because he has no idea why he didn't get the promotion, Rula.
21: Well, I'm so confused. I can't wait to hear this. I mean, how would he not know your behavior was the cause if he was at the table?
29: That's why I want you to tell everybody and him at the same time, because we have George on hold.
21: Yeah.
29: Instead of you telling everybody now and then do it again, let's just tell Rula, listeners, and George all at the same time.
21: Okay, so hold on, Vanessa. Let's welcome George to the conversation. He's on hold and he can't hear anything that we're talking about,
29: nope.
21: So let's fill him in. So hold on one second. Hi, George. Welcome to The Rula Show with Eric on 104.1 KRBE. Thanks for being here today.
30: Okay.
21: I know,
29: that
21: right?
29: Was odd.
21: You're like, what's happening right now? Why am I here? Okay, well, George, look, I know it's odd. You're thinking, why am I standing by on hold? What is taking so long? Why aren't they talking to me? Well,
30: yeah.
21: Here we are now.
30: Yeah.
21: I will tell you that we are live on The Rula Show with Eric, and we have another little guest on the line conferenced in. It is Vanessa. Do you know a Vanessa, George?
30: Yes.
21: Okay, Vanessa, say hi to George.
28: Hey, George.
30: Vanessa, what is this? What's going on?
28: I've been waiting a long time to tell you something.
30: Okay. okay, and this is how you're doing it? What is it?
28: You know that big promotion you didn't get after our dinner the other night?
30: Yeah, thanks for bringing that up.
28: Well, it's no coincidence that you didn't get promoted. That was me.
30: What? What do you even mean?
28: I tanked it.
21: How does George not know that you tanked it? That's the mystery to me.
29: Yeah,
21: George, how do you not know that she tanked this for you?
29: Did you notice she did something to tank it?
30: I didn't see anything, you tanking anything.
21: She was in her best behavior then, as far as you know, George. She was great girlfriend at the dinner table.
30: I thought she was great.
28: Do you remember how I said that you always say dogs should stay outside, and you think people who treat dogs like kids are ridiculous?
30: Yeah.
28: Well, the CEO's wife sits on rescue boards, she fosters dogs, and apparently she treats them like her grandchildren.
21: Wow.
30: You gotta be kidding me.
29: So you did some research, Vanessa. You did some research on his wife, the CEO's wife.
28: I was busy for those 3 days after I opened your iPad and saw you with the girl from the gym.
21: Yeah, George, you know that?
30: Wait.
28: Yeah, that shut you up, huh?
30: Hold on. It's not what you think. Vanessa, what are you talking about?
28: The girl that I saw a picture of naked on top of you on your iPad? That one?
21: Yeah, I kind of can't escape that if you're in the picture.
29: It's not ChatGPT stuff.
21: Oh, my God.
30: It's not what it seems like, okay?
21: Oh, really? Please do not play this game.
29: Yes.
21: Do not say it wasn't me. It is you in a picture with a woman who is not your girlfriend, who is not wearing clothes in your bedroom. Please do not disrespect and insult her by saying that wasn't you.
30: Why is this going on, Vanessa?
21: Why do you think it's going on? You cheated on her and she found out.
28: It's called getting a little revenge.
29: And what else did you do when he was in the bathroom? What else did you say? Because you told me some other things you did to make sure he didn't get this job.
28: Yeah, yeah, George. Also, when you got up to go to the bathroom, I figured they should know a little bit about who you really are. So, you know, I threw out a little, George can be a little bit selfish. You know, we're kind of struggling because I found out he isn't really the most loyal.
21: Oh, man.
29: Did you tell him
30: what? You said that?
28: Mm-hmm.
30: Vanessa, you got to be kidding me. You said that.
28: I sure did.
29: She's just stating a fact. She's not lying. You are pretty
30: loyal. That's psychotic. Why would you do that?
28: What's psychotic is inviting me to this dinner that's so important when you're also cheating on me.
30: So you tried to sabotage my career.
28: You sabotaged your career.
21: I mean, is it a true statement that you believe dogs should always be outside? She didn't make that up. That's really a terrible thing. Yep. Dogs should not always be outside.
29: Especially in the Houston heat?
21: 100%. They're wearing fur coats and that could kill a dog.
30: So, Vanessa, are you serious right now? Is this a joke?
21: Are you?
29: Yeah.
28: Serious.
29: Well, you didn't get the promotion, dude.
30: So you told them I was cheating.
28: I told them who you are.
29: Yeah, she kind of did call you a cheater. I mean, she just told the truth, though.
21: You said you're not loyal.
29: You cheated on her.
30: That's psychotic. I cannot believe you would do that.
29: Oh, she's psychotic.
21: No. What's psychotic is your thoughts on dogs.
29: Yep. Yeah.
21: That's especially to the wife. The CEO's wife is on the board of all those shelters and stuff. No, that's not going to fly, dude.
29: And why are you saving photos like that on your iPad?
21: How'd you catch a cheater? Digital proof. Okay, listen, George, we don't need to have you say anything
29: good
21: else.
29: Good luck, George.
21: There's nothing else.
29: And when I say good luck,
21: I
29: really don't mean it.
21: No, we'll put his line down, Vanessa. Man, that was really well thought out. Holy smokes.
29: So did they seem
21: you sabotaged him when he left the table.
29: So when you talked to them, did they just seem shocked?
28: Yeah, it was really awkward.
21: Well, I mean, didn't George sense the vibe of the table when you said that in front of him about his thoughts on dogs? I mean, obviously the CEO wife had to have been like...
29: Or maybe she bit her tongue and then when they went home, she's
21: so
29: like,
21: awkward.
29: Do not hire that man. That man is bad news.
21: Yeah, but I just sense the tone, dude. Like, why? Oh, my God. That's crazy.
29: That was great revenge. Good job.
21: That was really well thought out. Bravo.
28: Thank you.
21: You found out now before y'all really made a commitment to be together that he's cheating on you.
29: Yeah, before you got a dog and he kept it outside.
21: Oh, my God. That would not happen.
28: Good riddance.
21: Yeah. Well, Vanessa, thanks for reaching out to us. Take care of yourself.
28: Thank you. Bye.
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1: With Eric.
10: We're the champions of the
0: Good morning, Houston, Texas. It's Wednesday, June 17th of 2026, and it's 6:01 a.m.
11: Yeah.
0: With the gang, Eric and Special K. And
10: it's gonna rain.
0: Sam, it's raining.
12: Mm-hmm.
0: It's raining.
13: This cyclone is crazy, y'all.
11: It's done after this, though, right?
0: It's nice and steady outside right now. Not too crazy scary like catastrophic bucket drops. It's just an easy drizzle, very constant and messy.
14: It was worse yesterday, I think. The day, you know, it's been worse.
0: Yeah, it's been worse for sure. As of this moment, it's been worse.
11: Drizzle.
0: Mm-hmm. It's the constant drizzle. So we're making for a messy game today. Portugal, Cristiano Ronaldo.
11: I mean, they have a roof, but
0: versus, I'm just saying, to get there, to walk in and to do all the festivities, going to be a little messy with the Democratic Republic of the Mighty Congo playing today at noon. Is it 11 a.m. our time? It's 11 a.m. our time, yes.
11: No, is it?
0: It's early.
11: It's on the time.
0: Yeah, it's early because I was looking at going to the Astros game at 1, and I was like, wait a second.
11: It was 12.
0: We have, so it's noon then. Yeah, 1 p.m. Eastern, noon for us.
11: Yeah.
0: But in my head, I'm thinking if you're going down there, you better get down there at least by 11.
11: On Sunday, they were down there at like 6:37 in the morning. I woke up and I saw a post and it was like, here's the traffic by NRG. And it was crazy.
12: So yeah.
11: I don't know if can you tailgate? I doubt they'll let you tailgate.
0: I'm going to guess a lot of security now.
11: Yes, but the World Cup, I doubt it.
0: No, there's a lot of security. But we have a tropical threat, my friends.
11: The prices are good there. I heard someone complaining from like somewhere, but then someone said the burgers and stuff is cheaper. I don't know.
0: Inside NRG?
11: Yeah.
0: Or Houston Stadium?
11: We should go investigate. Why don't you go to the game today?
0: I think I'll try and go to the game today and I'll let y'all know.
11: Yeah, just go.
0: Let's just see if I can get in there and
11: Speaking of cheap.
0: I'm not here for the game. I'm just here to investigate the food prices. Thank you.
11: I was at the Astros game and man, it was crowded. It was pretty much like 80% full.
0: Did you see a lot of visitors?
11: I couldn't really tell.
0: Maybe wearing their soccer jerseys.
11: Not as much as I thought, but I think there were a lot there.
0: Yeah, that's good.
11: But there's also Hunter Brown and Fromber, and then Dollar Dog Night.
0: Dollar Dog Night.
11: I got my two dogs up. And we got like five hot dogs because it was like four of us.
12: Mm-hmm.
11: And I looked at them. I go, yeah, can I get two different hot dogs? Because they looked like they were part pink, and the other part was like, I don't know what it was. It was like brown or just, you know, that weird color. I'm like,
0: it's discolored.
11: Yeah, I don't know. I'm like, I don't like that.
0: That one didn't get all the heat. And
15: all of it.
11: All they probably did was sure took it over to the counter and just turned it.
10: Oh,
11: you know what I mean?
12: Probably,
16: ma'am.
0: I don't want that one.
11: The buns are really good, so I'm just saying.
16: Okay.
11: It's a dollar. Usually, it's $8.95.
12: Yeah, that's a steal.
0: Usually $8.95? I didn't.
11: They're not losing money if they filled that place up on a Tuesday night.
0: And don't they have like a max of four? Is it four at a time or something you can buy? There's a max you can buy per person at a time.
11: Really?
0: Yeah.
16: She's tried.
12: Yes.
0: I think it's four.
12: It is. Yeah. Mark and I try to do it, and I forget.
11: So you can't even do the nine?
12: I believe it's four.
0: It's four at a time. Because the first time I ever did Dollar Dog Night, they asked, how many do I want? I go, I just want one. Oh, because, you know, you can do four. And I was like,
11: four per person? Or because of your face?
12: Yes.
0: It's not four per person all night. It's just per
11: visit.
0: Go.
11: But I mean, like, say you and I and Kevin,
0: we

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1: The row in front of them, I probably could have just went around
2: jumped
1: and
2: ahead.
1: Said, yeah, that, or told them, hey, your whole row is empty. Could you guys go down
2: over
1: there?
3: Yeah. Oh, my gosh.
1: And the guys were in a Charlie Brown. Those things were so ugly. It was Charlie, it was Peanuts night.
3: Yeah,
2: oh, that's cute.
1: So they had the Charlie Brown Astros jersey. Just I don't know.
2: That's cute.
1: I guess it's cute.
2: But if it's your first time going to an Astros game as a visitor for the World Cup, you're like, that's kind of odd.
1: Just,
2: why
1: I'm
2: are
1: like,
2: they doing this?
1: Like, what are they doing the Peanuts? I mean, what is for the 70 and above crowd? Nobody
2: yeah,
1: cares.
2: Just, they do Hello Kitty. They've done Barbie. They've
3: yeah,
2: done
3: they
2: Friends.
1: But at least,
3: nice.
1: But at least that's pop culture.
2: Yeah.
1: What's the last time Peanuts has been relevant?
2: Well, every Christmas they do rotate those Christmas and Thanksgiving, Halloween, Charlie Brown specials. Do they not still? Is that just on Apple TV Plus now?
1: It's probably on the streaming or something.
2: I don't
1: know. But good job, Astros. You showed up, fans.
2: Good job. Is that the first of the series? Because it's the Tigers, right?
1: Second. So today's the last one. That's a day game.
2: Today's the last one. Yeah, it's a 1 o'clock game.
1: Sometimes it'll be crazy over there because if it's not raining, the Fan Fest will be open. And then the game. It was open last night and it wasn't even bad because the it just they set up perfectly. They did a great job.
2: What time did you get there to park for the Astros game?
1: We got there like 6:40 in lot C.
2: You're kidding.
1: Yeah.
2: Start at 7?
1: 7:10. 6:30.
2: And you 6:30. Had no problem getting in pretty fast?
1: Yeah, it was easy.
2: Wow. That's
1: I don't know
2: impressive.
1: Why.
3: I feel like they have it down.
1: Yeah, I mean, they got it down.
2: I'm just saying because it's, you know, all the other excess congestion just to get to the ballpark,
1: yeah.
2: I thought
1: I got
2: might
1: free
2: be a
1: tickets.
2: Problem.
1: My wife's one of their vendors gave her a parking pass and 4 tickets.
3: Damn, that's nice.
2: Yeah, but a parking pass doesn't sideskick traffic getting there.
1: Yeah, yeah, but no, it wasn't. I thought it'd be bad.
2: That's good. It's bad. It's good.
1: It's bad.
2: All right, it's going to rain consistently today, guys. Consistently going to rain pretty much.
1: Till when?
2: It says we're under the watch until 7 p.m. tonight. Galveston, you are being recommended to remove any loose items that could be blown into streets and block storm drainage systems because the City of Emergency Management in Galveston is coordinating with the National Weather Service as this tropical system is approaching. They say residents should prepare for minor coastal flooding, street flooding, difficult travel conditions. The greatest concern will be areas where heavy rainfall and high tides occur at the same time. If you have a low-lying street or neighborhood in Galveston Island, you've already experienced standing water and localized flooding after all this rain. But the National Weather Service issued a flood watch for Galveston,
1: man,
2: and it's going to go all the way through Thursday morning.
1: You should invest in like mosquito spray somewhere and then and like spray people's houses for them, their yards and stuff, because it's going to be bad 4th of July
2: God,
1: week.
2: It's going to be giant mosquitoes.
1: Once this is done and it's dried out next week.
3: Ugh. Mm-hmm.
2: Why are these mosquitoes the size of trucks? That's also what we're going to introduce our global visitors to. The mosquitoes the size of Buicks. Hey, guys. Did y'all see this bug where you come from? Okay, it's currently 76 degrees. It's raining. It's a high of 88, and we are under a flood watch. So, just rain. Where's your clip there, Eric Kevin? Do it again.
4: Okay, fine.
5: It's going to rain!
1: There you go.
2: It's been raining.
1: That's all you need.
2: It's been raining. All right, celebrity weddings galore. Confirmations of celebrity weddings. More details to celebrity weddings. It's all celebrity weddings. Coming up next in Scoop, we're going to get it going today on The Rula Show with Eric and 104.1 KRBE.
6: Good morning from the Bell Furniture, Unbeatable Bell Prices Traffic Desk. I-10 East Freeway eastbound at Cedar Lane. There's a crash off to the right shoulder. I-10 East Freeway westbound before the East Sam Houston Parkway. There's a crash in the left lane. You're stopped for at least 7 minutes. 59 East Tex Freeway southbound at Rankin. An accident was just cleared. Things are unwinding from Loop 494. I'm Becca Parker with your KRBE traffic check.
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4: Okay, coming up next in Celebrity Scoop. 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
2: It's brought to you by Taquerias Arandas. You know what, 6 o'clockers? I know you guys are on the struggle bus sometimes, just like us. You know, we're like the early birds. We're in our own little special club. You're waking up. You're driving to work in the dark. Nobody's around. Maybe a couple other ones just like you, sloshing their coffee around their car, trying not to spill it at the light. You deserve something. Why not? 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
3: That's nice.
2: Oh, wow.
3: Hey, think about it. You're not walking from the big parking lot. You're just pull right up there.
2: And you're like, I'm in the suite. And they're like, oh, right this way. Yeah, this is where you park your car.
3: Don't you take an elevator or something, I think, when you...
2: Yes. You go through the security right there on that first door.
3: Yeah.
2: And then, boom, elevator up to your suite.
3: That's not because we were on stage.
2: Yeah. We did the road show there.
3: Two road shows.
2: It was cool. And there's a concierge level.
4: Bougie bucks.
2: Service. So why doesn't a 6 o'clocker enjoy that? If you have kids who are in that age range for Sesame Street Live, it is so great. I took my kids when they were young. They loved it.
3: And you got kids and you pull right up.
2: Boom.
3: Instead of parking and then
2: car seats and chaos.
4: And having to walk with them.
3: Yeah.
2: Right. So we'll make it easy. 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You are going to score those tickets. What's the date? Do you have the date on that?
4: Yes, Kev's bringing it over right now. I know, sorry. Behind the scenes,
2: you can walk slower through the crosswalk. You going to walk any slower?
4: June 25th.
3: Wait, he ties his shoe. He just stopped Kevin.
5: No, I think that's for fuel good.
2: No, four speed tickets,
4: down.
2: June 25th.
4: Okay. Look down. Right here, yeah. June 25th.
5: I didn't read far down enough.
2: Calm Country Valet Parking, private premium entrance, concierge service, June 25th.
4: Did you do all that from memory?
2: Yeah.
4: That's impressive, Rilla.
2: Oh, thank you.
4: That's really impressive.
2: I just couldn't remember the date.
4: Wow. I was like, wow, did you keep that in from yesterday? So behind the scenes, Rula has the best memory ever because every single morning I like print certain things and I have to print the giveaways, which Rula just did.
2: Right.
4: And I printed it yesterday and then I was trying to print it today, but it went to the wrong printer and it didn't go in your stacks. And so you just did all of that by memory. That's from insane. Yesterday. From
3: Thank
4: yesterday.
3: You. That's cool.
4: Like you read it yesterday and you still knew what
3: it's
4: it was.
3: It's a great thing, except for your husband has to hate it.
2: Why?
3: Damn it.
4: Yeah,
2: he's like, she'll never forget anything.
3: Yeah. No. It was 4 years ago.
2: Remember that one time you forgot his passy and he wouldn't stop screaming and the only job you had was to bring the passy?
3: Oh.
2: That's the one job.
4: Yeah.
2: I will never forget that. Yeah, I know. June 25th. Y'all have a good time.
4: That was cool.
2: All right. Thank you. I appreciate that compliment. You're sweet. Okay. So real quick, Stephen Colbert, when he ended his show on the finale of the Stephen Colbert Show, the late show with Stephen Colbert, he was using the Peanuts theme. Vince, is it Giraldi or Giraldi? I always said Giraldi, but I think it's Giraldi. Anyway,
3: I don't know.
2: The Peanuts music. And you can't, as you know, for those of you who listen to us live, there's so much we have to change with the rules and the laws of playing music and podcasting and all this stuff. We could do like, hey, the best hooks of the 2010s, and we play every hook. Well, now we can't because you can't podcast that. It's like a whole thing.
3: I mean, we could, but then the podcast is lost.
2: Right, you can't podcast that.
4: It's not seamless.
2: So he joked when he was playing Linus and Lucy, oh, I hope this doesn't cost CBS any money. Well, it did. Variety reports that CBS has since paid Lee Mendelson Film Production, who owns Linus and Lucy, an undisclosed amount of money for the inclusion of that music in the finale episode of The Late Show. But they are going to donate the licensing fee to the World Central Kitchen, the nonprofit organization created by Chef Jose Andres, which has already received $2.5 million in donations from The Late Show during the episode.
3: That's cool.
2: For the licensing use of Linus and Lucy.
5: Now, wasn't that live to tape, so they could have caught that before it aired?
3: Yeah, I think they're like, that's fine.
5: Just let it happen. We'll just pay for it.
3: Yeah,
5: we'll
3: it looks bad if they cut it and they don't want any controversy. So the Astros, Peanuts night. I have to say that. Peanuts night.
2: Peanuts theme.
4: Yeah.
3: And they
2: taking them to the ballpark with a bag of peanuts.
3: Like when they brought the pitching coach for Detroit out to talk to his pitcher, they'd be at the screen and be like,
4: oh,
3: teacher.
4: That's cute.
3: And then the Menards would be them throwing the ball. Then they'd have a lookalike. Like they'd have Charlie Brown and they'd find a little chubby kid.
4: I love when they do that.
3: A little baby. And then they got Snoopy. There was actually a fan in Crawford boxes in a Snoopy costume.
2: That's cute.
3: Like a dog head on the thing.
4: Oh, that's cool.
2: That's awesome.
3: But they're playing the music, so I'm like, there must be like a package deal.
2: Yeah.
3: Like they must sell that to all
2: it
3: the teams.
2: Like a licensing
4: thing.
2: Right?
4: You
3: said Hello Kitty, Star Wars.
2: Mm-hmm.
3: I'm sure they do all kinds
2: Friends,
3: of
2: Friends.
4: Imagine
2: Barbie.
4: If you went and they didn't play any of like their theme music.
3: Yeah,
4: they'd be
3: to.
4: Like,
2: Right.
5: Also, if a venue has ASCAP licensing fees, has paid them, then you can really play anything.
3: You do it.
2: That's good.
5: In a public arena.
2: Well, Zendaya. Is it Zendaya? I always say Zendaya, but it was Zendaya. I was corrected. For a long time, we called her Zendaya, but it's Zendaya.
4: Mm-hmm.
2: She and Tom Holland are officially married. Mm. He confirmed that they have gotten married. A lot of people are like, are y'all married or not? Are you married or not? Yes, Tom Holland confirmed that he and his cutie have gotten married. He was doing an interview with Esquire. He did not give any details, though, but the interviewer asked Tom if he had to send messages to any other family members. He said no, because they were all there.
3: Oh, well, that's all you get?
2: That's all you get on that, because they're very private, but they are officially married.
3: But he brings her up a lot. Like, I saw some interview last week, and he kept talking about her, so I think it was Amy Poehler, her podcast.
2: When he was talking about why he'll never host SNL?
3: That one
4: and
3: other stuff. It's because he's
2: dyslexic.
3: Mm-hmm. And then there's some other thing where he's talking about, I'm like, man, he's always bringing her up. You can tell he's in love, but she's probably like, don't be bringing up our relationship with people. I don't want people talking about it.
4: Right.
3: She's very
2: private. Other wedding news, Taylor Swift and Travis Kelce. I guess they really are getting married at Madison Square Garden July 4th, because apparently there's a massive stage being built for the occasion in Lititz, Pennsylvania.
4: Oh, snap.
3: Shut up.
4: I got family there. Wonder if they're working on it.
2: Yeah. It's an hour and a half west of Philly. Yep. It's near Lancaster.
4: Lancaster.
2: Taylor was born in Reading, Pennsylvania.
4: Yes.
2: And that's only a half hour from where this
5: stage was
2: being built.
5: Taylor Swift was born in Reading, Pennsylvania?
2: Mm-hmm.
5: Huh.
4: And that's why she moved.
5: Yeah.
2: Yeah, exactly.
3: Is that why they moved here?
2: Yeah, they came here, right? Because her parents married here.
3: I feel like
2: they met here, they married here.
3: I wouldn't mind.
2: And then they moved to Pennsylvania.
3: In your area. Yeah.
4: PA is great.
3: Because you're close to.
4: Very close to a lot of
3: big cities.
4: Yeah.
3: And then you can get to, if you want to go to Pittsburgh the other way and
4: we got cool accents, East Coasters.
5: It's rural.
2: Keystone State. Well, this is apparently, guys, the home to a facility where they build stages and where bands often rehearse before going on tour. I didn't know that about Lititz.
4: Huh.
2: Lititz is also the subject of a viral video where this woman is, a newscaster is doing all these different things about places, and she says the word wrong, and everyone starts laughing because it's spelled L-I-T-I-T-Z. So imagine how she said that.
3: Oh.
2: Anyway, we're not going to say it like that, but some people could say it like that. So according to TMZ, they say that Madison Square Garden will be the site of the reception. The actual wedding ceremony is going to be somewhere else.
3: Oh, okay.
4: Mm.
2: So they're building a stage for MSG, Madison Square Garden, not the salt that you put into food. MSG. Okay,
3: I wonder how much that cost.
2: Doesn't matter. Like, I was telling Eric, guys off the air yesterday, imagine the months of lawyer meetings between Travis's people and Taylor's people for this wedding to happen.
4: Oh, yeah.
2: For their estate, for their money, for their accounts, for their all the things.
3: Yeah,
2: all the things.
3: They go in that big office and she's got, 25 lawyers walk in, and then he's got
4: one.
3: The guy from Dewey, Cheatham & Howe. one of those comb-overs. Like, or 80-year-old guy with those big glasses. Okay, Travis.
2: It's all about, you have to get somebody who's experienced with celebrity unions, because look at the Jessica Simpson and Nick Lachey model. When they got married, Nick Lachey had the money, not Jessica Simpson. And during their marriage, she became Jessica Simpson, the brand.
4: Oh.
2: And so at their divorce, they, I think, had some paperwork done, too. But it was about her getting money from him.
5: Oh, wow.
2: And because she had accumulated so much wealth in the marriage, then it was like, okay, well, he's going to get a piece of that and blah, blah, blah. And if it wasn't for newlyweds and the phone call about the $800 lingerie that you bought that you didn't want to buy. I mean, we helped create this Jessica Simpson brand. And so I'm sure they have lots of attorneys, because it would be absolutely foolish as a celebrity in 2026 of that much wealth.
3: Yeah.
2: To get married and not have some sort of paperwork in place.
3: Yeah, I think it's $2 billion company and more.
4: Right.
2: Yeah, because, I mean, nobody wants to think on their wedding day, Well, in case we divorce, but in this entertainment world, you have to think that way.
3: And then you know he pays for everything because just, you know, he's a Midwest guy. He wants to. I want to pay for everything.
2: He's got all that Pfizer money. He's got all that. Yesterday,
3: even if he's got like $50 million, which is huge. I'm just saying, like,
2: she got $2 billion.
3: Like, if they break up, and he's like, wait a minute, I spent most of my money on everything.
2: The money's going to keep on rolling in from the rights of all the publishing
3: like
2: rights.
3: Nick Cannon,
2: and all the songs.
3: I always thought that way with Mariah Carey. I'm like, this poor guy's going to live that lifestyle, and he wants to pay for everything. That's why he had 10 jobs.
2: And now he's got 12 kids.
3: 12 kids. That's all around crazy. The same age, too, right?
2: Yeah.
4: Yeah, that's...
2: And he messed up their names once when somebody asked him to list them all.
4: I'm sure he did.
3: Yeah, you know those kids aren't getting the...
2: Now, listen, to be fair, don't we all interchange our kids' names, even if you only have two?
5: Yeah.
2: Or three? But I don't forget their names.
3: That's why George Foreman's a genius. We all, like...
2: Georges?
3: Yeah, why name them all George? Now I understand.
4: No.
3: Was his daughter named, like, Georgetta or something? Or did he?
2: Or Georgia?
4: Are you making that up?
3: I don't know. I like.
2: I thought he did have a daughter.
4: Georgia.
2: I don't think her name is. Georgia is not a name. Georgia is a name.
3: It is now.
4: Georgia. Well,
3: sounds like it.
5: Is she a singer?
3: I don't know. I don't know much about.
4: Who? Georgetta or his actual daughter?
5: His daughter.
3: I don't know.
2: George Foreman's children.
4: That's going to be Eric's alter
2: now
4: ego.
2: I got to look it up.
5: I feel like I interviewed her.
4: Georgetta.
2: Did you?
3: I the think jetties. So.
2: George Foreman has seven daughters.
3: Seven.
2: Natalie, Leola, Mitchie, Georgetta. Oh my God, you're right.
3: Whoa. I thought there was a Georgetta.
2: Isabella, Eric. Frida, and Courtney. Those are all his daughters. And he's got the five Georges.
4: So he has seven daughters and five sons?
3: How do you have time to box?
2: Well, he did all this after he boxed.
3: Oh, he did? Well, no, the guy came back and...
2: Didn't he?
3: He came back when he was like 50-some and won the championship.
2: What? Seven daughters.
4: What?
2: So the Georges are distinguished by their middle names. So there's George Jr., the first George. Then there's George the third. They call him Monk. George the fourth is Big Wheel. George the fifth is Red. George the sixth is Little Joey.
3: Big Wheel.
2: Then they got Mitchie, Georgetta, Frida. She passed away in 2019. It doesn't say how, unfortunately. She was a former professional boxer. Natalie Leola, Isabella, adopted in 2009, and then Courtney adopted in 2012.
3: Do you think he gave them all like George Foreman grills at their weddings? Because remember, those things were hot back then.
2: Oh my God, that made him millions.
3: I don't hear people talk
2: millions.
3: About them like they used to.
2: When I moved to Philadelphia,
3: I guess the air fryer's
2: taken
3: over.
2: The air fryer. My first apartment ever, I got a George Foreman barbecue grill for the patio because you couldn't have real fire.
3: Oh, the one that on the little stand?
2: It was a little dome on a stand.
4: Hilarious.
2: Did I ever use it? Not one
3: when I moved
2: time.
3: Here, I used that all the time. I lost like 10, 12 pounds. I was making turkey burgers and some asparagus. I just eat that every day for our trip.
2: Good for you, Erica. Good for you.
3: Well, I need to do that again, I guess.
4: Oh, yeah.
3: Speaking of babies now, we got to talk. There's a couple things we have to talk about. The Scots invaded Boston.
2: Scotland.
3: And they know how to party. There's some fun audio we have of them.
2: I'm going to have to challenge the Dutch who are coming to Houston to challenge what the Scots did in Boston. And then the couple IVF mix-up. Everyone's total nightmare. It's not the first time. Unfortunately, it probably won't be the last. We hear these stories every now and again. You have battled infertility for so many years. You finally get lucky only to give birth to a baby that wasn't your embryo.
3: And I want to put you guys in that place because Sam and... Really, you both had C-sections. So after she had a C-section, this lady, after that, they put the baby on her chest and looked down and
4: it was
3: she's like, yeah, that's not my baby.
2: Wrong race.
3: Yeah.
5: Oh,
2: wrong race.
4: Yes.
3: No. They're a white couple. The baby's black.
2: Yes, but what they've decided to do is so curious, Kev. We'll give you all the details next as we go around the table on The Rula Show with Eric and 104.1 KRBE.
6: Good morning from the Bell Furniture, Unbeatable Prices Traffic Desk. 59 Southwest Freeway southbound at the West Park Tollway. There's a wreck in two left lanes. You're stopped from Chimney Rock. 290 Northwest Freeway eastbound at West Little York. There is a crash blocking the off-ramp. Use caution there. 610 South Loop westbound at Stella Link. You're down two right lanes. Main Street is where things get heavy. I'm Becca Parker with your KRBE traffic check.
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0: continue on this conversation we had about this fertility center in Orlando, Florida, that is in the center of the news. A Florida couple went through IVF, as many couples do. And, you know, you put a lot of money into this, and then you have embryos and you put them on freeze. And, you know, I have a friend who has three kids, but they are five. The twins were born 5 years before the third one, but they were all frozen at the same time.
1: It's pretty amazing.
2: That's
1: how.
2: That's insane. Yeah. Think about it that
1: the
2: way.
1: The last 20 years, how many schools have twins?
2: Like,
1: it's pretty awesome.
0: Yeah, it's great what science
1: can
0: do.
1: It makes so many families happy and whole.
0: Well, as long as the clinic keeps everything straight and organized, because this one didn't. So this Florida couple gave birth to their child, and upon the birth, they realized, this is not our baby. This baby is black, and we are white. The child is absolutely not biologically related to them. It was a mix-up of embryos. It took 4 months to figure out who the biological parents were.
1: Wow.
0: Because the baby was born in December, and it was in April where it says in the story they were identified. So what's happening with that couple? That couple probably didn't have a baby yet, or what's the story with the other couple?
1: You guys both had C-sections. So she had a C-section. They took the baby out, and then that's when they go, what? That's different. That's not...
2: As
1: a white
2: baby?
1: that's what we. So, what would you guys do? Like, I mean, any baby.
0: There's so much emotion in that moment. You probably don't even know what's happening. I probably wouldn't even like.
1: You know, it's not yours.
0: Hours later.
1: Baby.
2: Absolutely. I wouldn't. I would just be like, oh, maybe they're just really tan.
0: Yeah.
1: Or, but that baby's been with you. Say it's just a white baby. It's just anything.
0: It's
1: just not your embryo.
2: Yeah,
1: and that's insane. You went through nine months to carry this baby,
2: and you aren't quote unquote the surrogate. Like, you know that you're not giving up this baby afterwards. I can't imagine.
1: And what if the other family's like, hey, no, we want to.
2: I'd be like, okay, then go birth my baby, and we'll switch.
1: Yeah, but what if they did?
0: Well, because what we
1: Could
0: don't
1: you switch?
0: Know about
1: 4 months in, you can't switch. I mean, you've already bonded so much. You've bonded already with.
0: You have to switch. It's not yours.
2: Yeah,
0: your biological child is in somebody else's house. But that's not the case in this one. I want to know more.
2: Now we're like making crazy.
0: Because that has happened where babies were switched at birth, just in general in the nursery. Yes. Before they had all these different security measures.
1: And they're 5 years old and three.
0: Yeah, and they're realizing it, right? Mm-hmm. But in this case, the other couple. From what I heard in the story on the news, it did not say the other couple had a baby also. It just says they identified the parents of this baby. So this white couple said they worked out a private custody agreement with the other couple whose genetics belong to this baby.
1: You're right. That doesn't mean they had a baby.
0: Right.
2: Yeah.
1: So
0: they just
1: trade.
0: This white couple
2: I'd make them
0: had
2: have
0: the black couple's embryo.
2: Insane. Mm-hmm.
0: And it does not say the black couple had a baby
2: at
0: all yet.
2: Right.
0: So for them to give this baby to the rightful parents leaves them with no baby.
1: Right.
0: And they got to go all over again. And
1: then what happens really when, say, this baby's 15, 16, 18, and they want to go with the other family?
0: Oh, my
3: God.
0: You're getting too crazy for me, Eric.
1: That happens with, you always worry about with adoption and stuff. They find their birth parents. And they feel like they want to be with them instead of you.
3: But what do you say? Like, if the baby goes to its rightful parents and then later on in life wants to go back to the other parents?
0: No, this couple keeps this baby.
1: Then they're like, you know what? I don't feel
0: I belong here.
1: I feel like I belong here.
3: Yeah.
0: Okay, so
3: under this
0: deal that they made privately with the parents of the baby, the couple who gave birth to this child will keep raising this child as her legal permanent custodial parents, while also agreeing to maintain a respectful relationship with the biological parents.
3: What?
0: That sounds so messy because if both of you guys have gone through IVF to freeze embryos, obviously both couples have struggled to have a baby.
2: Insane.
0: So how can I, the mother, the rightful mother of the embryo that was confusingly put into another woman, say, yeah, I'll maintain a relationship with the baby that should have been mine? And
1: wow.
0: I don't know what the other couple's story is. The couple filed a lawsuit against the clinic, of course. The case is still ongoing.
1: This is
0: crazy.
2: You'd have to use my embryo and create my baby, and I'll give you this baby.
1: Yeah, you got to at least do
0: that.
2: And then they can just be best friends. I'll switch them.
1: Yeah,
0: I raised you for your first 6 months.
2: Why can't you?
1: Because by the time you get it in the it works and that everything. I mean, later.
3: What if you made the people who made the mistake, the clinic, what if you make them pay for surrogacy?
0: Because mm-hmm.
3: there are
0: your
3: women
0: baby
3: out,
0: be born.
3: Yes. Yes. There are women out there who do
0: right,
3: that.
0: Right, right, you're right.
1: So then, I'm suing them. I want them closed down. I want $10 million.
0: How could you trust that they'll put the right embryo in the surrogate?
3: In the surrogate.
0: Oh, anybody. Oh my God. Where's their embryo?
3: Let me see the microscope. Oh, yes. Yeah, that looks like mine.
1: This company should be like...
0: Yeah. This is bananas. I need more to this story. I want to know what the other couple situation. Do they have kids and they just had this one on freeze and they were like, we're not going to use this for one? What is the other couple story?
2: It costs money to keep embryos
0: frozen.
1: Man, I just, could you imagine that?
2: And what if that was her last egg?
1: Oh, then they have to pay for her.
2: Like, she had no more. That was the last viable.
1: They've been trying for like 3 years and it didn't take.
2: If someone took my eggs and then they had my baby, I'd be like, I need that baby.
1: Yeah, it's mine.
0: Oh, my God. Well, that's my baby. It's the whole embryo. It's not just the eggs. It's your whole little embryo. It's his part. It's your part. It's your baby.
2: That is my babe.
1: Stories with a guy, the doctor, like, it's his
0: seed.
2: Yes.
0: For like 1,000 kids.
2: That was a whole Netflix series.
0: That was crazy.
2: That was disgusting.
1: It was a movie, too, with Vince Vaughn.
0: Was it really?
1: That was by accident, but remember, he just did it to make money. And then they all tracked him down. He had like 100 kids or something. God.
0: Remember when Sofia Vergara was dating that guy, the regular Joe? His name was Nick something. And they had frozen embryos and they had a huge battle for the embryos.
1: I bet.
0: And she's like, I don't want you to make these babies with anybody else. I don't want you to get a surrogate to make my child.
1: Mm-mm.
0: And I don't remember really how that ended.
2: Oh.
0: Because that's a whole other thing you have to have paperwork for. Do you destroy them? What do you do with them? Because you've broken up now and you don't want those children to become children. It's crazy. It's very messy.
1: Well, cleanse the palate.
0: Yeah, cleanse the palate.
1: The Scots invaded Boston last week. And they were there. They went to the Red Sox game. They went to all the bars so much that they ran out of Samuel Adams beer at a bar. They sound like they're a lot of fun. I wish they were playing here because they'd really fill up all these bars that we see that are, they say, empty downtown. But, here's them at the bar just having a good old time. It makes you smile when you hear this.

0: They're just having a blast. They're all smiling. The guys on the guitar on top of the bar. They're just
1: They had a whole march. It says the Scots marched to Fenway Park, where the Red Sox hosted a Scottish Heritage Night with bagpipers, blue Scotland-themed jerseys, and thousands of fans in the bleachers. Okay, so the John Denver song they were singing is a thing because the Dutch are coming to Houston from Dallas. Mm-hmm. You know, the orange bus came to the Ship Channel, went through Galveston to Dallas, right. Now it's coming to Houston. They were all singing that John Denver song as well.
0: Yeah, they do
1: Country
0: that.
1: Roads.
0: A lot of the, I see in.
1: Like a sea of orange games. Singing Country Roads, and they're going to be here. So maybe they'll rival the fun.
0: And then there's one more. Just be careful who you rent your Airbnb to, because that day of the game at 6:30, the Scots got out their bagpipes to get ready to start drinking.
1: Oh my
0: and this
1: God.
0: Is the neighbor going, what the hell's going on over there? This is at 6:30 in the morning.
2: No.

0: We had the bagpipers in here. Yeah, remember how insanely loud it was?
1: But yeah, that...
0: And when you have one, it sounds better when there's many. When there's just one, it's like...
1: I just love it. They're having a great time.
0: All right. I'm waiting for the Dutch to bring that kind of a good time to Houston. Let's go, Netherlands. Let's go.
2: It's time for What's Going Down in H-Town. 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
0: It's brought to you by Easy Fiber. And speaking of the World Cup, today is the day that Portugal takes on the Democratic Republic of the mighty Congo at noon at the Houston Stadium.
1: Oh, yeah.
0: Not NRG. The Houston Stadium. Oh. Yesterday, there were hundreds of fans on Main Street as the Portugal bus pulled up to the hotel to just get a glimpse of the team, but specifically Cristiano Ronaldo.
4: I'm sure.
0: England versus Croatia is playing at 3. Ghana takes on Panama at 6. And Uzbekistan versus Eric's adoptive team, Colombia! At 9 p.m. My adoptive team is the Congo. Kevin's adoptive team is Mexico. And Sam's adoptive team is Germany, outside of the U.S. support that we're going to give. We've all been assigned.
1: I don't know if you're going to make it to the finals.
0: I would like to go to today's game with the Mighty Congo. If they had an extra ticket, sure, I'll be right there with them.
1: Go get in there and have
0: either
1: some fun.
0: I'm at the Astros or at the World Cup. So you guys, at Radio Rula to see where I end up today.
1: And Ronaldo's an awesome athlete, but you think he's like that good looking? His face?
5: What? Yes. Yeah.
0: Well, there's like an evolution of Ronaldo.
1: I feel like they put did he get surgery done on his face?
0: Well, yes.
4: They did his teeth. He's a pretty boy.
0: Yeah. He did a glow up.
4: Yeah, for sure.
0: I'm not mad about it. Yeah. Just real quick, it's raining. It's going to keep raining. Yeah. It's going to be messy. Unfortunately, we don't have the best World Cup weather for our visit. It was the hat trick with Messi yesterday.
4: That was insane.
0: The hat trick.
4: Insanity.
0: Really, that was 4 goals. Right. You know, the first one was offside.
4: Because they made a new offside rule that I was talking to my brother about, and I hate it.
0: What is the new offside rule?
4: The new offside rule is before, and people are going to text me there, but it's been the last week. Before, it was your feet. Your feet and the other defender. So the... If you're playing offense and defense, you know, the two players, mm-hmm. you can't go past the defender without the ball. It was your feet. Your feet had to be in line. Now it's like body parts, pretty much like any body part that could, quote unquote, score a goal. So if it's your upper body, like your shoulder is past the defender, they call the offsides.
0: So the first 9 minutes of the game yesterday, by the way, if you didn't watch Argentina versus Algeria, Messi scores a goal in the first 9 minutes. It was offsides.
4: Yep.
0: Then Algeria comes right back and scores a goal. It's offsides.
4: Yes.
1: Oh, man.
4: And when you look back at the replay, it was like their body. It was literally their shoulders was, quote unquote, offsides.
0: I know, that's
4: feet.
0: So obnoxious. And for non-soccer lovers, that's what drives them crazy. Yeah. They're like, there's barely a score anyway. And then when there's a goal, you take it away.
1: Who cares?
0: Just give it to them. So Messi actually scored 4 goals yesterday.
1: And what's the guy from France, Mbappe.
0: Mm-hmm.
1: Mbappe.
0: I
1: saw
0: Mbappe.
1: Oh my god, what was the guy that did over in CBS, chubby guy, Brit? He did a late night
0: James
1: show.
0: Corden.
1: Yeah, he's doing like stuff with them.
0: Yeah, it's like a carpool karaoke.
1: He told him, he's like, hey, if you score, you gotta do this, the flute. So he did it.
0: Yeah, it's cool.
4: Oh, that's cool.
0: France beat Senegal yesterday 3-1. Norway 4-1 against Iraq. Argentina, of course, we said 3-0, but really 4-1. Austria beat Jordan 3-1, and they were the latest game. They finished at 2 a.m. Eastern.
1: Whoa. I couldn't find the game. I was looking for it.
0: It didn't start till midnight.
4: Like, yeah.
1: That's why I couldn't find it. I was asleep.
0: Oh, boy. All right.
1: 11.
0: Come on up next. Special K's got a telemarketer turnaround.
6: I'm in the ambulance. I'm not sure if I can talk right now. No, you want to? All right, that's fine.
0: They're still going to try and sell you something. They don't care you're in a gurney going to the ambulance.
1: This is a coffin or something.
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7: 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I-45 Gulf Freeway southbound at Bay Area Boulevard. There's a wreck in the right lane. You're stopped for an extra 5 minutes. KD Freeway eastbound at I-45. There's a wreck in this construction area. It's got you stopped from Heights. I-10 East Freeway westbound at the East Sam Houston Parkway. A crash did clear. 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I'm Becca Parker with your KRBE traffic check.
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7: Good morning from the Bell Furniture, Unbeatable Bell Prices Traffic Desk. I-45 Gulf Freeway southbound at Bay Area Boulevard. There's a wreck in the right lane. You're stopped for an extra 5 minutes. Katy Freeway eastbound at I-45. There's a wreck in this construction area. It's got you stopped from Heights. I-10 East Freeway westbound at the East Sam Houston Parkway. A crash did clear. Things are unwinding very quickly. I'm Becca Parker with your KRBE traffic check.
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0: 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There's a short form to fill out. Kevin looks at it, calls you, and sets up the prank
1: call. At least
0: you
1: get the good ones, Kev, because I get the one where it's like a robot and they're trying to give me a $250,000 loan.
0: You've been approved.
1: So I can't even yell at them or do anything fun. It's just
27: you just have to be patient and go through the prompts and wait till you finally get someone. Hit record, just like we did here. I was like, how far will they go? What if I'm in an ambulance, for God's sakes, and you're trying to sell me on my own funeral while I'm already having some trouble here?
0: Heartless.
27: Eloise is having a heart attack, possibly.
0: Oh, no. Oh my God.
27: She's called her doctor. They got her in the medical transport ambulance. Here's how it went.
28: Hello.
29: Hello.
28: Yeah, hi. This is Paul. How are you doing today?
29: I'm fine. I'm in the medical transport right now with my doctor.
28: I just need you 4 or 5 minutes from your suspicious time.
29: Yeah, the ambulance ride will be only about 10 minutes before they hook me up to life support.
28: Are you in the ambulance, man?
29: Oh, I'm in the ambulance. They got me hooked up some tubes. They said I
30: could. All right, I'll take you off Bluetooth. Listen,
0: wait, pause it,
30: I woke up to a terrible pain.
27: Can we go back and fix that?
1: Yeah, but
27: okay, wait, I can. Okay.
0: That's not a bad word.
27: I can't hear you, man.

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1: All right, I took you off Bluetooth. Listen, I woke up to a terrible pain in the rear. Apparently, one of those Texas screw worms tried to screw me, but he hit the wrong spot.
2: Mr. Gentleman, all right, can you talk to me for 5 minutes or not, ma'am, if this was real for you or not?
1: Oh, it's for me. I love anything sold over the phone by a slick-speaking stranger from afar.
2: All right, ma'am.
1: Wait, what were we talking about again? This butt worm's got me feeling some type of way, as the kids say.
2: My name is Paul, and I'm calling to inform you that you're qualified for a new state regulated final expense program.
1: Huh? All right, well, you've come to the right spot. My doctor's saying I ain't got much time. 5 minutes. He said 5 minutes? He said five minutes. Maybe you take Kalshi. How can I pay you?
2: All right, then, have a good day.
3: Wait.
4: Hello.
5: For somebody else.
1: Hello.
5: Uh-oh.
4: Thank you so much for holding on the line. This is Meg Brown. Who do I have a pleasure of speaking with?
1: It's Eloise Pennybaker.
4: Eloise Pennybaker?
1: Yes.
4: Could you spell out your full name for me?
1: My beautiful name?
4: Yeah.
1: It's very sweet of you. It's Eloise. I'm sorry. I'm lonely. Glad you called.
4: No problem.
1: What was your name again?
4: Meg Brown.
1: Meg Brown? That's a beautiful name. I like your voice. It's very soft and sweet.
4: Okay, thank you.
1: Eloise is spelled E-L-O. Sorry, you're making me nervous.
4: I will be happy to assist you for your final expense insurance code.
1: You said for the funeral?
4: Yeah, what is your zip code?
1: Yes, sir. I live in Texas, and I believe you can bury folks in your backyard and garden if you want. It's good fertilizer. I'd be mostly whiskey.
4: You are in the state of Texas, Houston, Texas.
3: Houston.
1: But none of my exes live in Texas. No, they're dead. They're dead.
4: Okay.
1: Are you married?
4: No. No.
1: I'll tell you what. If you come spring me out of the ambulance I'm in, I'll make you the new beneficiary of my cooter and my tutor if you can get here before they pull the plug. Hello? Oh, no.
6: Man, they really turned on.
5: The beneficiary of your what now?
7: I can't remember what I said. I didn't dump that one.
5: Wow.
8: Oh, I know what he said.
5: Yeah, we all heard that one. Wow.
7: Sorry, I missed that.
6: I didn't know their names this time. Usually they say Mike or...
5: Right, like, hi, this is Tom Jones.
7: Yeah, it was Matt something or other. I don't know. I always call him Steve.
5: You have a real nice voice. It's real soothing. Pretty.
6: Thank you. Now for the replay, you got to make sure that's been bleeped out.
7: Bleeped out? Okay, I'll write that down for Sam.
5: That was good. Oh, the telemarketer turnaround, always an adventure. Okay, gotta get myself together. Now, a lot of people will reach out to us to be on different parts of our show, whether it's Roses on Thursdays or, you know, you want to do Closure. Well, that's coming up next. Closure comes in many ways. A lot of people are seeking that for different reasons, whether it's somebody that they dated, somebody that they just lost contact with family-wise. You know, one of my favorite ones was Miss Natalie, the teacher that really inspired and just lost track of her after retirement. Just wanted to tell her what a wonderful teacher she was. It was just real sweet.
6: I'm talking with one person right now, and they're nervous. I don't think they want to be on. I'm like, come on. And they give me the number. They keep sending me the information of the person, of their old high school sweetheart.
5: Mm-hmm.
6: But they're like, I don't know if I want to be on. I'm freaking out. Just send them this to you. So I'm like, come on. You got to be on. If I'm going to do all this work, you got to at least...
5: Oh, Eric's like, if I'm going to get through that person, we're doing this.
6: Yeah, yeah.
5: All right, so we're going to give somebody closure next on The Rula Show with Eric and KRBE.
9: Good morning from the Bell Furniture, Unbeta Bell Prices Traffic Desk. I-45 Gulf Freeway, southbound at Telephone. There's a wreck in two left lanes. You're stopped for about 7 minutes from Lockwood. 59 Southwest Freeway, southbound at the West Loop. An accident is blocking two left lanes. Wesleyan is where things get slow. Katy Freeway, eastbound at I-45. There's a crash in a construction zone.

0: 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I'm Becca Parker with your KRBE traffic check.
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1: That's right. 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You can reach out to us with DMs at Producer Eric or at Radio Rula. But I joke often. Eric sees it before I do.
2: Yep. Even last night, I was at the Astros game, and I was looking at DMs and talking to people. By the way, go there, and you can see the lady in front of me with that big-ass cowboy Astros hat. I'm like, come on. Take it off.
1: With the hat.
2: First of all, we're inside. That's not polite.
1: Move over. Okay.
2: Trying to enjoy my dollar hot dog.
1: Lottie is here getting ready for the rapid fire quiz, but also wants to know what's happening on closure. So let's all welcome Isaac to the show because he reached out, and let's get his story. Good morning, Isaac.
3: Hey, good morning. How are you all doing?
2: Pretty good, Isaac. Hopefully we can help you with closure.
1: Yeah, I know that you reached out to Eric. He knows part of your story, but fill the rest of us in, including me. Why are you here? Who do you need closure from?
3: I lost my job. I also lost my best friend at the same time. And I'm hoping to kind of figure out why. Like, we worked together, and we were, like, really close friends. And then, out of nowhere, I got accused for stealing people's food out of the office fridge.
1: Oh, man.
3: And, like...
1: Were you stealing their food?
3: Yeah.
2: Hey, come on. You can tell the truth.
1: Because that is the worst. We've had plenty of food thief revenge on this show. Okay, so you get accused of it and they fire you for that?
2: Damn.
3: Yeah, because there was evidence found in my desk. They never told me what it was.
1: What?
3: Right? But they said they found evidence in my desk that I was stealing people's food, and so they let me go.
2: So you're fired from this job. Now, this person you work with, are you just friends at work? Like, you're a work buddy? Like, Rula and I are work buddies, but we're also friends.
1: In real life.
2: Friends in real
1: life.
2: Like,
1: we hang out together outside of here.
3: Yeah, so we were work friends, but then we got really cool. The weird thing is that, like, now that I got fired, she's completely cut me off. No texts, no calls, nothing.
1: Did she reach out to you after you got fired, or did the silence start the day you ended that job?
3: That's when it started. Like, after I got fired, I've heard nothing, no texts, no calls. And, like, I feel really, I'm like, I think she believes I'm a thief.
2: Is she religious?
3: Yeah.
1: What does that have to say?
2: Maybe, like, don't want to hang around thieves.
1: Oh.
2: Like, you know what I mean? Like,
1: you're a thiever. Well, I mean, listen.
2: Is that one of the commandments?
1: You do that shall not steal.
2: See? Right there.
1: I mean, but people are taking it really extreme. We're talking about food in the fridge at work. We're talking about, like, jewelry stores and banks and stuff.
2: But maybe some people, like, in our business, if you all of a sudden knew something about somebody, you'd be like, I can't hang out with you anymore if that's how you really are.
1: And actually, you know what? I'm going to get...
2: Any business.
1: Y'all can stop your text now. I get it. Stealing is stealing is stealing is stealing.
2: It's true.
1: But, I mean, everybody hates a thief. But believe me, I'll put you on a different level if you ate my sandwich. Versus breaking into my car and stole my purse. You know what I mean? Okay, so let me just recap here, Isaac. You worked at your job. You were fired for being the office thief because they found evidence in your desk that they never showed you. And your work BFF has just totally ghosted you. What is her name?
3: Her name is Francesca.
1: Okay, and how long did you work at this job before you got fired?
3: Jeez, let me see. We worked at this job for like 3 years.
1: Francesca's hearing everything we're saying, Isaac. Let's welcome her to the show. Hi, Francesca. Welcome to the Rula Show with Eric. Thanks for joining us today.
4: Hi.
2: I know it's weird to be listening in while everyone's talking about you. That's got to be odd.
1: Well, go ahead and say hi to Isaac.
4: Hey.
3: Hey.
4: Hi. Oh.
1: Tell us why, Francesca. What's happened? How come you've ghosted Isaac after he got fired? He misses you.
4: I mean, I didn't even know what to say. It was like, it was awkward. Once he got fired, it got weird after that.
1: In what way?
4: I don't know. It's just
3: because, like, I just want you to know. Why were things different? Look, I know it looks like I did. I don't know what that evidence was that they found in my desk, but I did not steal that food.
2: Which is a good question, Francesca. Are you upset with him because you think he's a thief?
4: No, I don't think he did it.
1: Oh, you don't think he did it? So then, why did you not talk to him after he got fired?
4: It was me. I was the one who ate the other person's food.
3: Wait. So you ate the food, but then how did something get in my desk?
4: Well, so, I mean, I saw the camera and I panicked. So I told you to go to the fridge, and then I put the container on your desk. But I didn't know they were going to fire you over it. I just thought you'd just get, like, a little slap on the wrist or something. I didn't know. Wow. Okay, well.
3: Oh, man.
1: Wow.
2: Why would you get fired just for that? I mean, I know it's bad, but to get fired over
3: that. I had a couple of strikes against me for being late, and they probably just used that as the last straw to get me out of there.
1: So you let him lose his job over something you did.
4: I feel, like, horrible about it. I feel really sick about it. That's why I've been avoiding you. Like, I didn't know how to face you. Yeah, I didn't.
1: I'm shocked you decided to be on the phone with us.
2: You're supposed to be friends and to screw someone over like that at work. I would at least, if I found out they're getting fired, I would have stood up and said, you know what? I ate the food. If you want to lie about that, I accidentally left it on his desk and he didn't do it. I accidentally left it there. That way they won't think you planted it.
1: Yeah.
2: You pretty much
1: trapped him.
2: Trapped him into getting in trouble.
4: Well, yeah, I know, and that's why I feel bad, and like, I'm trying to make it right. Like, I mean, I have a new job now, and I already told, the old job of everything. Like, I told the old manager, HR, what really happened. So they're looking into it, and, like, they said they're going to reach out to you. I try to make it right. Like, I still just couldn't face you, because...
1: Wow.
2: Yeah, but you didn't do anything, though, until you had another job, then. You just said you have another job?
4: Oh, yeah.
2: So you didn't have that other job.
1: Would you still be working there and living with it?
2: And yeah, would you live with it or tell them?
4: Well, is that important right now?
1: Well, I mean, if you're going to be honest.
2: Is that important to you? I mean, you got fired.
3: I think that's kind of really messed up. Like, I wish you would have said something 2 months ago before they actually fired me. Because, I mean, everybody liked you over there. If you would have said that it was you who did it, you probably would have got a slap on the wrist.
2: Yeah.
3: But they were already trying to get rid of me.
4: Well, I mean, I didn't know it was that serious. I didn't know the lateness was that big of a thing that they would fire you over little infractions.
1: Well, obviously, a lot of companies, Francesca, when they want to fire somebody, they don't just fire somebody off of one problem.
2: Yep.
1: A lot of times they take a list of things that have been happening, and if he already had two strikes against him, your third strike was the death nail for him.
2: So where are we going to leave this, Isaac?
3: Yeah, I mean, thankfully, I was able to get something new, and I'm kind of adjusting over there, so hopefully that continues to be positive and go well, but yeah, it's kind of really disappointing.
1: I mean, I'm glad, Francesca, you came forth and told him the truth.
2: To ease your conscience.
1: Well, at the same time, at least he knows. He wanted closure. He wanted to know why you don't talk to him. You have guilt because you basically set him up and got him fired. So there's no way y'all can continue on with a friendship. You can't, because you already weren't being friends for 2 months.
2: Is that right, Isaac?
3: Yeah, I hate to say it, but yeah. That's like, man, that's not at all what I would have expected the reason to be. Like, I thought it's because you thought I was a thief, not because you were a thief.
4: Well, listen, I tried to make it right. I did. Like, if I was a total dirtbag, I wouldn't have cared, and I wouldn't have even tried to make any amends. I mean, I still would like to be friends, but I know that the possibility is very slim. But I did want to clear my conscience, and I do miss the friendship.
2: Man, I would love to have a friend like you. Well,
1: listen, I say this to every person that's on closure, Francesca. I appreciate that you actually joined our show for this, knowing what you told us.
2: Are we done then with her, Isaac?
3: I don't really think I can go back to being friends after that.
1: Yeah.
3: No, if you had told me, that'd be okay, but, I mean, you didn't tell me.
2: I wouldn't even be okay with that. You're a better person than me. You obviously screwed you over, buddy. I'm sorry.
1: You guys take care. Thanks for being part of our show today.
2: Take care, Isaac.
3: Thanks for having me.
1: You're welcome. Bye-bye.
3: Bye.
2: Bye, buddy.
1: That's how you...
2: Sorry.
1: Man. Listen, when you're already not being friends, you can't go back to being friends after you find that she's a liar.
5: Yeah, no.
2: Hell no.
1: The thief.
2: Lad, you screwed me over like that? Hell no.
1: I took your
2: you're
1: sandwich,
2: dead to me.
1: Your turkey sandwich in the refrigerator. And
2: take my protein bar, there'll be a fight. I've had that protein bar, that same one, every day for the last like 5 years, I think. 4 years.
1: Sometimes I feel like you eat it even though you're not hungry. It's just routine and muscle memory. Like, oh, time to eat the
2: 7 o'clock
1: bar.
2: Hour, yeah. At 7 o'clock hour, I can do it.
1: Really?
2: I don't know why. 6 is too early for breakfast.
5: Have to push it. You gotta like push it like halfway through our work day.
6: I'm gonna take it one day and see what he happens. See what he does.
5: Yeah, I think he has a backup one in the office, actually.
6: He probably does.
5: I feel like I used to like steal them.
6: He's got six in his pocket right now.
7: When I saw the nutritionist, he told me I need to start my metabolism immediately as soon as I get up, take that protein shake out of the refrigerator that I had prepared the night before and start drinking on it. So it gets everything moving. I guess.
1: Yeah, I
7: don't do that anymore.
2: Does coffee do that?
1: Yeah, I just get the Instagram reels that scream at you and like your body parts are all mad.
7: Mm-hmm.
1: Like, stop doing this. Like, why are all those reels so angry? And they're like, when you just drink coffee and empty stomach, do you know what's happening on your insides? I'm I don't know, but I feel nice and warm. And I'm going to keep doing it right. It's all good for me. If y'all need closure in your lives, y'all reach out to Eric at Producer Eric on Instagram or go to KRBE.com. Coming up next, it's a very busy weekend. It's Father's Day weekend, don't forget. And in honor of that, let's do a little entertainment when it comes to some of the best dads we've ever seen on the screen.
2: Isn't it sad that you have to say that, Rula?
1: Father's Day weekend.
2: Don't forget.
1: Well, because it's World Cup. But Nate Bargatze's in town. Mother's the Day. Astros are playing.
2: But we never say that. Hey, Mother's Day, don't forget. Oh, we know. We know it's Mother's Day.
6: You don't let us forget.
2: Yep.
5: Good.
1: Yeah, it's Father's Day. So who have been some of the best dads that have come across the screen? I don't know if you guys are going to agree with this list. Especially one show has multiple dads, and they only picked one. But did they pick the best one?
2: They better pick Phil Dunphy.
1: Well, we'll have to see if you made
2: He's
1: the
2: an
1: list.
2: Awesome dad.
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8: 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I-10 East Freeway eastbound at Cedar Lane. An accident is off to the right shoulder. There is a car facing the wrong way. Use caution there. Sam Houston Tollway eastbound at I-45. An accident's got you backed up for about 5 minutes. 610 South Loop westbound at South Wayside. There's an accident in the left lane. Broad is where you get extra slow. I'm Becca Parker with your KRBE traffic check.
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1: It is Father's Day weekend coming up on Sunday, and in honor of that, we'll go over some of the best dads to ever hit your screen, whether it's from a streaming service, an old series sitcom, or something that's more recent. 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
2: It's brought to you by Taquerias Arandas. It is Father's Day weekend this weekend. So, you know, World Cup in town, Astros playing, Nate Bargatze's in town.
3: That's a lot
2: of things you could do with your dad.
3: That's a good surprise. Get your
2: World
3: dad
2: Cup tickets.
3: An early gift for Nate.
2: Somebody actually texted, all in caps, that they are in a quandary right now.
4: Yeah.
2: Like, do they surprise their mate for Father's Day with World Cup tickets for tonight, for today's game?
5: But they're sold out.
2: At noon. They're not. They're on the third-party market.
4: Oh,
3: she's going to play
4: Pay
3: a buttload of money. But
2: exactly, because I was looking last night for the Portugal-Congo tickets today at noon. The cheapest ticket at the highest level in NRG was like $1,400 per ticket pre-fees.
4: Oh, my.
3: Yeah.
2: So,
3: this texter
2: wants to know, do I just do it, or do I wake him up and tell him, or do I just surprise? Honey, it's all about what your budget is.
4: Uh-huh.
2: If you got the budget, you surprise him, wake him up, and
3: say,
2: we're going to the World Cup. Let's go.
3: The rest of your life, you could say you were
2: at the World Cup.
3: World Cup.
6: For $1,400, you could go to Portugal.
3: That's what I'm saying.
6: We're going to Portugal.
5: No, for real.
2: But there are people who have traveled here from Portugal or from Congo or from the Netherlands, that's nothing. So they'd be like, oh my God, you guys live in Houston, you have somewhere to live, you don't have to pay for Airbnb or a hotel. Get in there.
3: I just always, like, I could brag as a, when I'm an old man, I could tell my kids, grandkids, I saw Michael Jordan play many times, and I saw him in playoffs in all these games, like Babe Ruth type stories.
2: Yeah, Cristiano Ronaldo.
3: I saw Ronaldo.
2: Because Lionel Messi, Argentina, didn't play here.
3: He's in Dallas, right?
2: But we got Portugal. That's what we got. They were in Kansas City yesterday.
3: And then they'll probably play in Dallas or something.
2: So, yeah, and if you missed that, he made World Cup history with his hat trick, 3 goals, but really it was 4, but the first one was offside, so does that count?
3: What's it called if you get 4?
2: I don't know.
6: Lucky.
2: Car trick.
4: All
2: right. So,
3: what is it? If the hat trick
2: is there a word, Sam, in soccer if you get more than 3 goals?
5: That's a top hat.
3: Yeah, see, that's a hat cane. What do you get?
4: Oh, my gosh. Not that I'm aware of now.
2: Yeah, okay. Well, it's Father's Day, and there are a lot of dads on television that we've grown up with or you've come to know in your 20s, 30s, 40s, whatever TV show that you caught your attention on streaming services and whatnot. So there's this list that's been put together of the fictional dads, of the best fictional dads of all time. And, you know, listen, I'll tell you right now, number 10 is Phil Dunphy on Modern Family.
5: Whoa, he's way down there.
2: There are 4 dads on that show. And I kind of feel like if you really look at that show, now that it's over, it's Jay who was...
3: He was the worst dad.
2: He always had the lesson at the end. He was the Danny Tanner at the end that gave you the lesson.
3: Rich, but during that, he divorced his...
2: Well, that's true.
3: Their mom.
2: Yeah, I guess you got away the actions.
3: He wasn't really happy when his kid came out.
2: No,
3: I mean, he turned around, but it took him 40 years.
2: Yeah, I guess you got to go by like what's like in the house versus what he says at the end.
3: That's when he was drinking. That's when he was happy. So
2: is that right?
3: Yeah, remember you had that bourbon over there.
5: Mm-hmm. Oh yeah,
3: and then he'd tell his story.
2: So yeah, Phil Dunphy. My God, why the face? WTF?
3: He was a great dad.
2: He didn't know what that meant. That was why the face. Okay, number 9. Way back in the '60s, when you know, a lovely lady married this architect guy with 3 boys, the Brady Bunch, Mike Brady.
3: Oh,
5: my
3: God. Him and Mr. Seaver from Growing Pains. Those two fathers.
2: Jason Seaver.
3: Annoying. I don't need a speech every time, Dad.
6: Yeah, it's like cheesy dads.
3: Yeah, it's just like, I'll take life lessons. Don't have to be.
5: The more you know.
3: Yeah.
2: Number 8. We're talking best TV dads. Is he really? Homer Simpson?
5: Oh,
2: is he the best dad?
5: Yeah.
2: I feel like he's a bumbling, plutonium tossing, you know, Duff beer drinking bozo.
4: Right, that's what I was thinking.
2: Is he ever like really? Do you have any tender moments with Maggie or Lisa?
3: I didn't watch enough. I haven't seen that show in like 20
2: years.
3: I'm
2: saying every time Homer's doing something bumbling. Yeah. And he's like,
6: I think he's just iconic, you know?
2: Yeah.
6: It's like, oh, he's been around forever, so it's like, all right, he's a dad.
3: He doesn't age.
2: Yeah. Some people don't even know this dad, but if you know, you know. Number 7 of the best dads list, another bumbling, dorky, doofy dad from the Munsters, Herman Munster.
5: Oh, yeah, he was great.
3: What the hell watches?
2: What I'm saying.
4: The list is like 80-year-old
2: Yeah, there's an actual Pluto channel full of this. You can just go to the Munster channel, the Addams Family channel.
3: MeTV or something with
2: it. Yeah, all those.
3: Gidget coming up now or Flying Nun or something?
2: The best way you know this, guys, if you watched the movie My Cousin Vinny, which you can get that on Netflix.
4: Yeah.
2: He's one that says, what is a ute?
3: Oh,
2: he's the judge.
3: Yeah.
2: And also, he was in Pet Sematary. He was real scary.
7: Fred don't Gwynne. Go burying your animals up on the hill there.
3: That's all I know from that.
2: Number 6, speaking of the lesson at the end of the episode, Danny Tanner is number 6 best dad of TV dad of all time.
6: Yeah, I can see that.
2: Full House, Danny Tanner.
3: I mean, if he was the best dad, he wouldn't need help. Those two dead dads have moved in.
4: Touche.
2: His wife died when he had a baby.
3: Yeah. I mean, for a little bit, but I'm just saying.
2: And a 7-year-old. Yeah. He needed help.
3: Yeah, he brought in a comedian.
2: He brought his best friends.
6: Hey, cut
2: his
6: it
2: brother
6: out.
2: Brought his best friends.
3: Once you start doing that, I'm like, if you do that Bullwinkle thing again, I'm
2: I know, right? All the voices. Okay, number 5 from Roseanne, Dan Connor. John Goodman's character, Dan Connor.
6: That's a good one.
2: Best TV dads.
3: He worked hard.
2: Yeah, I thought that was a really good picture of blue collar, middle America, financial struggles, just trying to make it, and also, you know, just run your household and try different things.
3: Like when Jackie, his sister-in-law, got beat up by her Booker or whatever.
2: It wasn't Booker, it was the other guy. Booker was the George Clooney character.
3: Some other guy that
2: the other dude. He went after him.
3: Remember, he just got quiet, just left.
2: Yeah, he just walked out.
3: Uh-oh, where's he going?
2: Where's Dan going?
3: Uh-oh.
2: Okay, number 4. Carl Winslow from Family Matters.
6: Yeah.
2: His annoying neighbor would always say, "Did I do that?"
3: Yeah,
2: Carl Winslow is a cop. Number 3 from Bob's Burgers, Bob Belcher. I don't watch Bob's Burgers to know how well he outranks Phil Dunphy, but he's number 3, guys. On this list.
7: He wants to do well for his family.
3: Yeah.
2: Sure. And the top 2 are one from a really old show and one from a show that has to do with Modern Family. Okay, number 2 from the Andy Griffith Show, Andy Griff's character, Andy Taylor. I didn't know that was his last name.
5: I didn't watch that.
2: But it's black and white.
3: Is he a single dad? I don't remember.
2: Oh, my God. Was there a mom on that show?
6: I don't think there was a mom.
2: I don't know. Somebody text us if you ever watched that show.
3: I've just seen it once in a while.
2: There was an aunt.
3: Like on MeTV, you turn in the channels.
2: Yeah.
3: Right after Fox 26, you hit the next one. And
2: fun fact, Sam. Director Ron Howard, he started as a child on this show, the Andy Griffith Show. Ron Howard has given us so many amazing movies. And his daughter was in The Help. His daughter was in Jurassic Park.
3: Yep.
6: Her name's Dallas.
2: Yeah.
3: Oh, yeah.
2: Dallas Bryce Howard. Okay, number 1 best dad on TV.
6: Drum roll.
2: Al Bundy married with
6: children.
2: Yeah. That guy never fathered those kids. He'd come home and stick his hand in his belt loop and sit down his pants and watch TV and always was bitter.
3: He didn't want much in life.
6: Yeah, that's right.
3: He just wanted a beer.
2: He lived his football glory.
3: Yeah, talk about his great games in high school.
6: Come on, let's go.
2: He peaked in high school, y'all.
6: Yeah.
2: He's a shoe salesman who peaked in high school and never wants to sleep with his cute wife.
3: I always felt bad for a shoe salesman in real life when that was out because they make fun of them. Like, this has to be the worst job on earth.
6: Right.
3: I mean, maybe, I guess.
6: I just love how he started talking all the trash to Marcy, the neighbor across the street. He, like, hated her.
2: Yeah.
3: I liked him, but, yeah, I don't think he's you can't put him over Phil Dunphy.
2: Untext people are saying, what about John Ritter and 8 Simple Rules? He was a great dad. Well, I don't think that got the legs that it was going to get because John Ritter died in the middle of that series. But John Ritter, that was because Kaylee Cuoco was one of the daughters in that show. And some people don't realize that was her from Big Bang Theory, Penny from Big Bang.
4: Yeah.
2: And so there's this one episode, there was a clip rolling on my Instagram where the date shows up. She comes down for the date, and he just goes, no. And she turns right back around, goes upstairs.
4: Because of her outfit?
2: Her outfit, yeah. And the guy comes there, and he's, like, just being typical dad stuff.
3: Forget Carl Winslow. Uncle Phil.
2: Yeah, he also made the list for Best Dads by State.
3: Fresh Prince of Bel-Air.
2: Uncle Phil.
3: He took care of his kids, and even took in his sister's kid.
2: Mm-hmm.
4: Yeah.
6: The Goldbergs, the dad on there, I like him. He's really good.
3: He was good. He just sit there in his underwear.
6: Just sitting
2: Jack
6: in the chair.
2: Pearson, This Is Us. What about Jack Pearson from This Is Us?
3: Oh yeah,
7: a lot of text on that one.
2: He should have been one of the best dads on there. But then again, when you deep dive This Is Us, was he the best dad? Did he have a drinking problem? Did he pay attention?
3: Yeah, did you start really breaking down?
2: He got on the sauce and fell off the wagon. That's what happened. But he did go back
0: in
2: and hit the dog.
0: For what's going down? In H-Town, I'm a Rula Show with Eric.
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2: Okay, it is a busy day in Houston, Texas. We have got the Portugal Congo game at noon at NRG, Houston Stadium. You got the Astros at 1.
3: Oh, man, everything's happening.
2: Yes, you got the rain. It's a constant drizzle here at 98.1 West Timer. The rain is supposed to start clearing out by like 3 o'clock, according to what Cheetah said on KHOU. It's supposed to, like, subside. But it's going to be pretty much rainy all through Father's Day weekend. And especially because they, as of yesterday, they were talking about this tropical storm situation that was coming. And it was going to hit the east side of Galveston. So you get the clean side of this storm. And then every hour that passes, they're watching it to see if it's going to grow more and more. So
7: my parents called me.
2: They
7: both
2: did?
7: Both of them. Yes. Oh, my goodness. I see a cyclone is coming. That's not how they talk, but that's how they
3: talk. Wow, that's a weird Delaware accent. How'd they get that accent?
4: Your mom does not talk like that.
7: No, but still, it's like the national news must be putting it out it there. Is. Like, we're about to get hit with something big. But I'm like, Mom, it's not even going to rain as much as it has the past couple of days. So
3: yeah. I think it's worse. Like, I saw in Midwest, like where my son lives in Illinois, it's like tornadoes are hitting, flooding and stuff. Mm-hmm. So
2: Galveston could see up to 2 inches of rainfall and wind gusts reaching 40 miles an hour.
7: Well, that's strong.
2: And we'll see how that changes, because with every hour, I feel like this thing shifts.
7: Oh,
2: we'll
7: no.
2: See what happens.
7: Eric's furniture is going to be next door again.
2: I know. I just go home and tie down.
3: There goes my foosball table.
2: Uh-huh. How many times that thing flipped over, takes a licking, and keeps on going?
3: One time we had the big... those big circular beds with a cushion on it.
7: You have a picture booster floor. In one of those?
3: Yeah, that thing went, like, this is like 2 years ago. I was at my in-laws. They have a place in
2: Galveston on the front
3: Galveston, and it just... my brother-in-law went over there just to see, and he's like, I found it like half a block away.
2: Oh my like, gosh.
3: It just went flying. I mean, it's crazy.
2: Wow.
3: Because it just swoops in there, that wind.
2: Yeah. Especially in the front row houses. Yeah. I can only imagine the
3: snakes
2: beating.
3: Get thrown in the air.
2: The what?
3: All those snakes in that.
2: In the dunes.
3: In the dunes over there. I'm so scared of those things.
7: Wait, the snakes are going to come out now?
3: They're probably blown away from the...
7: Oh my gosh.
6: Sounds like a movie, Snakes in the Dunes.
2: Yeah. Hey, guys. From the plains to the dunes. Why not? All right, Laddie is here because it's time for the rapid fire quiz. 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Sam's just trying to get a W. Let's see what happens. Maybe the gods are on your side because it's a Sesame Street prize.
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8: Good morning from the Bell Furniture, Unbeta Bell Prices Traffic Desk. Katy Freeway eastbound between Houston Avenue and I-45. There is flooding in 2 right lanes. Use caution there. There's a 10-minute slowdown from TC Jester. West Sam Houston Tollway northbound at Westheimer. You've got a crash at the on-ramp. There's a 10-minute slowdown. 610 South Loop westbound at South Wayside. A wreck is still there in the left lane. You're stopped from Broad. I'm Becca Parker with your KRBE traffic check.
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4: Good morning from the Bell Furniture, Unbeta Bell Prices Traffic Desk. Katy Freeway eastbound between Houston Avenue and I-45. There is flooding in two right lanes. Use caution there. There's a 10-minute slowdown from TC Jester. West Sam Houston Tollway northbound at Westheimer. You've got a crash at the on-ramp. There's a 10-minute slowdown. 610 South Loop westbound at South Wayside. A wreck is still there in the left lane. You're stopped from Broad. I'm Becca Parker with your KRBE traffic check.
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10: 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So we've got Nora, Trish, Carla, and Samantha. Samantha?
11: Yes.
10: All trying to win this. Eric is paired up with Samantha. Rula's, I've got Carla. Special K, you've got Trish, and Nora is playing along with our very own Sam. Eric won last week, which means he goes last. Laddie asks the questions. It is three rounds. The longest round is the first round at 75 seconds. One of us goes away after that round, and then another one goes away after the next round, and then we get to the finals.
12: If they go away, they get kicked out.
10: Eliminated.
12: They get bullied.
10: Bye-bye. Eliminated. Bye-bye. You go bye-bye.
12: Greatness. Here we go.
10: So let's see how this plays out. I'll go first since Eric has to go last, and we'll go around like that. Rula, Special K, Sam, Eric. That's the order, Laddie. Y'all do your...
11: Ready? Here we go. 75 seconds. Rula, 3, 2, 1, go.
13: Rula, what movie features the shark terrorizing a beach town?
10: Jaws!
13: Correct. Kevin, what sport is known as the king of sports worldwide?
10: Soccer.
13: Yes. Sam, who wrote the Declaration of Independence?
11: George W. Bush.
13: No. Eric, true or false, octopuses have three hearts?
12: True.
13: Correct. Rula, what singer released the album 1989?
10: Taylor Swift.
13: Correct. Kevin, what TV show features contestants singing while judges turn their chairs?
14: American Idol.
13: No. Sam, what does sus mean in slang?
11: What's what?
13: Sus.
11: Suspicious.
13: Yes. Eric, what company's slogan is finger licking good?
12: KFC.
13: Yes. Rulo, what is the main gas found in the air we breathe?
10: Oxygen.
13: No. Eric, Kevin, what is the name of the fairy in Peter Pan?
12: Tinkerbell.
13: Yes. Sam, what sport includes events like vault and uneven bars?
11: Gymnastics.
13: Yes.
12: Yeah.
13: Eric, who was the first person to step on the moon?
12: Neil Armstrong.
13: Yes. Rulo, what artist sings Poker Face?
10: Lady Gaga.
13: Yes. Kevin, what TV comedy shows employees at Pawnee's Parks Department? Sam, what is going viral mean?
12: Dang it. Man, I can't believe I got the voice. The voice.
13: Yeah. The voice. Yeah.
12: The chairs.
11: That's the chairs. Stupid. Was it Parks and Rec?
13: Parks and Rec, yeah.
12: Didn't get that one.
10: The main gas that we breathe.
13: Nitrogen.
10: Nitrogen.
13: Nitrogen. Yeah. Thomas Jefferson wrote the Declaration of Independence.
12: TJ.
13: That's right.
11: Duh.
13: And
11: everybody.
13: Then, yeah, the voice. Turning chairs around.
12: That wasn't too bad. We did pretty.
10: What was the last one Kevin missed?
13: Parks
11: and Rec.
10: Parks and Rec. Okay, yeah. All right, so I have three.
13: Mm-hmm.
10: Kevin has two.
11: Mm-hmm.
10: Sam has two.
11: Mm-hmm.
10: Eric has three.
11: Ooh.
10: It is up to me and Eric to either kick out Special K or Sam.
13: Oh, come on. Do it. Just do it.
12: I love doing this.
13: Oh, hell just
12: yeah.
13: Do it.
12: He does it to me all the time. Yeah!
10: Bye, Special K.
12: Get the hell out
10: of here. Thank you, Eric. Sam, you
13: made it. Yeah, she made it. Yeah, she made it.
10: Let's go. We're going to pick it up with Sam because we ended with her question. Not the same question. Do another one. But here we go.
12: We're
10: round
12: give
10: two,
12: it to her.
10: 60
12: was it
10: seconds.
12: Easy?
11: I know. Was it easy? You want to start?
10: Unless you never even.
13: We're starting with her.
10: Okay, yes. We're starting with Sam, then to Eric, then to me.
14: Oh my goodness.
10: Here we go.
11: With me in 3, 2, 1, go.
13: Sam, what company's slogan is Maybe She's Born With It?
11: Maybelline. Nice.
13: Yes. Eric, who played Santa in the movie The Santa Claus?
12: Tim Allen.
13: Yes. Rulo, what movie follows toys that come alive when humans leave?
10: Toy Story.
13: Yes. Sam, what sport is played at the Masters Tournament?
11: Tennis.
13: No. Eric, who gave the I Have a Dream speech?
12: Martin Luther King.
13: Yes.
12: Junior.
13: Rula, true or false? Goldfish only remember things for a few seconds.
10: True.
13: False.
10: Oh.
13: Wrong. Sam, what singer is known for Shake It Off?
11: Taylor Swift.
13: Yes. Eric, what TV show follows firefighters and paramedics in Chicago?
12: Oh, Chicago Fire.
13: Yes.

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1: Won't be me.
2: Well, I wish it was.
3: Sorry, Sam.
2: Wait, what?
3: I want to take on the best.
2: Okay!
4: Oh,
2: yay!
4: My God!
1: You're keeping me?
2: Yay!
3: No!
1: Even if I lose this week,
3: I don't care because it's Sam.
4: What you missed, the Masters tournament is golf. The Masters tournament is golf.
2: I did the motion.
4: Goldfish. Goldfish only remembered things for a few seconds. That is actually false. They don't.
2: What?
3: The layer.
4: Yeah, the layer the Earth's beneath the crust is the mantle. And then, Gillette is the best a man can get.
3: Mantle. You could have offered. I would never get that in a million years.
4: She said stratosphere.
1: I know. I was thinking the space.
5: You're going the other way.
1: Space layer. Okay. So does Sam go first or does Eric go first?
4: I think it's Eric.
3: Yeah. But ladies first.
1: Okay.
3: I feel.
1: You get the advantage if you go first, Sam.
3: Yeah.
4: No, it's actually Sam because you said Inside Out was the last one.
2: Yeah, that's right. Yeah, that's right. So it is me. Okay.
1: All right. Sam and Eric, here we go.
4: Oh, my God.
1: Who's going to win? Sesame Street suite up for grabs. Let's go. No pressure. No pressure.
2: Okay.
1: Okay.
2: Don't look at me, Eric. Look away. Look away.
1: The clock will start. 60 seconds.
2: Here we go with me. In 3, 2, 1, go.
4: Sam, true or false, the Atlantic Ocean is the largest ocean.
2: True.
4: Wrong.
2: Oh.
4: Eric, who is the famous for leading the civil rights movement in India using nonviolence?
3: Gandhi.
4: Yes. Sam, true or false, human teeth are considered bones.
2: False.
4: Correct. Eric, what rapper released Hotline Bling?
3: Oh, I forget.
2: Next.
4: No.
2: Drake.
4: Sam, what TV show features a family living in Bel Air after moving from Philadelphia?
2: French Prince of Bel Air.
4: Yes. Eric, what does fire mean in slang?
3: What
4: does fire mean in slang?
3: That's a hot. That's awesome.
4: Yes. Sam, what company's slogan is Betcha Can't Eat Just One? No. Eric, what gas makes up most of the Earth's atmosphere?
3: Farts.
4: No. Sam, what movie features boxers training by running upstairs in Philadelphia?
2: The Rocky.
4: Yes.
3: Yeah.
4: Eric, how many? What show features contestants competing to survive on an
3: Survivor.
4: Island? Yes. Sam, what ship carried the pilgrims to America in 1620?
2: The Pilgrim.
4: No.
1: Oh, you would have had it if you said Mayflower.
2: Yeah. One,
1: you
2: two, three.
1: You would have had it if you said Mayflower.
3: Oh.
1: Are you sure?
2: Yes.
4: Yeah, you would have had it. Yeah.
3: I never heard of the French.
1: Right.
3: What's the French?
1: The French
3: prince. She said the French prince.
1: The French prince. Okay, listen, right. Hold on. I think they're tied.
2: I think we're tied.
1: I think they're tied.
3: You said French prince.
1: They have 3 and 3.
3: No, she has 2. You can't say the French.
5: I don't know who the French prince is.
3: Yeah. Even Kevin's like, yeah. I want to give it to you, Sam, but that was not right.
2: Well, Laddie said yes.
1: Fresh.
2: Yeah, fresh.
4: Well, I mean, I don't know, you know? I mean, not really. I mean, no. Not really. It's wrong, right? But it's wrong.
3: Just,
4: you know?
3: Just think, what would Eric
1: just
3: say?
1: Just think, no, what would be the answer if it was me?
3: Or
1: you'd
3: Eric.
1: Be out.
3: Yeah.
1: That's how
3: yeah.
1: you have to do the litmus
4: okay.
1: test. If it was me and I said French
6: Eric
1: prince.
6: Is the monster that every child wants when they are lost.
3: Yeah. Play
1: so
3: it,
1: y'all
3: Sam.
1: Would not give it to
2: wanna.
1: Me.
2: Right. I don't want
1: to. No, you don't have to. She lost it.
3: Yeah.
4: Oh, there he is. There he is.
1: Lost the finals, but Samantha won the prize.
2: Oh.
1: Samantha was the contestant trying to win this. Samantha, congratulations.
7: Thank you.
3: Good job.
1: All right. 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Congratulations. 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
7: Thanks, guys.
1: I'm so excited.
4: Hey,
1: this
4: is what you missed. The Atlantic Ocean is the largest ocean. That is actually false.
1: Wow.
4: There's the Fresh Prince of Bel Air. We'll give you that one. Betcha Kitty just won is Lay's. Mm-hmm. Gas makes up most of the Earth's atmosphere is nitrogen. And then
3: nitrogen.
4: The ship, yeah.
3: We just have that.
4: And the ship that carried the pilgrims to America is the Mayflower.
2: Yeah.
3: I thought you were going to get
2: the
3: that one.
2: I was flustered.
1: The Pilgrim.
2: Strongly dislike this
1: All
2: game.
1: Right. Well,
2: okay.
4: I was kind of impressed. I'm not going to lie. It's the first time I've seen her in the finals.
1: Yeah,
4: I was kind of
1: yeah.
4: impressed. Look at
1: That's
4: that.
1: Good. See? That's good, Sam.
3: Good you job, Sam.
1: That almost that way.
2: I tried.
1: Okay, so now we focus on Sam's question for Spill the

0: tea.
1: Y'all.
0: What is the question for spilling the tea?
1: All right. Spill a tea. Honestly, have you ever, on purpose, lost your wedding ring, your engagement ring, or some type of jewelry because you wanted to upgrade it?
0: Uh-oh. Y'all got together at 25 when y'all didn't have any money. Mm-hmm. And now you're 40 and you're like, you know, this rock is real small.
2: There should be a rule like
1: where that.
0: Get me a bigger rock. Oops, yep. I lost my ring at the gym.
1: Can you actually admit that you did this?
0: It fell off a bridge. I went to Galveston and it just magically made its way into the bay. Okay, 833-390-KRBE. Have you purposely lost this specific piece of jewelry to get the upgrade?
3: Oh, whoa.
2: Come on, you know someone's done it.
0: We just need one.
1: Yes.
0: There's got to be at least one person listening who was like, all right,
2: You make a great point. If you're 27 years old and you got a ring that was, you know,
0: it's fine.
2: Decent, but not something that looks great when you're 40.
0: When you're 40 and you're making bank or something. Who knew we'd be rolling in the cash like this? Time for an upgrade on this rock. Mm-hmm. Okay, 833-390-KRBE. Let's hear from you. 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
4: Good morning from the Bell Furniture, Unbeatable Prices Traffic Desk, 610 South Loop eastbound at Telephone. This wreck has you jammed up for about 5 minutes from Martin Luther King Boulevard. Katy Freeway eastbound between Houston Avenue and I-45. There is high water in two right lanes. Be careful. It's got you stopped from TC Jester. 610 North Loop westbound between the Hardy Toll Road and Shepherd. There's more than 10 minutes of stop and go. I'm Becca Parker with your KRBE traffic check.
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1: All right, it's time to spill the tea with Sam, and the topic is...
14: Have you ever purposely lost your wedding ring in order to get a better one? You just wanted to upgrade. Your partner was like, nah, you have a great ring. This ring's fine. 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
14: But if I lost
1: my finger when I was on I-10.
14: Did you get a new one?
1: Right off my hand. 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
14: Mm-hmm. 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
1: maybe
14: some
1: text. You did that and your mate doesn't know you did that.
2: Just change your name or do a voice. Hello.
14: Yeah.
19: My name is Stephanie. 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
14: Stop.
1: We did have a woman do that once.
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2: Yeah.

0: time out. It is raining in Houston, Texas. People need to focus on the road, and texters are saying, guys, tell people to turn their dang hazards off if they're driving on the freeway. Because it's drizzling. When it rains in Houston,
1: shut your mouth.
0: Listen, when it rains in Houston during this morning commute, it is significantly obvious to us that less people will call us on the phone because they need to focus on the road. And we get that. We get that. Maybe you're listening at work and you can chime in from there or you can text us. Mm-hmm. But to spill the tea on this topic also is tricky because some people may have done this and don't want to admit to doing it.
2: It is a risk. When you told me this yesterday, you want to do this. I'm like, okay, we'll see what happens.
3: Oh, my God. Stop it. It could happen,
2: Kevin.
3: That's
2: okay.
3: You don't even wear your original wedding ring ever.
4: I have been now.
3: Oh, now?
0: Now you have.
4: Look, he won't let me. He said it is too expensive. I lose things. Mm-hmm. I'll end up taking it off and putting it down somewhere.
5: Well, do you have one of those little rubber ones that people wear?
0: The smell cone?
3: The workout ones.
4: I don't have a workout one, but I have one that we both had previously. It's a lot smoother, and I can fit it into a workout glove. So this one's a little bit... This one's big. He got me a big one. Lots of diamonds and
2: metals.
0: Is that the real one? Let me check out the real one.
3: The real
4: black
3: one.
4: Black diamonds and that song.
0: That's Black Velvet. Perfume.
4: Black Velvet.
0: This kind of looks diamonds. Like a washer.
2: Oh, yeah.
0: From the Home Depot store. You know what I'm saying? Like the little washers.
2: There's something else.
0: Because it has the two layers there. Yeah. So it's very significant to what you like to do.
5: Yeah.
0: It's got like a double meaning there because you guys are crafty and y'all build things.
3: Yeah.
0: I want my wedding like a washer.
2: What was your
0: diamonds.
2: Topic again?
3: I really wanted to know if anybody would honestly call and admit if they have on purpose lost their wedding ring in order to get a better one.
5: There's no way.
2: So
5: there's no way.
2: We'll sure still accept those phone calls, but Kevin also has, since Moaning Monday worked out well, Kevin,
3: ahead,
2: what was
3: Kevin.
2: Yours?
0: Wait, let me give the number real quick. 833-390-KRBE. Okay, Kevin, what's yours?
6: It's Whining Wednesday. What you whining about this Wednesday?
2: All right, call it. Now, call it for either one. Let's see what happens. Who are we going to call for? Do you want to whine about something?
6: What are you whining about this Wednesday?
2: Or did you whine?
3: I'm going to whine about you.
6: Elo Wino.
5: Well, can I whine real quick?
2: Yeah,
5: okay, so you know I just moved back here, right?
0: Yeah.
5: And you're talking about the weather just a second ago, right?
0: Sure, yeah, because
5: this
0: it's raining.
5: This is what I learned about this city.
0: It's crazy.
5: Not one person besides myself knows how to drive and hit a red light when it's blinking. You stop, you wait for them to go as a four-way stop, and then you go.
0: Yep.
5: People just stand there. They just sit there.
2: Yeah.
5: And I was coming here this morning, and I'm sitting right here, and people just waited. Like, do I go? Do I not go?
0: Because Gessner and Westheimer was out this morning.
5: It was.
0: Was it still out when you drove by them?
5: Absolutely.
0: Okay,
5: was.
0: So yeah, Gessner and Westheimer lights were out. I don't know if they're still out at
2: this point. I'm
0: telling
2: you, they're...
5: Not one person knows how to just wait for them to go, and then you go. They just sit there.
0: And if you're the turner, you're screwed. When you're the turner, you are screwed, because at least people can figure out the straight back and forth, but then the people have to turn, like, well, when do we go? Hold on. Y'all forgot about us. We got a turn. We got to make a turn.
5: Yeah. Yes.
0: Oh, no. Real quick, we got a text about the ring thing. Two texts. One person said, I told my fiance if she loses this $35,000 original ring, the replacement's going to be a lab diamond. Which, you know, is less expensive, but same time.
2: Lab diamonds, I mean, it's basically the same thing.
5: Yeah, but they're fake, but whatever.
2: Just, we just make a value out of a diamond, and it is a diamond.
3: And your average person's not going to know if it's lab or if it's real.
2: It came out of the ground or a beaker.
0: And then this one says, my wife of 25 years lost her wedding ring 15 years ago, and she wanted a new one. I said, no, we're not getting a new one, because when we got married, I said, with this ring, I thee wed, not with any old ring off the store shelf. So he said, to get a new ring, got to get remarried. And they didn't get remarried. I guess she just doesn't have
2: screwed
0: it.
2: What up,
0: she
2: marry someone else?
5: That's different. She didn't lose it on purpose, though. You know what I mean? Yeah. Like, she didn't lose it on purpose.
0: Yeah.
2: All right, so what?
0: Do we have a call?
3: Which
0: call?
3: We do!
2: Kevin! Which one's it for?
3: Sit in the corner.
2: Is it Wednesday?
5: Is it Wednesday
2: for me?
3: Oh, that's
5: the
3: true.
0: Spill the tea. Hi,
3: Erica.
0: Welcome to the Rula Show with Eric. Good morning. What's your name?
7: Good morning. This is Erica. How are y'all?
2: Hi, Erica. Beautiful name.
0: Tell us about, is it your ring or somebody else?
7: Oh, no. It's my daughter.
0: Okay.
3: Ooh.
7: So she always got the best of everything, Mother's Day, everything. Uh-huh. And she thought, well, it's 5 years in. And so she said, Mom, she goes, I lost my ring. And I said, oh, really? And she said, oh, I was cleaning. And I said, what do you mean you're cleaning? I said, you don't clean.
0: So already there's no story.
7: I lost it cleaning. I said, oh, goodness. So her husband went and bought her a bigger and better ring. And then just so happened about maybe a month and a half later, the other one showed up.
0: Oh my god.
6: And the junk drawer.
3: So she wears both of them, or she just wears the new one now?
7: She changes them out. Yeah, she changes them out. It depends on if she's a bling bling. You know, she's long nails with the bling bling on him and all that kind of stuff.
2: Do you think it would have been okay if she was honest to her husband and said, you know, honey, I just would like a bigger ring. Here's this ring. How about we take the diamond from this and add to something? Well, that way it's still the original diamond that we got married with, but now it's added to make it bigger.
5: Yeah.
3: Yeah.
7: Oh, no, that's not her. She wanted the bigger and better to keep up with the Joneses, I guess.
0: And after just 5 years? They got married. My God.
7: After 5 years, and now they're married 12 years. Okay. And so she wants another one soon. So I just told her, you need to tell him you want another one.
3: Instead of fake losing it.
7: Right.
2: I have a question for you.
0: What is she going to do with all these diamonds?
2: What was she like as a kid? Because I'm really nervous about my daughter, Ava, and Rula's daughter, Eleni.
0: God, these two
2: kids are like, they don't understand the meaning of a dollar. Like,
0: we're trying to get them to understand.
2: Our oldest, but they both like don't want to spend. They would tell me, they were laughing like, oh yeah, Ari, which is my oldest daughter, took us to Target. We're buying stuff, and she's like, I feel bad charging this on Dad's credit card. And Eleni's like, who cares? Give me some toothpaste. It's only $2.
0: The kids really, Erica,
7: I would always say, no. I would say no. All the time. To anything they would ask me, I'd be no. So they would go to their dad, and their dad would say, of course, you can have it.
0: Uh-oh.
7: And so that's where the daddies gave in.
3: Yup.
0: You know, last week, Erica, I don't know if Ava can do this, because I've asked my husband, Breadman, but my husband took the girls to the bread bakery last week and made them work.
2: Yeah, I saw that.
0: 8 hours in 97 degrees.
5: Good.
0: Wiping pans.
2: Good.
0: And he paid them. And so now Eleni definitely knows how hard earned those dollars were that day.
2: Good. But she doesn't know completely, because she didn't have to probably pay like FICA and all that stuff.
0: Right, because I told them there's a FICA y'all haven't been introduced to yet. Anyway, Erica, let us know how your daughter goes with the 15-year anniversary ring.
3: Gets a big
0: the 20-year anniversary ring. And why are you doing all these diamonds? Because some people, Eric, to your point about adding to the diamond, they don't the actual solitaire to be bigger.
3: Yes.
0: You know, they actually want the solitaire to be bigger.
2: But could you take that as a side and have one solitaire and then put two extras on the side and not make it a solitaire?
0: I mean, I don't know. Who knows?
3: I'll see if my mom's wearing her wedding ring, because she has like a bunch of diamonds added into it, not just the big one.
2: How about this? When I got divorced, my ex-wife took that ring and added it to her second marriage.
5: Oh, no!
3: That's weird.
2: And then she got divorced. I got that from an estate sale, so that was probably some dead old lady that got divorced.
3: Oh, my gosh,
2: so that could be like a
0: triple divorce diamond.
2: Yeah, it could be a three-time loser diamond.
0: That's a 3D diamond.
2: I'll just give it to my son to give to some girl. I'll be like,
3: It's cursed.
2: Yeah,
5: That's crazy. Yeah. Adding it to the other one?
0: Yeah, how long did the second marriage last, Eric?
3: Weird.
2: Maybe 2 years, I think.
5: Yeah, when he found out she did it.
0: Yeah.
2: It's like, wait a minute, this is from your ex-husband?
5: Yeah, we're gone.
0: This person says they lost their engagement ring on their daughter's birthday party, didn't realize it till they sat down, went to the store for a few things, and had a meltdown. My fiance said, I won't get another one until we actually get married. I don't know when that date is, but that's not on purpose lost. It's just lost.
3: Oh, wow.
0: Another person said, my wife's center stone from the engagement ring was put into a new setting for the wedding ring to kind of upgrade that.
2: Which ring is more important? Shouldn't it be the other one that you get married, the band?
3: Yeah, but the engagement ring,
2: that's
3: the one to show off
2: and everything.
3: Yes, is like the glitz and the glam. But that's like the single.
2: But that's
3: diamond.
2: Not part of the wedding, right?
0: No, because
2: wedding
0: you,
2: is the... Because you guys
0: is the actual band, yeah.
5: But this is it's weird, right? Like I know people lose their rings all the time. It just happens, or you misplace it.
0: Sure.
5: But doing it on purpose, like, it's shady. That's so shady. Just to get something bigger. I wouldn't want you in my life.
2: Just tell the truth.
5: At that point,
2: just,
5: you know what I mean?
2: Or if you tell them the truth.
5: Because I'm going to accidentally replace you. You know what I mean?
0: From experience, knowing I've lost jewelry before, they really put you through the Olympics of fire rings to jump through to prove that you lost your jewelry if they're going to replace the money value for it. Because we lost, my husband had a gold cross I got him for Christmas for his birthday. I could not find it anywhere. And I I really gave it a good go. I thought, if I wait like a year, this thing's going to pop up in our house somewhere, right? Isn't it? No, it didn't. And then the things I had to do to go through to prove that I've looked everywhere.
2: But how do you prove?
0: I was like, it's just
3: Here's
0: lost.
3: There's a video.
2: I mean, you looking around going like this?
0: You know, one day, what was it, Eric? We did a photo shoot at Sawyer Yards at the silos.
2: Oh, yeah.
0: Remember where like Artopia happens and stuff with Houston Press back in the day? We did something there for the show. And if you look at any of our videos, any of our pictures, I always wear this cross with this little pendant on my neck. And when we left that photo shoot, I had taken this off in the pictures for different jewelry and I couldn't find it. When I called the insurance company, they were like, okay, well, can you go back to that area? I go, it's all rocks. The parking lot's all rocks.
2: Oh,
0: and they
2: yeah.
0: go, well, we can send an adjuster out there to look in the rocks. Like,
2: no
0: they
2: way.
0: Wanted you find this thing in the Whoa. Rocks.
2: That's a job.
0: And I finally found it in this little pocket, side pocket from the wardrobe.
2: So what do you do is say you do get the money and then you find it. Then you just return the money?
0: You say nothing.
3: Yeah, you don't say anything, Eric.
2: Like 2 years later, you find it. You're like, oh, crap.
3: Then wear one on your left and one on your right. And be like,
0: yeah.
3: Look at
8: this.
0: Rat row. Y'all can always call the listener line if you're listening to this later on podcast, and this applies to you.
3: Thank
0: the
3: you
0: tea.
3: For calling. not you, Kevin.
0: Yeah, the number on the listener line is 713-278-VENT. That's open for you all the time.
6: Sam's whining on a Wednesday.
3: Oh, trust, I could whine a lot.
2: Now, hers would be Wino Wednesday.
0: Wine down Wednesday.
4: Well, as my pup-up always said, a wedding involves three rings. There's the engagement ring, the wedding ring, and the suffer ring.
2: We're going to do that tomorrow.
5: He was waiting since yesterday to say that.
0: Yes. Oh, dad jokes for the win.
2: Why'd you write it on your palm? I was wondering what that was on your hand.
0: All right, coming up next, we got some scoop, and we are the scoop. Houston, Texas, we are the scoop today because Cristiano Ronaldo's taken the World Cup field for the first time in the World Cup. We'll talk about that next on KRB.
9: Good morning from the Bell Furniture, Unbeatable Prices Traffic Desk. 610 South Loop eastbound at Telephone. This wreck has you stopped from Martin Luther King Boulevard. Katy Freeway eastbound between Houston Avenue and I-45. There is high water in two right lanes. You're backed up from TC Jester. Highway 146 northbound at Barber's Cut Boulevard. An accident was cleared. Things are unwinding. 59 Southwest Freeway southbound at the West Park Tollway. Watch for a crash on the left shoulder. I'm Becca Parker with your KRBE traffic check.
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10: It is brought to you by Taqueria Sarandas, and we are the Scoop today, world, because the World Cup is in Houston at noon today. Portugal takes on the Democratic Republic of the mighty Congo.
3: Come on!
10: Who were our guests last week in the studio, which was amazing.
3: What if they beat them?
10: But the fact that Portugal is playing Houston today has everybody, all eyes on us, just like yesterday in Kansas City, all eyes on Kansas City.
11: Yep.
10: Because Lionel Messi and Cristiano Ronaldo are two of the biggest names of the World Cup that most Americans who do not watch soccer know.
3: And you know Ronaldo had to see what he did yesterday and be like, oh man, pressure's on me. I gotta.
11: Yeah, absolutely. So Lionel Messi,
3: I mean,
11: he did
3: to
11: a
3: get
11: hat
3: three
11: trick.
3: Goals, but
11: he made World
3: maybe.
11: Cup record with three goals, and I say technically it was four, but it was, the first one was offsides. So they won 3-0 against Algeria. Algeria also had a goal, but that was also offside, so it didn't count. Mm-hmm. So really, five goals total were scored yesterday, but only three of them counted.
3: Yeah, at least you get the fun part.
11: Yeah.
3: The cheer, then.
11: France beat Senegal 3-1. Mbappe scored two of those. And his name, you might remember us talking about him a couple of years ago because he signed like the most insane sports contract in the history of sports. And then what was the story, Eric? It actually wasn't the
3: yeah,
11: whole story.
3: I don't
11: it was like
3: know
11: a billion
3: anymore.
11: Dollar contract or something. And
3: I know
11: like,
3: Ronaldo
11: no,
3: signed with
11: the,
3: what, like a Saudi Arabian team, right?
11: Yeah, Ronaldo, Cristiano Ronaldo, who's playing for Portugal, yeah. is the highest paid player in the World Cup right now.
3: Yeah, that reality show with his wife.
11: $250 million.
3: Mm-hmm. On Netflix, was it?
12: Mm-hmm.
13: I think so.
11: So
3: I didn't watch it.
11: We are the
13: Neither
11: center
3: no,
11: of the story.
3: My wife watched it, liked it.
13: Probably
11: I didn't watch it yet.
12: Well, she liked him. That's why she watched it.
11: Yeah. Right. Hundreds of people showed up outside on Main Street as the Portugal bus pulled up yesterday just to greet the players and scream hot things to Cristiano Ronaldo.
13: Yeah.
3: I feel the other players, they're going to be like, hey.
11: It's us too.
3: Hey, we're here too.
12: They can't wait for him to get off the team.
3: I know, they're like,
11: and,
3: this is his last year, I hope.
12: Right.
11: Yeah, and this weekend is going to be super fun because the Dutch are coming. They're leaving Dallas. They're coming to Houston. The orange bus will be here. It was already in Galveston before it went to Dallas for their first game. And when the Dutch are here, the bars will be full, just like the Scots drank Boston
3: dry.
11: I'm going
3: to play that real quick.
11: Yes, the Scottish team took over Boston, and they drank them dry of Sam Adams beer.
3: Yep, they ran out.
11: Like, true story. And this is them. They all love singing Country Roads by John Denver, and here's the

0: the way, the Democratic Republic of the Mighty Congo, guys, they have returned to the World Cup for the first time after 52 years.
1: Wow.
0: The last time they played in the World Cup, they were Zaire. Now they're the DR Congo. And this is Cristiano Ronaldo's sixth World Cup. He does not have this trophy. It has escaped him. He's 41. He wants it back.
1: To say he's better than Messi, I think he needs it.
0: Because Messi just won it last time.
1: Yep.
0: And they also announced the next World Cup is going to be Morocco, Spain, and Portugal.
1: Has anyone ever thought that, man, Messi looks like the guy from District 9, the movie, and the A-Team, the guy that played Murdoch? Look him up. Look him up. Laddie, look him up. I'm not kidding. Type in District 9 movie. Oh, God. Look at this guy. You're going to be like...
0: The guy that turns into the alien.
2: Yeah, I know what you're talking about. He's supposed to look like Messi?
0: He does.
1: Look at him. Look at him. He's got the same nose.
0: He does. So that's really exciting stuff today.
1: It looks just like type in Murdoch from the A team. He was Murdoch in the movie. Oh, that's messy.
0: Messy. Okay, so we follow all things World Cup, and it's exciting. Now, a lot of times people reach out to us and they say, "Hey, how can we watch you guys?" Well, we're working on that on YouTube.
1: Pretty soon,
0: hopefully, you can watch us while we're on. But sometimes you can visit us. You know, we've done school tours before. You can auction this off for a school or a charity or a big event and see who wins it on a silent auction or a live auction to come visit us. Or you could just get to know us. We came to know Andy when we went to Taste of Texas to eat.
1: Yes.
0: One of the greatest places in Houston. If you want to bring a foreigner to Houston and show them Texas, Taste of Texas is an actual living museum.
1: Yes, you learn.
0: That'll feed you steak.
3: Oh, yeah.
0: Ed and Nina Hindi own Taste of Texas right there off, right near the Beltway and I-10. And you can't miss it. It is one and only location. And Andy worked there. When we were there, she was a super fan. Now she has moved on from Taste of Texas, and now she works for the constable's office, and she's here today. Hi, Andy.
4: Hello, friends.
3: Hi.
4: Hi.
1: That's going to be a switch.
4: It is a switch.
1: From lunch,
0: the steak
1: lunch
0: to the cost. Yes.
1: To donuts.
0: Yes. So you and your Sergio are here today, and you brought your family to come visit us because you guys are big fans.
4: Yes, we are.
0: Are you guys getting married soon? Do you have a wedding date?
4: No, we don't. Not yet.
0: Y'all are engaged.
4: Yes.
0: Fiancé
1: Sergio. A little pressure on Sergio.
0: Sergio's the one that's why
3: he's like, we're working on it.
1: After hearing the last thing, he's like,
2: You heard about the wedding rings, right?
0: So Andy and Sergio are big fans of the show, and so is your family. So who'd you bring with you today?
4: Yes, so I have my sister, Sloane.
3: Hi, Sloane!
1: Hi, Sloane!
5: Hi!
4: Hi, how are y'all?
3: Hello.
1: Awesome! Thanks
0: for
1: coming.
0: And kiddos.
4: And then I have my nephew, Brantley, and then my soon-to-be stepdaughter, Layla.
0: Hey, Layla. Hi, Brantley. Brantley, how old are you?
6: Hi, 6.
0: You're 6. And Layla, how old are you, honey?
6: 9.
0: Mm-hmm. Oh, my gosh. Summer fun. Are y'all having summer fun?
6: Yes.
0: Yeah? Oh. Do you have to wake up really early on your day off from school? Were you sad about that?
3: We had to wake up at 5:40.
6: We woke up at 5:40.
1: Whoa.
0: To come here.
1: Did you guys want to say like hi to somebody listening maybe?
6: Hi, Ducky.
3: Oh.
6: I want to say hi to my mom and happy Father's Day to my dad.
0: Oh. Yay. See, Layla remembers it's Father's Day.
1: Yeah.
0: I hope everybody else remembers it's Father's Day.
1: Please.
0: Andy, you've been a fan of our show for a long time. When did we meet you for the first time? Like, what? I feel like it's been like 10 years. I don't know. Eight years ago?
4: When did you have your surgery?
0: 23.
4: So about 21 or 22.
1: Yeah, it was a couple years before that.
4: Yeah, it was a couple years before that.
1: We got back because we all went to lunch.
4: Yes.
1: I made our Christmas party there.
4: Mm-hmm. Oh, yes, you did.
0: Uh-huh. Okay, fun fact story about this. Laddie, you were part of when this happened. So we took Sam, Special K, at the time our digital person, to Taste of Texas for Christmas lunch.
1: And Ahmad, too.
3: And Ahmad.
0: And Ahmad was there. And virally, there was a game where you put all this money on a table and you blindfold the people. And it's a spatula that you have.
1: Right.
0: And you give them a timer and you have to scoop the money onto the plate, and however much you get, that's what you keep.
1: And we put like $500 down or something.
3: It was a lot of money.
0: We're doing this in the middle of Taste of Texas, and the other tables could not be bothered, Andy.
4: No, and it was in the middle of, it was Christmas time.
0: Lunch rush.
4: So we were slammed. And they had blindfolds on with
1: the
4: spatulas.
0: And
4: everyone's trying to have like business meetings, and they're just going wild.
0: I just couldn't believe it. Letty, I could not believe the people next to us were unaffected.
1: And that was a Christmas
0: party.
1: The
0: table was covered in cash. And we're laughing, and
3: we're like,
0: they're
3: there.
0: I'm back at the salad bar getting more pasta salad. I'm like, do you see a table of money next to you?
1: I want to find out that company because I'm like, they hate each other. The company, they're just there to get the free food, and they don't want to talk because they're just lame-os.
0: I could not believe that. I thought Andy for sure
1: What was the twist on the game?
0: The twist on the game was whoever one of y'all couldn't play. And whoever said, I'm not going to play, didn't know this when they said, I'm not going to play. Ahmad said he wouldn't play.
3: Right.
0: You get the rest of the money left on the table.
5: Oh, wow.
3: And he so made it off.
0: Sam only scooped $8 onto her plate.
5: How much did he walk away with?
0: Oh, over 200?
3: Yeah.
0: Yeah. Yeah.
5: So when did they kick you out for causing a ruckus?
3: We pushed it, but...
0: And Andy, I think even the servers, Andy, were like, I don't know what's happening over
4: there. Yeah, people were just walking around. They were carrying their trays to sit it down. They were just like, oh, okay.
0: Like, happens every day.
5: Yeah, I'd be like, can I play? Do you need an animal?
0: It was a pretty fun game. It popped up on my memories. And I was like, man, I can't believe it. And that year, actually, we let Kevin play, which we should not have let Kevin play.
3: Yeah, because Kev got a lot of money.
0: And we should not have let you play.
7: Well, I didn't know how the game was going, but I loved it. And I brought it to Christmas in Ohio with the kids. Uh-huh. And there were tears.
0: Oh, why?
7: Because someone has to sit out.
0: Right.
7: And when you don't know that the person who sits out is actually the real winner.
0: Yeah, because they're going to get all the money left on the table.
7: Yes, because when the person who sits out sees all this money getting picked up, they start losing their minds. Oh, no. And then at the very end, it's like tears of joy.
3: Yeah.
7: But you can only play it once. You know, then the cat's out of the bag.
0: Yeah, then they know how
7: But it's a really fun game.
5: So you're saying we're playing this next Wednesday when I come back.
0: Fake Monopoly cat.
1: Christmas, we'll do it again.
0: Well, Andy, I'm glad that you got to visit us here today. You're going to stick around. Y'all been here for a while, but you get to see like the live. Is this your first time here at the station?
4: Yeah, well, besides winning years ago, mm-hmm. I never got to actually come in here to see any of this. I only saw the front. Yeah, so that's it.
0: So what was your impression like when you first walked in versus what you thought you were going to walk
1: into?
0: Impressed
1: with the carpets, aren't you?
4: Well, when they're so nice. Yeah. No, well, when I walked in, I thought that when you go in to where you get your prizes, like the actual sitting area.
0: Yeah, the lobby.
4: I figured everything would be to the left. Uh-huh. So when Alameda came out of the door to the right, I was like, oh, it goes this way?
5: Yeah, the other way too.
4: Like, I didn't think there's more this way. Place? Yeah, I was like, oh, okay.
1: It's a weird building.
7: It's a triangle building.
1: Yeah, the angles.
0: Yeah. And we have lots of computers in here. Lots of screens. 1, 2, 3, 4, 5, 6, 7, 8. Nine computer screens, 8 computer screens. And anyway,
1: it's still cold.
7: A chiller.
1: Yeah.
4: Yes. Oh, and it is very, when they say it's cold, it is very cold in here.
0: Yeah, we should have warned you about that and told you, hey, bring some warm wear because
4: my
0: fingers are numb now. I can't feel them to answer the phones. That's why really nobody called for Spill the Tea because my fingers are frostbitten. I couldn't answer the phone.
3: Exactly.
0: So y'all stick around, Andy and Fam Jam. Thanks for being here. We love that you love to listen to us.
1: Thank you, guys.
0: That's right. Here we go.
8: It's time. 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
0: Okay, it's brought to you by Easy Fiber, and it's no surprise that it's raining outside. Now, according to Cheetah Craft, she says it's going to start to taper off around 3 o'clock, and it'll clear up for any kind of outdoor stuff you might want to do if it comes on Fan Fest for the World Cup or whatnot. But as of right now, we're getting lots of your texts of people in different parts of our listening area, which is long, wide, and crazy, about flooding over here, drizzling over there, calm over here.
1: What do you always say, Rula?
0: You know your area. If it usually floods, it's probably flooding. So just be careful. Ponding is a big deal. Ponding. That word has always stuck out to me as a Houstonian. Ponding. Because there are, when I used to, my commute used to be like Hillcroft and Richmond area. And for some reason, in a 20-minute rainstorm, you could not get through Hillcroft and Richmond. But at 610 in Richmond, it was fine.
1: Or Polkasses.
0: Westheimer in Foundview, fine. But Hillcroft and Richmond, underwater, your car is like jacked up, hazards on, stuck.
1: How many times is that those strip clubs changed? Like the
0: oh my god, yes, the ones on Winrock, Sinrock,
1: the one that says Polecats, whatever.
0: Westheimer and Sinrock.
1: There's a KFC over there. Because I remember I sat there when the KFC bowl came out. Because Rula used to live in that area.
0: Yeah, yeah, I was.
1: So before I went over there, I was so excited. I wanted the bowl of mashed potatoes with the chicken and the corn, and I sat in that parking lot just. And then I could just see all the guys walking into the strip clubs.
0: So there's like a little cluster, Laddie, like, of strip clubs like, washi spas right there. That's why I call it Sin Rock, not Win Rock. And Eric went to get that KFC bowl, and there was like Vivid Live.
1: Yeah.
0: Then it was like, you know, I don't know, some like, I don't
1: they
0: know
1: do that for taxes
0: are.
1: Or something? Is the same
0: know,
1: guy?
0: They just changing.
1: Because they change the name like every year.
0: And then my fun story is I had a friend visiting one time and we'd gone to Papacito's to eat. And then they came over to see my townhouse and they were leaving. But I was leaving too and they didn't know I was behind them. And so they went down Sin Rock to get to Westheimer. But then I saw the guy turn into this parking lot. And I go, oh, is he lost? Because he didn't know I was behind him.
7: Oh my gosh.
0: He went to a washi spa.
1: Yeah. So you know what happened? He was hanging out with you and got turned on.
0: No, he did
7: and
0: not.
7: Had to go.
1: And had to go somewhere.
2: Oh my gosh.
0: He just was visiting and wanted to see Houston has to offer.
1: He got turned on by you, so you should take that as a compliment.
0: Well, that's how Eric's brain thinks. Yeah. I just thought we
1: because
0: were
1: I'm
0: all
1: a man.
0: Having Mexican food.
1: Ready, don't you think that'd
0: and
1: be
0: then
1: it?
0: He got turned on by the fajitas. He had to go to the spa.
2: She just had the conversation being like, there's like a lot of sin going around here. He goes, cool. Now, what was that?
1: That is so gross, Rula.
0: I was
1: where
0: like,
1: is
0: what?
1: That?
0: Yeah, you know that neon sign that just has massage? Yeah, that's not what they're doing in there.
2: It says open.
0: Massage your dangus. Okay.
3: There are children present.
0: They left the room. They left the room.
2: What was the address again?
1: Yeah, seriously.
0: I'll give it to you off the air, Laddie.
1: We should protest, Laddie.
0: It was so crazy.
1: But first, we should do some recon and make sure you know we're in there.
0: We did send Special K there one time. What you doing in the whorehouse? But then he almost got killed at the whorehouse. He almost got killed, so we stopped that bit instantly.
1: And we learned.
0: If you missed what happened on Closure today, you know, being a thief is the worst. But what if you get somebody else to blame for your thieving? You got to see how it played out in Closure. 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
10: Good morning from the Bell Furniture, Unbeatable Bell Prices Traffic Desk. Katy Freeway eastbound between Houston Avenue and I-45. There is some flooding in two right lanes. You're backed up from TC Jester. Sam Houston Tollway northbound after Pasadena Boulevard. A crash is still there in two right lanes. Spencer Highway is where you get slow. Highway 99 southbound at West Road. There's a wreck in the left lane. Tuckerton is where you get slow. I'm Becca Parker with your KRBE traffic check.
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10: 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Katy, freeway eastbound between Houston Avenue and I-45. There is some flooding in two right lanes. You're backed up from TC Jester. San Houston Tollway northbound after Pasadena Boulevard. A crash is still there in two right lanes. Spencer Highway is where you get slow. Highway 99 southbound at West Road. There's a wreck in the left lane. Tuckerton is where you get slow. I'm Becca Parker with your KRBE traffic check.
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0: Okay, friends, if you missed what happened on Closure today, it is misidentified thieving. Well, what am I talking about? Well, you got to stick around and you're going to hear how it all turns out. After Olivia Dean, So Easy to Fall in Love, on The Rula Show with Eric and 104.1 KRBE.

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1: Even I was looking at DMs and talking to people. By the way, go there and you can see the lady in front of me with that big-ass cowboy Astros hat. I'm like, come on. Take it off. First of all, we're inside. That's not polite.
2: Move over. Okay.
1: Trying to enjoy my dollar hot dog.
2: Lottie is here getting ready for the rapid fire quiz, but also wants to know what's happening on closure. So let's all welcome Isaac to the show because he reached out, and let's get his story. Good morning, Isaac.
3: Hey, good morning. How are you all doing?
1: Pretty good, Isaac. Hopefully we can help you with closure.
2: Yeah, I know that you reached out to Eric. He knows part of your story, but fill the rest of us in, including me. Why are you here? Who do you need closure from?
3: I lost my job. I also lost my best friend at the same time. And I'm hoping to kind of figure out why. Like, we worked together, and we were, like, really close friends. And then, out of nowhere, I got accused for stealing people's food out of the office fridge.
2: Oh, man.
3: And, like...
2: Were you stealing their food?
3: Yeah.
1: Hey, come on, you can tell
3: no.
1: the truth.
2: Because that is the
3: no.
2: worst. We've had plenty of food thief yeah. revenge on this show. Okay, so you get accused of it, and they fire you for that?
1: Damn.
3: Yeah, because there was evidence found in my desk. They never told me what it was,
2: what?
3: Right? But they just, they said they found evidence in my desk that I was stealing people's food, and so they let me go.
1: So you're fired from this job. Now, this person you work with, are you just friends at work? Like, you're a work buddy? Like, Rule and I are work buddies, but we're also friend...
2: In real life.
1: Friends in real
2: like
1: life.
2: Like, we hang out together yeah. outside of here.
3: Yeah, so we were work friends, but then we got really cool. The weird thing is that, like, now that I got fired, she's completely cut me off. No texts, no calls, nothing.
2: Did she reach out to you after you got fired, or did the silence start the day you ended that job?
3: That's when it started. Like, after I got fired, I've heard nothing, no texts, no calls. And, like, I feel really, I'm like, I think she believes I'm a thief.
1: Is she religious?
3: Yeah.
2: What does that have to say?
1: Maybe, like, don't want to hang around thieves.
2: Oh.
1: Like, you know what I mean? Like,
2: you're a thiever. Well, I mean, listen.
1: Is that in one of the commandments?
2: You do that shall not steal.
1: See? Right there.
2: I mean, but people are taking it really extreme. We're talking about food in the fridge at work. We're talking about, like, jewelry stores and banks and stuff.
1: But maybe some people, like, in our business, if you all of a sudden knew something about somebody, you'd be like, I can't hang out with you anymore if that's how you really are.
2: And actually, you know what? I'm going to get...
1: Any business.
2: Y'all can stop your text now. I get it. Stealing is stealing is stealing is stealing.
1: It's true.
2: But, I mean, everybody hates a thief. But believe me, I'll put you on a different level if you ate my sandwich versus breaking into my car and stole my purse. You know what I mean? Okay, so let me just recap here, Isaac. You worked at your job. You were fired for being the office thief because they found evidence in your desk that they never showed you. And your work BFF has just totally ghosted you. What is her name?
3: Her name is Francesca.
2: Okay, and how long did you work at this job before you got fired?
3: Jeez, let me see. We worked at this job for like 3 years.
2: Francesca's hearing everything we're saying, Isaac. Let's welcome her to the show. Hi, Francesca. Welcome to the Rula Show with Eric. Thanks for joining us today.
4: Hi.
1: I know it's weird to be listening in while everyone's talking about you. That's got to be odd.
2: Well, go ahead and say hi to Isaac.
4: Hey.
3: Hey. Hi.
4: Oh.
2: Tell us why, Francesca. What's happened? How come you've ghosted Isaac after he got fired? He misses you.
4: I mean, I didn't even know what to say. It was like, it was awkward. Once he got fired, it got weird after that.
2: In what way?
4: I don't know. It's just
3: because, like, I just want you to know,
4: different.
3: Like, well, why were things different? Look, I know it looks like I did. I don't know what that evidence was that they found in my desk, but I did not steal that food.
1: Which is a good question, Francesca. Are you upset with him because you think he's a thief?
4: No, I don't think he did it.
2: Oh, you don't think he did it? So then, why did you not talk to him after he got fired?
4: It was me. I was the one who ate the other person's food.
3: Wait. So you ate the food, but then how did something get in my desk?
4: Well, so I saw the camera and I panicked. So I told you to go to the fridge and then I put the container on your desk. But I didn't know they were going to fire you over it. I just thought you'd just get like a little slap on the wrist or something. I didn't know. Wow. Okay. Well.
3: Oh, man.
2: Wow.
1: Why would you get fired just for that? I mean, I know it's bad, but to get fired over
3: that. You know what? I had a couple of strikes against me for being late, and they probably just used that as the last straw to get me out of there.
2: So you let him lose his job over something
4: I feel, like, horrible about it. I feel really sick about it. That's why I've been...

0: avoiding you. Like, I didn't know how to face you. Yeah, I didn't.
1: I'm shocked you decided to be on the phone with us.
2: You're supposed to be friends and to screw someone over like that at work. I would at least, if I found out they're getting fired, I would have stood up and said, you know what? I ate the food. If you want to lie about that, I accidentally left it on his desk and he didn't do it. I accidentally left it there. That way they won't think you planted it.
3: Yeah.
2: You pretty much
3: trapped him.
2: Trapped him into getting in trouble.
0: Well, yeah, I know, and that's why I feel bad, and I'm trying to make it right. Like, I mean, I have a new job now, and I already told, the old job of everything. Like, I told the old manager, HR, what really happened. So they're looking into it, and, like, they said they're going to reach out to you. I try to make it right. Like, I still just couldn't face you, because...
3: Wow.
2: Yeah, you didn't do anything, though, until you had another job, then. You just said you have another job?
0: Oh, yeah.
2: So you didn't have that other job.
3: Would you still be working there and living with it?
2: And yeah, would you live with it or tell them?
0: Well, is that important right now?
3: Well, I mean, if you're going to be honest.
2: Is that important to you? I mean, you got fired.
4: I think that's kind of really messed up. Like, I wish you would have said something 2 months ago before they actually fired me. Because, I mean, everybody liked you over there. If you would have said that it was you who did it, you probably would have got a slap on the wrist.
2: Yeah.
4: But they were already trying to get rid of me.
0: Well, I mean, I didn't know it was that serious. I didn't know the lateness was that big of a thing that they would fire you over little infractions.
3: Well, obviously, a lot of companies, Francesca, when they want to fire somebody, they don't just fire somebody off of one problem.
2: Yep.
3: A lot of times they take a list of things that have been happening, and if he already had two strikes against him, your third strike was the death nail for him.
2: So where are we going to leave this, Isaac?
4: Yeah, I mean, thankfully, I was able to get something new, and I'm kind of adjusting over there, so hopefully that continues to be positive and go well, but yeah, it's kind of really disappointing.
3: I mean, I'm glad, Francesca, you came forth and told him the truth.
2: Ease your conscience.
3: Well, at the same time, at least he knows. He wanted closure. He wanted to know why you don't talk to him. You have guilt because you basically set him up and got him fired. So there's no way y'all can continue on with a friendship. You can't, because you already weren't being friends for 2 months.
2: Is that right, Isaac?
4: Yeah, I hate to say it, but yeah. That's like, man, that's not at all what I would have expected the reason to be. Like, I thought it's because you thought I was a thief, not because you were a thief.
0: Well, listen, I tried to make it right. I did. Like, if I was a total dirtbag, I wouldn't have cared, and I wouldn't have even tried to make any amends. I mean, I still would like to be friends, but I know that the possibility is very slim. But I did want to clear my conscience, and I do miss the friendship.
2: Man, I would love to have a friend like you. Well,
3: listen, I say this to every person that's on closure, Francesca. I appreciate that you actually joined our show for this, knowing what you told us.
2: Are we done then with her, Isaac?
4: I don't really think I can go back to being friends after that.
3: Yeah.
4: No, if you had told me, that'd be okay, but I mean, you didn't tell me.
2: I wouldn't even be okay with that. You're a better person than me. You obviously screwed you over, buddy. I'm sorry.
3: You guys take care. Thanks for being part of our show today.
2: Take care, Isaac.
4: Thanks for having me.
3: You're welcome. Bye-bye.
4: Bye.
2: Bye.
3: So that's closure. 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
2: You're stealing people's food. Come on. I hate that.
3: I know. And then you're stealing people's food and you're letting your friend take the rap for it. Just, you can't be friends.
2: No,
3: you can't be friends. Okay. So when we come back, we're going to talk about things that are going to completely die out with the older generation. Now, does that mean the boomers or the Gen Xers?
2: I don't know.
3: When you see the list, you'll see. But do you believe it will die out? Or is somebody who's Gen Alpha going to be like, no, I want that still? Let's talk about it next on The Rula Show with Eric and KRBE.
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3: Okay, let's go over this and see what we agree and disagree with, all right? Because there are a lot of things that we do growing up that maybe we don't want to do as we're adults and we're building our own families, okay? And there's an article about what is going to completely die out as the older generation dies out. And it could be Gen X, but a lot of this is boomer related. Okay. The first thing from boomer related is writing letters. I don't think a lot of Gen X is writing letters, but the boomer generation, that's what they did. They wrote letters to each other, to their families when they were traveling or they had.
2: They would be camp. If kids go to camp this summer, they write the letters, but a lot of them are emails now.
33: What about a thank you card? Does that count as a letter?
3: It's not a letter. It's a card. It's correspondence. It's a card.
2: People just forget how to write a letter, like to and from.
3: Mm-hmm.
2: I remember in school, you had to do
3: the envelope. You had to learn
2: envelopes
3: that.
2: Envelopes, you had to practice first on a paper with the lines. And then.
3: Yeah, my mom was in here talking about when she came to this country. You know, she just had to write letters to her parents, tell them, okay, I had my fourth child now.
9: Insane.
3: Her name is Rula. Maybe you'll meet her one day.
9: Insane.
2: That's how they got the history. It's like you ever watch those, like PBS has Civil War. They read the
3: letters
2: in that voice. And I do declare, I will see you soon, my lovely. Yeah. It's like, what?
34: What are you from, Mississippi?
3: It's the
2: South.
3: It's the South. Physical newspapers are in danger of disappearing, according to some people's opinions. The local paper in some areas changed their delivery system, and they're getting thinner and thinner.
0: Yeah, I agree with that.
2: It's not worth the money.
0: Yeah, the papers are going away, but the journalists still have jobs.
2: Yeah.
9: It's digital. Online. Yeah. Mm-hmm.
3: Okay, this one Kevin's going to relate, because as long as Kevin's alive, this will not die out. The art of fixing things instead of just buying a new one.
33: Oh, yeah.
3: Because the younger generation is like, let's just get a new one. I don't know what's wrong with it. It's broken. But no. Grandpa's like, I can fix anything.
33: No. Yeah.
3: Just give me a wrench and a tool.
33: It just needs a new power source, a new heating element. You can get that off of Amazon.
2: Yeah, do you have like a drawer full of like nuts and bolts and just
9: of
2: things you collect?
9: Of course he does. He has a whole room.
2: I got something in the garage. I'll go find it.
3: I got something.
2: I've been saving this for years. Yeah. I can finally use it. Eric,
33: let me tell you.
2: I bet you have
33: because
2: it all.
33: Since I save things, yeah. It has saved me many a trip to Lowe's or Home Depot because I already have that bolt. I already have that
2: That's
33: wire.
2: Awesome.
33: I already have that attachment because I saved it from.
9: it
33: probably is. I have 100%. Drawers and drawers full of ish, but it is stuff that I will definitely use
2: for
33: in our next remodel.
2: Man, when you go pass on, Booster's
33: I know.
2: Stuff with all the stuff.
33: And you know what? Some of this stuff came from my pup-up's house, you know, that he accumulated and then I took with
0: Dude,
33: me.
0: Dude, you're talking about you can fix and do anything? We've been freezing in this studio. Yeah. You can't fix this.
33: Yes, I'm not allowed to touch these, and they don't have enough insurance for me to work
3: and
33: on.
3: And believe me, Lonnie, I wanted Kevin to change out the carpet, and he's offered free services, and he can't do that either.
33: I have.
3: Yeah.
33: I have. I have told all the bosses I will get down on my hands and knees and scrape that old carpet off of here from 1983.
2: I think you said that many times to some bosses.
3: With the older generation, memorized phone numbers and physical address books.
33: Oh, yeah.
0: Yeah, those are gone.
3: Memorized phone numbers and physical address books.
2: Yep. Yeah. I have no idea what your guys' phone numbers are.
3: Do you
2: are.
3: Know your daughter's phone number, Eric?
2: No idea.
0: Oh,
3: really?
9: Eric.
0: Wow.
3: She knows all your kids' phone numbers?
9: Yes, that's so
2: the
9: bad.
2: The only one I know is my wife's and my old number, 795-2314, my number.
33: Your
2: I grew
33: house
2: up
33: number.
2: With back
3: Street
2: in
3: Streeter, Illinois?
2: Yep.
3: Let's call that
0: you
3: right
0: know
3: now.
0: Willis' phone number?
3: You don't know mine?
9: No.
3: I know yours.
0: Wait, do you know Eric's?
3: I know Eric's.
2: Do you have a?
3: And I knew Kevin's.
2: Is there
3: for a long
2: nine
3: time.
2: In your number?
9: We there can was. All do that. I bet it starts with 713. I bet. I
3: there
9: bet
3: was
0: or 281.
2: Yeah. I'm just trying to think if it shows up if I see it.
3: No.
2: I. Don't.
33: Wow.
3: Wow, that's crazy.
2: I'm running out of room in this lame brain that I can't save certain
33: no.
2: things.
33: No. See, we only use 10% of our brain. You've got plenty more
2: I
33: to
2: gotta
33: go.
2: I got to throw it out. I got to reboot. I need a reboot. So.
3: This is kind of funny. The thing that's going to die out with the older generation is personal knowledge of World War II. And really, personal knowledge is different. Just knowledge of World War II. Because the older generation just loves to talk about that. And then Gen X talks about that and watches that.
2: I just feel bad
3: but
2: for World War I.
3: Personal knowledge.
2: No one talks about World War I.
3: No. Until the movie 1917 came out. And that was like a hot minute.
2: But World War II in Vietnam.
3: Well, Tom Hanks just released that whole thing on CNN. He narrated this whole thing about World War II. Mm-hmm. And I've said this many times.
2: Like
3: I'll
2: this?
3: Say it again.
2: I do declare.
3: He does not.
0: That's the Civil War.
3: He's not Colonel Tom Parker from Elvis in that documentary.
2: Everything on PBS has that voice.
3: But people don't realize that, you know, New Orleans, obviously known for debauchery and drinking and fun and beads, also is home to one of the best museums in the world when it comes to World War II, the D-Day Museum.
2: That's why I know I'm old. When I go
3: wrong.
2: To that... I know.
3: I love it.
2: I go to Vegas. I go to the Grand Canyon tour.
3: It's so good.
33: Oh, no. Not in a helicopter. Don't do it in a helicopter.
2: Or go see that dam. What's the thing?
0: Hoover.
3: The Hoover dam. The Hoover dam.
2: That's what I know I'm officially
0: old. Any more
2: old.
0: Dam bait?
3: Okay, last one I want to mention to you guys. Do you guys agree or disagree that they say with the older generation will die all these clubs?
2: Yeah, oh yeah.
3: Like
2: VFW.
3: Women's Club or the Lions Club or
33: Rotary.
3: Like Chevrolet Club, the Rotary Club, like
33: Book
3: those
33: club.
3: Clubs. Do you feel like they're going to die out because there's Facebook groups now that are online?
2: Yep. Yeah. 100%.
0: Yeah.
3: It's but sad. Book clubs, people get together still for book club, don't they?
0: They do.
9: My mom's one.
33: Yeah, my mom is too.
3: But like also a club through, like the Rotary Club, is that kind of lame?
0: Throw 50 people on Zoom and you're good.
2: Yeah, don't have to leave. You
9: know
2: have your
9: do they know how to access it?
2: No, I bet Sam joins us.
1: I can't hear you. I see you, but I can't hear you, Sam.
2: Does Sam even read the book or do you just like get the cliff notes and you get on there? And, oh, yeah, that was a great book.
9: Oh, for a book club? I don't have time for that.
33: Are you reading
9: with
33: anything?
9: What time? With what time with my kids do I have time to sit down and physically look at a book and read pages?
3: We just scroll
2: in the bathroom.
3: That's my reading.
2: You have to hide.
9: No,
33: oh,
9: I
33: no,
9: can't.
33: You're not supposed to do that.
9: I literally took a number two and I had to stop midway because my son was going to pee on me. That is where I'm at in my life, okay?
3: Yeah.
9: That was gross. I overshared, and I apologize for that, but that's what my life is
2: about.
9: How do
2: you stop the number two with that?
9: Exactly.
2: Wow, that's impressive.
9: That
0: I do
9: gross.
0: Declare.
2: I do.
3: I did declare.
9: That is is where I'm at in life. Oh, it's life either sucks. You're going to clean it up on the floor or you're just going to hold it.
3: We are not going out like that. We are not going out
4: yes,
3: like that.
4: We are.
3: No, we
4: that
3: are not.
4: Is how we're leaving.
3: No,
4: it.
3: We are not.
2: That's how Sam is
3: going
2: to do it.
3: I am going to change subjects before we close this show
4: out. Time.
3: And I will tell you to be careful on the roads. It's raining. It's raining, y'all, and it's going to be raining. Be nice on the roads. Don't put your hazards on unless you're actually pulling over to get off the road.
2: Please.
3: And today at 12 o'clock.
5: It's going to rain.
3: Well, it's going to rain. But it's also Portugal versus Congo. And it's the Congo's first appearance in the World Cup in 52 years.
2: And you have the Astros game at 1.
3: Astros game at 1.
9: There's a lot going on.
3: Yep. It's raining. Mm-hmm. Sam's on with her sandwiches. And her spotlight is that.
2: Now everyone's going to be thinking about her. Go to the bathroom and stop it.
9: I apologize. I should have stopped talking.
2: Oh, that's okay.
3: We're out. We're
2: hey, it's Father's Day weekend. It's fitting. Bye.
3: Bye.
6: Bye. Mood boost. Sam's got you covered.
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4: And driving.
3: We're
4: in
3: starting
4: it
3: over, Kevin.
4: And getting
3: We're
4: into
3: starting
4: a
3: all
4: wreck.
3: Over again. We're starting all over again. It's Roulette and Special K. Wait, tell me when, Sam. Is
4: hit,
3: it now?
4: Hit the button. Hit the button. You got to hit the
3: She already
4: the
3: hit the button. Are we starting again?
9: Yes.
3: This is live radio.
9: I have you rolling.
3: Okay, thank you. 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
3: and
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Thursday morning at 7 and 9 o'clock, it's time for roses. Okay, so the kids have all graduated high school now, and somebody's stepping out because they're bored. 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

0: with Dancing with the Stars. They are hosting their first ever Dancing with the Stars Con July 31st through August 2nd in Palm Springs, California. 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

Kim hanging out with you on 104.1 KRBE during this hour of nonstop hit music. But Houston is busy, so if you are planning on going out and about, we have a World Cup game today at NRG Stadium, Portugal versus Congo. Also, Astros are playing, so there's a lot going on, y'all. But hang out with us. We'll keep you updated with everything.

I was just talking about all the sporting events happening here in H-Town, and a little fun fact, the most expensive trophy is the FIFA World Cup trophy. It's made of 18 karat gold, and the value of it is over $20 million approximately. Whoa!

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0: Sam hanging out with you during this hour of nonstop hit music on Water 4.1 KRBE. What's going on? What you doing today? Just working, I'm assuming?
1: Yeah.
0: Do you get to work inside at least with this rain?
1: Yes.
0: Okay, good. That's a plus, right? Well, thanks for hanging out with KRBE.
1: Definitely. Thank you, Sam.

win this, but if anybody had to win it, I'm glad it's you. What's going on? It's your girl, Sam, hanging out with you here on 104.1 KRB. You're like, when am I winning? Friday. Feel good Friday. We want to hook you up with gas for a full year. 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Whenever you hear KRB say, what makes us feel good, just make sure you call our 104 to 833-390-5723 so that you can win gas for a year.

World Woman. If you are planning on hosting a World Cup game and you're inviting me over, do not do this new TikTok trend. What's going on? It's Sam hanging out with you here on 104.1 KRBE. What is it? Blue hot dogs. You soak your hot dogs in blue Gatorade for about 15 minutes and it turns blue and then you cook them. Nope. 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

As you're trying to plan your day, you're like, where are we going? Where are we going to watch the FIFA World Cup? Sugarland FIFA World Cup watch party is canceled today due to weather. So keep hanging out with KRBE. We'll keep you updated on what's open and what's not here in H-Town. I could

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I appreciate you listening to me on 104.1 KRBE, but if you wanted to take that extended lunch, maybe give your boss a heads up. Maybe just close that laptop, pack your stuff, because you're not coming back. There is so much going on today in H-Town. I'm going to talk about it next for Sam Spotlight on 104.1 KRBE, and there is a website to help also with the commute. Hopefully, we

0: cannot dampen the way that I'm excited about today. There is so much going on. I have been having so much fun watching all of the World Cup games, and I'm so jazzed that they are not on at the same time. It's just like back to back to back to back to back games, which is fantastic. However, that means there's a lot going on. Starting at noon, so we're less than an hour away, Portugal versus Congo DR is at NRG Stadium, and the Astros are playing at home at 1:10 against the Detroit Tigers at Daikin Park. Plus, if you're in that area, Nate Bargatze live comedy show is at 7 p.m. tonight at the Toyota Center. So there is so much already going on downtown and outskirts of Houston. If you need help with figuring out your commute, there's a website that you can visit, commutegameplan.com. This will help because if you know the weather here in H-Town, some roads may be flooded. So make sure you are taking the precaution that you need to get to point A to point B safely.
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1: 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Thanks so much for being here, guys. 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

I really need to brush up on my Shakira songs because she will be doing the World Cup final halftime show on Sunday, July 19th, alongside Madonna and BTS. Like, what songs are they performing? I cannot wait. It's Kate Irving E.

If you are always listening to KRBE, you especially want to listen Friday from 7 to 5 to win free gas. We're talking about Fuel Good Friday, thanks to TimeWise Shell. But it's important to know KRBE's phone number, 833-390-5723, because when you hear us, what makes us feel good will help fill up your tank.

If you're the type of person that loves little trinkets, you want to just get something for free, well, Dutch Bros is giving away a free frog charm. Yes, a free little frog charm with your coffee purchase. So you probably need that pick-me-up anyways. 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
1: Hit the Wall is sort of a pivotal moment in Daughter from Hell. It's the first song on the album, but it also, when we made it, felt sort of like the glue between many of the other songs on the record, thematically and also in terms of the production. It felt like the introduction to the album very immediately to me.

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46: 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Audrey can't swim. 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

See, what national day is it? It is Wednesday, June 17th, and today is National Root Beer Day. And I'm like, okay. In Houston, we have to have some place offering like free root beer.

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saw that more and more videos are coming out of us testing out this idea of making blue hot dogs, which is just boiling your hot dogs in blue Gatorade. I mean, we're at this point now. Really? Go outside. It's summertime. It's scary. It's just a

Okay, I've come to the conclusion that we're just really bored with our food, or something is going on with us. It's 104.1 KRBE. What's up, love? Audrey Rose hanging with you. So I was on TikTok the other night,

0: us all night.
1: Okay, so if you've been doing what I've been doing and limiting just how many places you drive, because, you know, gas is a little high, well, good news, love. Fuel Good Friday is officially back. 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So don't miss that. It's Kirby E.

it's the Rula Show with Eric. Thursday morning at 7 and 9 o'clock, it's time for roses. Okay, so the kids have all graduated high school now. Is somebody stepping out because they're bored? Well, we're going to get some answers on 104.1 KRBE.

0: It's still crazy that one of the biggest soccer players in the world is playing at our stadium, NRG Stadium. It's 104.1 KRVE Audrey Gross. You know, the Portugal and the DR Congo game is getting ready to get underway. And honestly, as much as we love Cristiano Ronaldo, I think I got to go for DR Congo. I have to. This is a big moment for them, so I'm going to be a leopard today. We'll see what goes down. It's KRVE.
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I would like to just say, I knew it. That Tom Holland and Zendaya, I knew they were married. You know that rumor's been flying around here for the last, 3 months. Well, he finally did an interview with Esquire magazine and admitted that all the family members that matter were there. And that's all I'm going to say on that. That's all I needed, Tom. That's all I needed. They're just so cute together. 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

0: Hey, it's 104.1 KRBE. Audie Rose hanging with you. What's up, love?
1: Last week, you do those little, like, quotes or whatever for the day. Girl, you make me feel so calm and so centered and so equal to my peers. I can't even tell you. So thank you.
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3: Oh, I'm just here to remind you, love, that, you know, some of the best decisions you ever make are going to feel uncomfortable at first. You know, my mom used to always tell me you can't grow if you're comfortable. And it's so true. One of the biggest examples I can give you, love, about getting out of your comfort zone. I never thought I would be here in Texas because, you know, I'm a Colorado girl and I took a chance. I moved to Texas and honestly, like, you move into the unknown, but look what great thing came of it. So I'm hoping that can be encouraging to you if you've been back and forth contemplating like a major decision or if you should try something and you're afraid of it because you don't know what's going to happen. You just got to dive into it. You dive into it and you figure it out and you grow in uncomfort. So be okay being uncomfortable. You got this. Your Daily Juice.
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ready to do backflips in the studio today. It's 104.1 KRBE because we have a new hero of these KRBE studios. So, you know, we've been telling you that we've been like kind of broadcasting in an icebox. Well, today was the day that ended thanks to Robert, the guy that just fixed the AC. It's actually warm in here. It's toasty in here. Oh, I can't wait to share this news with Kevin Quinn. He's going to be so excited. It's KRBE.

0: Rebecca. Thank you so much for streaming us on our free KRBE app. I know you're getting lunch on, girl. So what are we eating today?
1: Curry and barbecue.
0: Ooh, that sounds delicious. I'll take your leftovers.

You know, we call it Feel Good Friday because, of course, we are topping off your tank and giving you a chance to win free gas for a whole entire year. That happens every single Friday. And can I tell you? There's a little secret that's happening with Feel Good Friday. Something big, a major, major announcement coming your way tomorrow morning on The Roller Show with Eric, 7 a.m. to 9 a.m. Thanks to our friends over at Time Wise Shell. Don't miss it. It's Gary B. E.

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It's time for the dads to sound off. 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What do you actually want for Father's Day? 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

mean to make you nervous or anything, but you know, we're just a few days away from Father's Day. 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I've been sitting up here trying to look behind the scenes and try to figure out what my dad would actually like, but he's a dad that has everything, so it's hard to shop for him. So, this afternoon on the Kevin and Audrey Show, we're going to be hooking you up with $150 to go shop Macy's and their Father's Day gift guide, okay? Give you some ideas of what to hook dad up with. You also can get in the running to win $500 to Macy's. That starts after 3. 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

business of saving money. It's 104.1 KRBE, Audrey Rose hanging with you. And if you are trying to enjoy, like, just FIFA and FIFA Fan Fest, especially in Edo, well, I got a dollar hack for you, love. We're going to talk about it coming up here. Give me, like, 6 minutes, and we'll get right into it, how you can only spend $1 for parking. You heard me right. Stay tuned.

0: Good afternoon, love. It's 104.1 KRBE. Audrey Rose hanging with you. I hope you're having a great hump day. You know I can't say that enough. It's my second favorite day of the week. Duh. So, you know, we're talking a lot about FIFA right now. We have the Portugal game and the DR Congo playing, and they're doing their thing, man. It's a tied game. Really excited for it. But if you were planning to go check out some games later on tonight, I know Panama's going to be playing. Well, just a quick reminder to you that, you know, the FIFA official watch center in Sugarland, they're actually going to be closed tonight because of weather. They're just preparing for it, so you can't watch it outdoors there. But I know there's a ton of other places in the city to watch. All right. As far as I know, FIFA Fan Fest in Edo is still planning to be open today for tonight's game, too. They're open currently now, and then tonight's game, they'll be open as well. So that's another option. And if you plan to go to Fan Fest in Edo, well, can I tell you about this hack that I just learned about? Apparently, there's a chance for you to get dollar parking. I've been hearing some crazy stories coming up on my social media timeline about people paying like over $100 just to park in downtown. That is absolutely nuts. So check this out, love. For anybody headed to the upcoming matches, the Easton District is offering $1 parking at the Harrisburg parking garage for those using the Metro Rail. Okay? So how it works is drivers park at the garage first and then take the Metro Rail to Fan Fest or even on the Green Line. You cannot connect to the Houston Stadium. But yeah, you can use the red line as well. Then you get to the discounted parking rate and customers have to pay online using their phone and not at the kiosk. If you use the kiosk, then it's going to charge you like $5, okay? But if you pay online, then you get that dollar rate. So take that as a nice little hint, love. You have to do it quick and you have to do it early because there's only like 230 spots available daily. So do this overnight. Make your plans when you're going. And hopefully that helps you out with parking, all right? 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

0: 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From the Rula Show with Eric. 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

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I hope you're having a great day today. If you're not, just know, like, your day is getting much, much better, love. We're almost through it together, so keep going.

0: Hey, it's Kevin and Audrey. This afternoon on the show, the daily debate could be worth money in your pocket.
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So do me a favor. Take a look at that gas gauge. Are you riding on E? Are you close to E? It's 104.1 KRVE. Audrey Rose hanging with you. Well, if you are and you're thinking to yourself, I don't know if I'm going to make it till Friday. Well, the good news for you is every Friday is Feel Good Friday on KRVE. We're filling up your gas tank and giving you a chance to win free gas for a whole year. So don't you miss it. It's That's Where Our Friends by Time Wise Shell.

need a little throwback, get you through your day. It's 104.1 KRB, Audrey Rose hanging with you. Which, hey, by the way, speaking of throwback, did you hear that Frankie J is actually going to be performing at FanFest tomorrow night? So if you have some time, I know he's going to be doing like a quick set. I just saw it on his social media. And, you know, I used to love Frankie J back in the day. Had posters of him in my room. It's KRBE.

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I never get tired of Paramore. They're one of my favorite bands. It's 104.1 KRVE. How you doing, love? Happy. Is it Thursday? No, it's Wednesday. Oh, I'm thinking ahead of myself because, you know, tomorrow is Thursday, which means we get some more drama with the Rula Show with Eric because we get a brand new roses tomorrow. Oh, you better be ready for it, too, love. I got my popcorn. I'm popping it right now. It's KRVE.

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0: Kevin and Audrey, it's 104.1 KRBE, and here we go. What day is it, Audrey? Is it Wednesday?
1: Can I do it?
0: Go ahead.
1: Can I do it?
0: Go ahead. I teed you up for it. I teed you up.
1: Happy Hump Day! Yeah, yeah. You know what day it is. You know what day it is, Kevin.
0: I know. I know. Hopefully you get it out of your system.
1: Wait, get it out of my system?
0: Yeah.
1: Sir, you know what day it is. It's Hump Day. I'm going to be saying this all day today.
0: Oh, God.
1: Every chance I get.
0: Oh, God. All right.
1: Is your hump day going well?
0: Yeah, it was.
1: Is it going well?
0: It was going okay. You know what?
1: It'll make it better.
0: It's actually the weather here at the KRBE Worldwide Broadcast Headquarters isn't too shabby. I know that that's not the case all over the city.
1: Yeah.
0: But, you know.
1: Well, I mean, that's always a good thing. The weather gotten a lot better. The sunshine is shining over here at Westheimer. So, hump day is in full effect.
0: Yeah. It is indeed. I'm looking forward to our Carline comedy today because I've got some good jokes. We've got our daily debate, which could pay you in Macy's money. Macy's our sponsor all this week, bringing attention to their Father's Day gift guide. You know, Father's Day is coming up this weekend. If you haven't gotten anything for Dad, you still have time.
1: Sunday.
0: Yeah.
1: Yeah. Be your dad's favorite child and make sure you get him something nice.
0: You still have time with Macy's.com, their Father's Day gift guide. We've got $150 in instant money when you win with today's daily debate as the final word. And if you get qualified by winning today on the daily debate, you could be in the money for $500 courtesy of Macy's and their Father's Day gift guide.
1: That's big.
0: Lots of stuff planned on the show today. Kevin and Audrey, we are in the water. The boat is launched.
1: The boat is launching.
2: 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I-45 North Freeway, northbound at Shepherd. There's a crash in the left lane. It's got you stop and go from Tidwell. Highway 225 eastbound at Allen Genoa. A crash was clear. Things are still a bit slow from Broadway. Katy Freeway eastbound at I-45. You've got road work on the connecting ramp. You should expect delays around NRG Stadium due to closed streets and just extra traffic. I'm Becca Parker.

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1: Hey, Fleck, you got a joke for us today?
2: Yeah, that's super funny, guys.
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4: That's it, yeah, that's what you do. All right, Audrey, what do you call... This is my favorite joke of the whole series.
2: Wait, you're starting off like
4: start
2: this is
4: with
2: your my joke off the bat?
4: Well, this is my favorite one.
2: Okay.
4: Of the day. What do you call a bunny who is raised in a hotel?
2: A bunny who is raised in a hotel.
4: What do you call a bunny who is raised in a hotel?
2: The way you're smirking over there. What do you call it, Kevin? Go ahead. What do you call it?
4: An ingrown hair. An ingrown hair.
2: You're such a nerd. You're such a nerd. That was your best joke?
4: An ingrown hair.
2: If this is what's starting at the top here, then I'm a little worried. The rest of these jokes might be lackluster.
4: Grown in an inn.
2: The ingrown hair.
4: Ingrown hair. It was a bunny raised in a hotel. It's an ingrown hair. What do you call a locksmith who loves to tell jokes?
2: A locksmith who loves to tell jokes.
4: Yeah.
2: Someone who's short on their job.
4: What? A key median.
2: Key median.
4: Key median.
2: That must have been from John.
4: It is. It's a John joke. That was a John joke.
2: That had to be.
4: I sat down for dinner at a restaurant, and the waiter asked me, "Do you want to hear today's special?"
2: Yeah.
4: And I said, "Yeah, of course. Why not?" He smiled at me. He said, "No problem, sir. Today is special."
2: Even your button is acting special.
4: Yeah.
2: Okay. What's your last one? Is that your last one?
4: No, I got two more.
2: Oh, two more?
4: Trying to
2: okay.
4: rush me through this?
2: All right.
4: Audrey's trying to get me off the stage.
2: I know. Boo this man.
4: What's the difference between coffee and your opinion?
2: Coffee and my opinion.
4: I asked for coffee.
2: You little jerk. You little jerk.
4: You think gas and electric bills are expensive?
2: Yes, I do.
4: Yeah. Have you seen chimneys? They're through the roof!
2: That was your worst one.
4: That's my last one. Chimneys are through the roof! You think gas and electric, but you should see chimneys.
2: Get this man out of here. Boo this man right now. Get him out of here. We need some real jokes.
4: 833-390-5723.
2: The chimneys are
4: You think
2: the
4: you got
2: roof.
4: A better one than an ingrown hair? Part two, Carline Comedy stars you.
2: That cannot be the hill we die on
4: an
2: here today.
4: An ingrown hair.
2: Seriously.

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It's time for the dads to sound off. 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What do you actually want for Father's Day? 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
4: My name is Kayla, and my joke is, what do old people smell like?
2: What do old people smell like? Tell us.
4: Depends.
2: Thank
4: you. With my grandma this last week, and she told me the joke.
2: Oh, that's a good joke from grandma. Yeah, you know it's not offensive to old people when they're the ones telling it.
3: Oh, my grandma's right? She seems cool.
2: It's Kevin and Audrey. Give us your name. Give us your joke.
5: It's John.
2: John! What's your joke, buddy?
5: Happy hump day, my pizza.
3: That's right, John! You know what day it is, my friend.
2: Thanks, John. Right. All right. Out with it.
5: What did you get when you cross a frog with a dog?
2: What do you get when you cross a frog with a dog, John?
3: Tell us.
5: A croaker spaniel.
2: A croaker spaniel.
3: A croaker spaniel.
2: Yeah. Thanks, John.
5: Have a good one, guys.
2: Yeah. It's Kevin and Audrey. Give us your name and give us your joke.
6: My name's Eric. It's more of a riddle.
2: Okay, Eric, what's your riddle?
6: So if Earth is the third planet from the sun, don't we all live in a third world country?
2: A third world country. That makes sense. Yeah. Okay. Thanks, Eric.
3: Hi, Eric.
6: All right. For just a chance.

0: Kevin and Audrey, 104.1 KRBE. This is the part of the show where we bring up the daily debate, right? This one is sponsored, and it is all week, by Macy's.com and their holiday Father's Day gift guide.
1: That's right. So if you need gifts for dad, well, they got you covered. If you have a dad that you just can't figure out a shop for, they've been calling it enhancing the things that your dad already likes.
0: Which I love this because they really give you great ideas, whether it's fragrances, whether it's, you know,
1: cooking things. Like if your dad likes to grill, they have some really cool gift ideas on there in the gift guide. So just go check it out.
0: My whole life growing up, Audrey, I'll just throw this out there. My dad has bought drugstore like CVS, you know, cologne.
1: Really?
0: He's been the kind of guy that always...
1: He's never splurged on himself.
0: He always smells pretty good.
1: But he does it on a budget.
0: Yeah.
1: Balls on a budget, your dad does.
0: So when you go on Macy's.com and you see, like, you can get dad pretty nice fragrance.
1: He has Dior right now. Dior Sauvage.
0: Right.
1: I think that's what the one that's on sale.
0: Exactly.
1: Yeah.
0: That's the way to go.
1: Get that. He'd like it.
0: That might be what dad gets. But you know what? This is the perfect daily debate, too, because we're talking about dad in today's daily debate. What's a phrase that your dad used to say so much you can hear it in your head right now?
1: Oh, my dad still says this. If you like it, I love it. It's my dad's way of, like, always ending an argument. He ends an argument before it even starts.
0: You can go if and you ask, like it, I love it.
1: Yeah. You go and ask dad an opinion. He gives your opinion. You're like, well, wait a minute. What about... All right. If you like it, I love it. If you like it, I love it. He just ends it right there. He's been doing this for I don't know how many years now. And anytime any of us ever say anything to my dad, that is his go-to saying, is if you like it, I love it. So we're like, you have no opinion, Dad? Nope, you like it, I love it.
0: When I was a kid, we used to do stuff like we'd go out and spend the night at a friend's house or go and, like, you know, have fun somewhere. Mm-hmm. And my dad used to get tired of, like, us having so many, like fun things in a row.
1: Or say, hey, Dad!
0: Yeah.
1: Dad!
0: We'd be like, Dad, can I go spend the night at Gary's house this weekend? And he'd always say, I've let you go and do and go and do, and I'm not letting you go and do anymore.
1: Wait a minute, go and do. Yeah. Go and do and go and do.
0: That was my dad's thing. When he was tired of us running around and doing crap and he was done with it, he like had it up to his ears. He's like, I let you go and do and go and do, and I'm not letting you go and do anymore. We're like, Dad, what the hell? Is there like a limit to the amount of fun we're allowed to have
1: yes,
0: in this
1: there
0: family?
1: Is.
0: That's
1: yes,
0: absolutely
1: there is.
0: Right. Yeah.
1: Your dad's like laid the hammer down and you can't go and do anymore. Don't
0: I'm
1: ask
0: not
1: to go
0: letting
1: and
0: you
1: do.
0: Go and do anymore. I've let you go and do and go and do. And there's no more going and doing. Okay, Dad. What is it
1: go
0: your dad?
1: And do. Yeah. I'm dead with that.
0: I'm
1: face.
0: Not gonna let you go and do. There's gonna be no more going and doing. You've gone and done enough. What is something your dad used to say so much you can still hear it in your head? You could win some free money if you get the final word today. 833-390-5723. 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It's Kevin and Audrey and KRBE.
2: Hi, good afternoon from the Bell Furniture Unbeatable Prices Traffic Desk. 610 North Loop westbound at the Hardy Toll Road. It looks like a truck lost its load. There's a 5-minute slowdown. I-45 North Freeway northbound at Tidwell. You've got a wreck in the left lane. There's a 5-minute delay from the North Loop. Kirby northbound. You're shut down between McNee and Muirworth. Kirby is also closed between Westridge and the South Loop. Lots of the NRG side streets are blocked or detouring you around. You should expect delays. I'm Becca Parker with your KRBE traffic check.
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35: Yeah.

I got drive, I don't need a car. Money really all that we fiendin' for. I'm doing things they ain't seen before. Bands ain't dumb, but extreme is all. I'm a demon lord. Fall off what? I ain't seen the horse. Called your bluff, better cite the source. Fame ain't something that I need no more.

0: 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We want to hear from you and maybe even hook you up with some free Macy's money for Father's Day.
1: Fancy.
0: Yeah, $150 if you get the final word today, then you're in the running for that $500 grand prize upgrade, all from Macy's. 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All right. We're asking the question, what phrase did your dad say so much you can hear it in your head right now?
2: My dad was special. He always said, ask your mother.
0: Ask your mother. Yeah, that's a popular dad phrase.
2: Absolutely. That was a safe word.
1: You know what it was? It sounds to me like mom just had him trained. Don't say yes. Ask your mother.
2: Exactly.
1: Ask your mom.
0: I think there's a whole generation of dads who got by just using that. Ask your mother. You know?
2: What did your mother say? Ask your mother.
0: Ask your mother. Yeah. That was the that is the thing that got so many men through through the parenting nightmares, right? Yeah.

0: It's 104.1 KRBE, Kevin Quinn and Audrey Rose. When I saw this news, I knew instantly I had to bring it up on the show because I knew it was going to deflate Audrey's balloon and it's going to totally ruin your day.
1: Wait a minute. So you wanted to bring a story that's purposely going to ruin my day?
0: Here's the thing.
1: What kind of friend are you?
0: You know what? That sounded wrong. I didn't want you to find out about this on your own and have it. Okay. I wanted to be able to bring this news to you so that you.
1: Oh, you wanted to personally ruin my day?
0: No, that's not
1: how that was.
0: That came out wrong too.
1: Yeah.
0: I wanted to be here to gently guide you through this moment so that you had someone to help you cope.
1: Okay. For a second there, it sounded like you're praying I'm a downfall, Kevin Quinn.
0: Yeah.
1: Is that a friend?
0: Yeah. No, I wanted to be here as your support group. If you listen to this show a lot, you know that Audrey is probably the world's biggest Chick-fil-A fan.
1: Oh, man. I do love that chicken and those waffle fries.
0: Mm-hmm. Mm. Yeah. And for years, for the past decade plus 11 years, Chick-fil-A has been America's top-rated fast food brand. But sad to say, Audrey, that is no longer the case.
1: They're not number one?
0: For the first time in 11 years, Chick-fil-A has been edged out of their place, their dominance as the top-rated quick-service restaurant. The American Consumer Satisfaction Index, the prestigious ACSI, has now rated one other fast food eatery as more satisfying than Chick-fil-A.
1: What?
0: Yeah. Yeah.
1: Better than Chick-fil-A.
0: Yes. I'm sorry. Jersey Mike's is now America's favorite fast food restaurant.
1: Did you write this list? Get out of here.
0: I had nothing to do with
1: this?
0: It.
1: Did you write this? I know how much you love Jersey
0: Mike's. This was 16,000 16,000 other people who weighed in on this, Audrey. 16,464 people. I had nothing to do with it.
1: Jersey Mike's. They don't even say it's been a pleasure to serve you. Wait, yeah. Wait a minute.
0: Yeah, but they got Danny DeVito. They got Mike's Way.
1: Oh, stop.
0: They got
1: it.
0: The OG original, number 13.
1: Chick-fil-A has the Chick-fil-A sauce.
0: Yeah.
1: What are you talking?
0: By the way, I will say this was a very, very close call. And everybody that said Jersey Mike's was going to be absolutely ruined as soon as private equity took over.
1: Mm-hmm.
0: Well, you're eating your words just like you're eating your sub sandwich.
1: I'm a little offended.
0: Yeah.
1: I don't even know how to feel right now. Chick-fil-A. Did Chick-fil-A lose by a lot?
0: No, 1 point.
1: Oh, are you kidding me? Are you kidding me? So again, they had a bug in the system. That sounds like there was a plant.
0: You sound like Donald Trump.
1: It sounds like
0: you're a sore loser.
1: It's a conspiracy, yeah. Okay? Because we
0: you
1: all
0: know what?
1: Know.
0: It was rigged. The election was rigged.
1: We all know.
0: The votes were rigged.
1: Chick-fil-A is still
0: number
1: one.
0: We got to do a recount.
1: Number one.
0: Jersey Mike's did not win. Chick-fil-A is on top.
1: Do they even offer waffle fries? Do they?
0: Oh, hi.

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I'm taking

0: 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We like to bribe you into keeping your radio on or to download the KRBE app from the App Store and Google Play and to listening to us, because when you listen to us, it actually helps us keep our jobs. That's the bottom line.
1: Pretty much. And it's only like a light bribe. It's just a nice little enticing thing.
0: I know. And when you say light bribe, I know this is a full-on 100%. This would be a felony if we did it to a state official or a police officer.
1: So, you know.
0: $150 in Macy's money just for playing along and listening to the show and participating today.
1: And not only that, if you walk away with being the final word today, you also are going to get in the running for $500,
0: yeah,
1: of Macy's money.
0: This would be serious jail time if we had.
1: If it were a bribe, it's just, you know, an enticement right now.
0: This is
1: just
0: a, you say light bribe. This is a major. Yeah. So, how you play, all you got to do is join in on our daily debate. Today's daily debate is all about dad. Because Macy's.com has the Father's Day gift guide. What is a phrase that dad used to say all the time that you can still hear in your head right now? Something that dad used to say when you were a kid. 833-390-5723. What's something dad used to say all the time?
2: Well, he'd gotten in trouble in school, and he had to write on the blackboard like 1,000 times. So we always got to hear, it is better to be silent and thought a fool than to speak and remove all doubt.
0: Your dad took that with him and decided to bestow that wisdom upon his children after he was taught that lesson.
2: Yes, he just turned 84 years old, and I hear that go through my head all the time.
0: He wanted to save you from having to suffer the same fate of having to write it over and over and over again on the blackboard.
2: Yes, he did, because I love to talk.
0: Sounded like Dad had a problem with talking too much in school, too, huh?
2: Yes, he did.
1: He's like father, like daughter.
0: Yeah.
1: He really wanted to see.
0: A garrulous family.

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1: Right. It's their dad, their holiday gift guide for
0: dad. Yeah, for dad and Father's Day. 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And we've got $150 for today's final word on the daily debate. Just participate by calling us at 833-390-5723.
1: And when you do that, you also are going to get a chance to get in the running to get a $500 upgrade to Macy's.
0: The answer is up to you. The question is, what is a phrase that dad used to use over and over and over again when you were a kid? It's still stuck in your head.
2: My dad always used to say, I don't want to hear it from the peanut gallery.
0: Peanut gallery. Yeah.
1: Peanut gallery.
0: I don't want to hear it from the peanut gallery. And dad used to say that all the time to you and the kids when you would be acting up or you'd be offering an opinion he didn't care about.
2: Exactly. Mm-hmm. And I actually say it to my students today. I'm a teacher.
1: You're sparking memories now for these kids.
0: Right.
1: She's starting it all over again. It's spreading like wildfire.
0: This has been something that a lot of people have said. They're like, the phrase dad used to use over and over again, I've incorporated this into my life and I'm passing on the legacy. I'm using it still.
2: Absolutely.
0: And how do the kids react when you use a keep pipe down, peanut gallery? I don't want to hear it.
2: Well, they're like, what? What does that mean? They're second graders.
0: Right. They're like, peanut gallery. What the heck's a peanut gallery?
1: I'm not peanuts.

0: E. What a show we're having today. So many people calling up to tell us the phrases their dad would say over and over again as a kid.
1: Yeah, so if you're calling us, just be patient. The lines are jam-packed.
0: We are getting to your calls at 833-390-5723, and our final word today is going to win $150 in Macy's money. Speaking of winning, though, we've got a lot of giveaways still pending at the end of this week with Fuel Good Friday.
1: Yeah, that's right.
0: I love working for this radio station because we're just always giving free stuff away.
1: So we are hooking you up with a chance to win free gas for a whole entire year, yeah, thanks to TimeWise Shell. So every Friday from 7 a.m. to 5 p.m., we fill up your tank every hour.
0: Yes, we do. Mm-hmm. And that's huge because all you've got to do is listen for us to tell you what makes us feel good.
1: That's right.
0: And when you hear it, be caller 104, instantly snag a top off on your tank, mm-hmm, and then you're qualified for free gas for a year.
1: And this is big news that's getting ready to drop. There's a big surprise coming tomorrow on the Rolla Show with Eric regarding Feel Good Friday.
0: I know.
1: Yeah.
0: I know. And I know
1: that's
0: what
1: all
0: it
1: we
0: is.
1: Can say. That's all we can say.
0: I know what it is.
1: It's a surprise.
0: I know what
1: it's
0: it is.
1: It's a surprise you don't want to hear or you don't want to miss out on, though.
0: Mm-hmm.
1: It goes down tomorrow during the show.
0: Tomorrow,
1: mm-hmm, mm-hmm,
0: the Rolla Show with Eric featuring other members of the KRBE staff. Also on the Rolla Show with Eric, Special K, Sam.
1: Alameda.
0: Yep.
1: Yes.
0: Goes sometimes on and on Laddie. And on. There are a lot of other people on that show. They have a robust show of entertainers. Make sure you listen for that special announcement about Fuel Good Friday tomorrow morning.

0: Hi, good afternoon from the Bell Furniture, Unbeta Bell Prices Traffic Desk. 610 West Loop southbound at Post Oak. There's a crash in two middle lanes. You've got more than a 15-minute delay from Highway 290. West Sam Houston Tollway southbound at Westheimer. There's a stalled vehicle in the right lane. It's a 5-minute slowdown from Memorial. 610 South Loop eastbound at Lawndale. Watch for a stalled car on the inside shoulder. I'm Becca Parker with your KRBE traffic check.
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0: 101 KRBE with Kevin Quinn and Audrey Rose. We are doing that because Father's Day is this weekend. Macy's is sponsoring our daily debate, and we are talking about Dad in our daily debate. What are the phrases that Dad used to say over and over again when you were a kid that just stick in your mind? You could join us and get in on the daily debate. If you are the final word, you could win $150 in Macy's money. You could spend it on Macy's.com for a Father's Day gift this year, or
1: spend it on yourself. I don't care.
0: 833-390-5723. What is that phrase that Dad used to say to you over and over again as a kid?
2: When I was a kid and I said I didn't want to eat, I'm not hungry, my dad said, son, eating's like taking a crap. It's just something you got to do.
3: That is the most dad quote I've heard today.
0: Well, they both are pretty related, right? You got to do one before you could do another. Your dad seemed like he had a lot of wisdom, like he was one of the great thinkers of his time. We should call him Confucius.
2: He was.
3: He's a man of advice.

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0: Welcoming the world to Houston for the biggest soccer event in history.
1: We are Houston's number one hit

0: touch. Something big is about to happen in the tech world, Audrey Rose. Houston is about to be the center of technology.
1: Wait. Are you serious? The center of technology?
0: Yeah, forget San Francisco. Forget Silicon Valley. Houston is about to be the center of the tech world. And by the way, if you don't like driving right now because traffic is crazy, wait till you hear about the latest developments that are about to happen. I don't know if it's going to make you feel better or worse.
1: Well, wait a minute. And you said we're in the center of technology and we're not going to like driving anymore.
0: I think read between the lines at what I'm hinting at. We're going to talk more about it next.

0: It's no secret that the future is robot cars. It's KRBE, Kevin Quinn, Audrey Rose.
1: I should have known that you want to talk about robot cars. Should have known. You know, and your technology.
0: Because I got a Tesla that drives pretty much by itself without any intervention, and that's why I bought that car. Here's the thing. Houston is about to be absolutely flooded with robot cars. Self-driving cars.
1: Why?
0: Yeah. Audrey doesn't seem like she's excited about this
1: news. I've never been excited about the robot cars. I don't like the Waymo right now. I don't like them.
0: All right. Yeah, you brought up Waymo. Waymo's already here. They're rolling out their, their beta testing. Okay, they're here.
1: Yeah, they've been having some, I've seen them online occasionally having issues and whatnot.
0: Okay.
1: Driving around.
0: I think those are overblown, the issues
1: in
0: that you've seen.
1: In the HOV lane, what I saw. Okay.
0: Anytime there's a news report of a Waymo not
1: going the wrong way, the HOV lane. But okay. What were you going to say?
0: Think about the one time a Waymo drives in the wrong way. They don't talk about the 5,000 human piloted cars that are doing stupid crap on the roads every day.
1: Well, that's just Houston.
0: But I digress.
1: That's just Houston.
0: All right, so we're in Houston, and Houston is now going to be the test city for several other cars that are going to be rolling out robo taxis. Uber, Nuro, and Lucid, the next three players, have all selected Houston. Next year, they're launching their robo-taxi services.
1: No.
0: Yeah. We've got Waymo and Tesla operating right now in Houston, and it's just a matter of time before autonomous cars are everywhere. I am pumped about this.
1: Great. Not only do I have to worry about, Houston drivers, now I have to worry about a driverless car that doesn't know what it's doing. Great.
0: Yeah.
1: Woo-hoo.
0: Well, here's the thing. It's the future. Driverless cars are going to be driving better than people-driven cars.
1: I'm keep my opinions to myself. Nothing out here.
0: Listen.
1: Okay.
0: I'm just going to tell you right now. I trust technology behind, operating vehicles way more than I trust humans. And I can't wait for a time when the robots take over.
1: No. See, I told you, I've seen enough iRobot. I can wait for that time. It could never get here, and I would be okay with it.
0: I don't need it to drive me. There's a word for people like you. It's called Luddite.
1: No.
0: You're a Luddite.
1: It's called the machines are coming. You're putting too much trust into technology, and technology's going to change their mind, and you guys are going to... You and the people that are so excited about this.
0: You're flapping your gums. You're not saying anything that makes any cohesive sense. You're like, technology's coming. It's coming. So to change your mind.
1: You're putting too much trust into it.
0: Right. Mm-hmm. I love technology. It's wonderful. And it absolutely.
1: And it's going to mess up.
0: It ain't.
1: It's wonderful until it messes up. That's what we say.
0: It's wonderful until it messes up.
1: Mm-hmm.
0: I can't wait. Take my money. Give me my... Let's do it.
2: 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I-45 North Freeway, southbound at Shepherd. There's a crash across three lanes. 45-minute slowdown from the North Sam Houston Parkway. 610 North Loop westbound at the Hardy Pole Road. A wreck is gone. There's still some stop and go from Homestead. 610 West Loop southbound at Post Oak. A crash takes out two middle lanes. 290 is where you get slow. I'm Becca Parker with your KRBE traffic check.
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0: KRBE, it's Kevin Quinn and Audrey Rose, and we're talking about dad all week long with our daily debate. Today's daily debate, what is the phrase that dad used to say over and over again to you as a kid that's stuck in your head? We want to hear from you at 833-390-5723. 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
1: That's right. And not only will you get that, you also will be in the running to get upgraded to $500 from Macy's.
0: All right. Tell us your favorite dad

0: and over again, they don't hate to say it at all. Yeah. I told you so.
1: Yeah.
0: Talking about those phrases your dad said all the time as a kid that still stuck with you. Macy's money up for grabs for the final word. What was that for you?
2: No ifs, ands, or buts.
0: Yeah, of course. What did your dad say all the time?
2: It's all about the power, not the money.
3: So he was trying to take Tony Montana saying out of here?
2: He believed that it's more important to have power than money.
0: Did you take that one to heart growing up?
2: Oh, absolutely. I'm an administrator in a high school.
0: There it is. Yes, exactly.
3: So she knew it was about the power.
2: No money, all the power.
0: Yeah, exactly.

0: Kevin and Audrey, 104.1 KRBE. We got clogging our feed coming up next. Audrey Rose has got her eye on everything that's important to be paying attention to.
1: Oh, you know I do.
0: Tell us what we ought to be thinking about in the next couple of minutes for clogging our feed.
1: I know. So we had a lot of World Cup action today and the next couple days, obviously.
0: Yeah.
1: So if you are one of these people that are trying to go to FanFest and you've been getting stuck with like the highway robbery of parking, I've heard parking's like over $100. Well, I got a trick for you, love. You can probably get parking for just $1.
0: $1. That's too good to be true, Audrey.
1: No. It's a hack. It's a hack that I got for you, and I'll let you know all about it coming up and clogging our feed.
0: Okay, that's next. But we got so many people trying to call in and tell us phrases that their dad told them when they were a kid that are still stuck in their heads. 833-390-5723. Reba on line 3. Give us that phrase.
2: My dad used to say, you cannot give some guy the cow, the horse, and the milk, too.
1: The cow, the horse, and the milk, too. I like your dad's style.
2: Yeah, that didn't happen. I did move in with somebody before I got married, so he didn't come visit me for a whole year, too.
0: Until
2: I got sick, and then he had to come see because, you know, I was in the hospital.
0: Right. Yeah, your dad was trying to keep you on the straight and narrow. Keep a dime between your legs. Can't give him the cow, the horse, and the milk, honey.
1: You know what my dad used to say? That's so funny.
2: What?
1: My still dad says it now. He's like, horses in the stable. You don't want to be one of the horses in the stable.
2: Did it work for you? Because it didn't work for me.
1: I mean, it did after a while. I'm like, horses in the stable. He's like, yeah, I had a lot of horses. That can't be you. That
0: you
1: cannot be you.
0: You don't want to be one of the horses in the stable.

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1: Hi, it's Gracie Abrams with my new song, Hit the Wall. It's Your Music Plus.
0: Gracie Abrams on the process of building her new album.
1: The process of building out this album was pretty exciting because there were all versions of starts for each of the songs. Some began with lyrics, some with melodies, and some with a very obvious feeling that, you know, for the first time in a while, I had the room being off tour to take, you know, the time to look at. So the process varied, which I sometimes get frustrated with in real time because, you know, you sometimes wish there could be a formula that always worked for you, but it's the unpredictability of making anything ever that really I think is what I love most in the end, you know, the road, looking back on the road that it took to get to a song feeling whole.

0: That was Gracie Abrams' Hit the Wall. It's your music plus.
1: We swipe so you don't have to.
2: What's clogging our feed with Kevin and Audrey?
3: It's so interesting because Olivia Wilde, she's actually like doing her first interview since the whole Don't Worry, Darling scandal a couple years back. And so she's making
4: scandal,
3: the rounds.
4: Scandal? You mean when her and Harry Styles started dating and she broke up with her...
3: Jason Sudeikis. When he served her with papers while she was doing the press junket. Like, all the nonsense that came with that. Yeah, I didn't realize she hasn't done really any interviews or anything since then. But
4: her and Harry Styles broke up because...
3: It was an ongoing thing during that time. Well, she actually sat down and did the Call Her Daddy podcast. And she's been talking about, like, during that time, how she took a pummeling in the public eye and how she really was feeling about everything. So, basically, she goes on and on and on to say, I should have definitely, like, spoke up a lot more instead of taking the approach of not saying anything. Because she's like, I look so complacent and stuff during that time. I mean, it has a lot of people talking in this interview. They just dropped it today. So, go and check that out for yourself and see if you want to see what Olivia Wilde is truly thinking.
4: Okay.
3: Now.
4: Right. Well, how many years has this been? Haven't we all moved on?
3: Like, I know. I'm like, why are we bringing this up now? But, right. I mean, it's trending today. So, there you go.
4: Okay.
3: Now, other news. Let's talk about FIFA and everything going around in the city. So, you know, like, it was officially called off last night, but I know you host a lot with the FIFA World Cup, the official fan zone over in Sugarland. Well, they canceled any of the events for tonight because of the weather, and events are still planned to be going on tomorrow. Now, as far as FanFest in Edo, I know they are open today and they're still doing their thing. Now, if you are going to be going downtown, though, check this out. You can actually get parking for $1 if you follow this hack. So, everybody, pay attention for anybody headed to the upcoming matches, like for the rest of the weekend. The East End District is offering $1 parking at the Harrisburg parking garage for those using the Metro Rail.
4: How much did you say it costs?
3: $1. So, here's how. Drivers have to park at the garage first, then take the Metro Rail to Fan Festival on the Green Line so they can connect to the Houston Stadium, okay? And that's basically the red line. Then you get to the discounted parking rate because you have to go and pay online. Don't use their kiosk because their kiosk is going to charge you $5. And this is a hack that they only limit to 230 spots a day. So it's best if you do it like the night before you're supposed to park. But hey, a dollar is a dollar. We're at a point where we need to say it. I don't know if you've been seeing it, Kevin, but people are paying like over $100 to park down there.
4: I've heard.
3: That is nuts.
4: You're saying, how much does it cost, Audrey?
3: $1. Okay. It's the Harrisburg parking garage. You got to get online and go do it online. So hurry up and do that, all right?
4: Yeah. You got 230 parking spaces.
3: Yeah.
4: So basically, it's
3: first
4: gone.
3: First come, first serve is what they say, okay?
4: I'm pretty sure you're out of luck.
3: I mean, today. Mm-hmm. Also, too, let's update with FIFA. NRG Center just officially opened up as a shelter if you're headed out to World Cup, too. So if you want to, you know, mask yourself from the heat or the rain, they're opening themselves up as a shelter for people and welcoming people down there as well.
4: Right.
3: Isn't that nice?
4: That's very nice.
3: About time, NRG Center. About time. Oh, and a last little update. Frankie J, if you're a big fan of Frankie J, he's going to be performing tomorrow night at FanFest in Edo a little after 7, and it's a free event. So enjoy.
4: I'm excited about all these lovely developments.
3: That's
4: we've got going on.
3: That's a clog in our feed.
5: 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Katy Freeway eastbound at Washington Avenue. There's a wreck across 3 right lanes. You're jammed up for more than 15 minutes. 59 northbound at Franklin Street. Watch for a crash on the left shoulder. 59 Southwest Freeway southbound at Wesleyan. There's some trouble in the left lane. It's got you slow from Shepherd. I'm Becca Parker with your KRBE traffic check.
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0: had this whole show and all week, really, with our daily debates. 833-390-5723. Final word is next. Final word's getting $150 from Macy's.
1: Yes, and their Father's Day holiday gift guide. You can shop over there, but you also will be in the running for a $500 upgrade.
0: I love this. Okay, so if you win today by getting on the final word, you get that instant $150 where you can shop at Macy's.com for dad. You can also get in the running for $500 in the upgrade. So that means that somebody this week is going to win a total of $650 just for giving us your opinion on our daily debates.
1: That's a lot of money right there.
0: Today's daily debate, what is that phrase your dad said so much you still hear it in your head?
2: Hey, y'all. My dad always says, expect the worst, because anything good that happens is a win. Expect the worst every day. It sounds very negative, right?
1: It sure does. I was like, damn, dad just set the bar nice and high for you, didn't he?
0: No, I think dad had a point. I think that's a point, you know? If you set the bar low, anything that happens that's good is really just like a victory when you think about it, right?
1: It's like dad's backwards way of winning here.
2: Yeah.
1: So let me ask you this. So if you guys lose a game or anything like that when you went to your childhood games, it's okay, baby. We expect the worst.
0: We expected to lose.
2: Yeah. It's okay. We were in the game. You know, yeah. Lower your expectations.
0: Expect the worst. And then when something good happens, hey, you know what? I didn't die today.
1: You know what?
0: So, wow, what a win. Thanks, Dad.
1: Maybe that's the philosophy we need to apply to our show.
2: Go have some ice cream.
1: We just need to expect the worst now, Kevin.
0: Right.
1: And every win we have on this show will be good. That, we call ourselves a B-Squad anyway. We're expecting the worst,
0: Audrey,
1: now.
0: I think that's what management goes through every day when they evaluate our stuff.
1: Keep them around.
0: That's what they thought when they hired Kevin and Audrey. They're like, we're just going to expect the worst, and whatever happens.

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1: Here's the final word with Kevin and Audrey.
2: 833-390-5723. This is it, the final word. Phone lines are going nuts. Everyone wants to weigh in on the phrase their dad said so much. 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
3: Ooh, that would be nice.
2: All thanks to Macy's.com and their Father's Day gift guide online right now to get your dad everything he needs for Father's Day. All right, pick a line, Audrey.
3: Okay, let's go with line number four.
2: Line four.
3: Yeah.
2: You're the final word. What is that phrase that your dad said all the time?
4: Oh, my gosh. Okay, so I'm going to try to keep it clean, I guess you could say.
2: Okay.
4: But when my dad would not get his way with my mom and he would get upset, he would tell her, "Well, then poop on you, woman."
2: Poop on you.
4: And I, to this day, say it myself. And I'm like, oh, my God, I'm my daughter, my father's daughter.
2: He probably
3: poop on you.
2: He probably used a different word for poop.
4: Just a slight bit, yes.
3: And your mom still let him live after that?
4: Yeah, it was questionable at times, but I mean, it was cheaper to keep him than, you know, so
3: she
4: let it go.
2: Yeah, it's a different era.
4: And now it's my husband's turn to get it.
2: Yeah, now he gets it.
4: The legacy lives on.
3: Jessica, since you're the final word, we're going to hook you up with Macy's money.
4: Yay! Thank you so much.
2: We love it. We love it. We love it. And we appreciate you. No poop on you today, woman. You, yeah. All the poop is in your bed. We're going to give you $150 in Macy's money, qualify you for that $500 upgrade at the end of the week. So if you win that, you're going home with $650 in free Macy's money. Woo-hoo! So, yeah, we love it. Thank
4: I'm
2: you for
4: excited.
2: Listening today.
4: Oh, you're welcome every day. Thank you.
5: Hi, good afternoon from the Bell Furniture, Anvita Bell Prices Traffic Desk. 59 northbound at Franklin Street. There's a crash off to the left shoulder. It's still going to cost you about 12 minutes from Fannin. Katy Freeway eastbound at Washington Avenue. There's a crash across three right lanes. Antoine is where you get extra slow. North Sam Houston Parkway eastbound at Gessner. There's some trouble on the right shoulder. It's causing a backup from West Road. I'm Becca Parker with your KRBE traffic check.
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6: 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Y'all crack me up.
2: Thanks for making my ride home.

0: say?
1: Kevin Quinn and Audrey Rose. It's KRBE. This is the second segment on the show. We're talking about robotic technology.
2: You just wanted to lean in on like tech today,
1: yeah.
2: Didn't you?
1: Yeah. Earlier in the show, we were talking about how Houston's going to be overrun with autonomous vehicles really soon because there's all these companies that are going to be testing out their robot cars here.
2: I can't believe of all cities they got to choose, they want to choose H&M to be the test.
1: I'm excited. But now, there is a $13,000 robot toilet, Audrey, that is making its debut. It'll drive itself right to your bedside. If you're not comfortable with AI, you're not going to like this.
2: I mean, I have other reasons why I don't like this already.
1: Yeah. this is great. It's going to help bridge the, you know, I've been waking up in the middle of the night with a full bladder. I got to get up. I got to walk across the bedroom in a dark room. I got to, like, go into the bathroom, stumble over anything that's on the floor, you know. Got to go, like, it's.
2: Why is this so convenient for men? Like, that's how I feel. Because you sound just like my husband.
1: Right.
2: Of being excited about something.
1: Your husband
2: like this.
1: Loved this the most. He's got a, double amputee.
2: I mean, like, listen, he's actually in the past has, like, suggested this. They're like, man, somebody should come up with that so I don't even have to leave my bed to go pee.
1: This is a Chinese company that unveiled a smart toilet which can drive itself, navigate around obstacles, and go to your bedside. Even at 3 a.m., it'll dodge laundry baskets or dog toys, and it'll get right to you, and boom, it's there. It's a smart robot toilet that'll come to your bedside.
2: I think this is going to make my husband lazy.
1: You can use an app on your phone to call it right over. When it arrives, you hop on the John, you do your business. It'll clean with its built-in bidet system, like your bottom side, and then it goes right back to its docking station, and it cleans itself.
2: It'll what happens up with what it takes?
1: Yeah,
2: like, where does it drain?
1: It hooks up to your plumbing system.
2: Oh, okay.
1: Yeah.
2: And lets
1: you have to
2: all
1: have
2: that
1: a special,
2: out.
1: like setup. It'll hook up to you. Yeah.
2: I don't know. This is making people lazier, I think.
1: Oh, by the way, it has a low noise grinder that like is a dish, like a you know, a disposal in your
2: great
1: sink.
2: So I have to be woken up to this now. Not only would
1: it's
2: like
1: a
2: my
1: low
2: husband
1: noise
2: it,
1: grinder.
2: Nah, it probably would wake me up. I gotta know. Not only do I have to wake up to the sounds of him going, now I have to wake up to the sounds of the grinder going now too.
1: I just think it's very unsettling to I do agree with you. It's kind of unsettling that there's like a garbage disposal in the toilet that once you drop the kids off at the pool, then it's going to grind it up there. I've used toilets my whole life. I've never needed to have something grind them up.
2: Yeah.
1: You know what I mean?
2: Well, it depends on what you're unloading on that thing. So.
1: I've never had to grind up anything I've put in the toilet.
2: I just
1: yeah, you know what? I get plenty of fiber in my diet. I don't know.

0: Fuel Good Friday, just a couple days away. We are filling up your tank. I know you're getting close to E. You're looking at it right now. You're looking at the needle and you're thinking, can't Kevin and Audrey give me some free gas right now?
1: I just need to make it.
0: Can't just be Fuel Good Wednesday? I know it's not alliterative and all the stuff, all the contests you guys do have to have alliteration. Yeah. Fuel Good Friday. Why can't it be Wacky Gas Wednesday? Why can't that be the contest you guys do?
1: That doesn't have the same flow.
0: It's a contest on KRBE, it's got to be alliterative.
1: Yeah.
0: Okay?
1: Yeah.
0: So just give it another day, you know, and 2 days, and we'll be here with
1: Should
0: Fuel Good Friday.
1: It Over the Hump Fridays? Over the Hump Fuels?
0: No.
1: Audrey, hump, hump.
0: Don't stretch it. We're doing it on Friday.
1: Fine. Well, here, but 7 a.m. to 5 p.m. on Friday, we are topping off your tank.
0: Every hour.
1: Mm-hmm.
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31: 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And look around a little bit. We do the raw feed. You've got every single day of the week broken down by the hour. You can jump to a prank call or closure when someone's been ghosted after a date. Thanks for being here.
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Oh my, my, oh my, my love, I take one look at you, you're taking me.

0: Looking at show highlights today, Audrey Rose. You and I, we spent the last 4 hours in this studio together. You have to have something that was, a highlight, a great moment from the last 4 hours.
1: I mean, I guess learning how crazy everybody's dads were. We heard some sayings today, man.
0: Oh, man.
1: And, like, these sayings, I feel
0: celebrating
1: like...
0: dad with our daily debate today was pretty interesting. Some of the dad phrases. What was your favorite dad phrase?
1: Okay, my favorite dad phrase today probably was expect the worst. That was the most shocking phrase for me. Like, MJ said that's what her dad used to tell her, is to expect the worst.
0: My favorite was also a dad phrase. I think it was Mimi that said, it's all about the power, not the money. And you called her out, you're like, what is this, was your dad Tony Montana?
1: Does he watch a lot of Scarface?
0: But then she came out with it. She's like, yeah, you know what? I'm a school administrator. And then she said something off the mic she was like, yeah, you know what? Not only are the kids, afraid of me, but so are the teachers.
1: So it is about the power.
0: She's like, I've got the ultimate power. No money, of course. I am in education. I love it.
1: Oh my gosh.
0: So much fun. And you know what? We're doing this all week. We're celebrating dad with our daily debates. Mm-hmm. And we're getting you qualified for the $150 daily prize and the $500 grand prize at the end of the week. So we got a couple more days of doing that.
1: Yep. So we have another one coming at you tomorrow. So be ready.
0: And also, Macy's.com is where you need to shop, because they've got the gift guide for dad. If you're at the end of your rope trying to figure out what to buy dad, Macy's has all the best gifts, great price points. You can shop by category. You can shop by budget. Mm-hmm. And they'll definitely hook you up and definitely get your gift in time for Father's Day, which is this Sunday, by the way. All right, Audrey, we're out of here.
1: Is that it? We got to roll?
0: That's it. We're done.
1: Bye. Happy Hump Day.

Wednesday night. Should I do it? He might be listening. Hump day! Only because I know Kevin Quinn hates it. I gotta do it every week. On the show tonight, Khalid tickets. This is your last chance to win your way in because he is gonna be here tomorrow night. And also coming up in 6 minutes, Metro has figured out a new way to get you out of NRG Stadium, or should I say Houston Stadium, after the FIFA World Cup games. I'll explain with Inside the Loop next.

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2: 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You know the old sugar daddy. 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